0: It is Nightly with Jade and Tyler. Jade, do you know what's in your purse you currently have? Do you know the items that are in there, or you just have no clue? It could be anywhere from a hair tie that survived the apocalypse, a granola bar you don't remember buying, a mystery key that unlocks something. Do you know what you have in your purse?
1: This is funny. I actually don't have one of those Mary Poppins bags where you're like, wow. But mine is like full of lip glosses, lip liners of all variations, every shade of nude and pink, lots of highlighters and pens, and hopefully my license or my cards, because literally my boyfriend just sat me down last night and said, I need you to get a tiny wallet holder, because I do sometimes like to put my stuff in a different bag, but then I forget the freaking essentials. If I get pulled over, it's over.
0: Yeah, it's like when you dump out everything at the TSA, you dump your entire life into that little tray, it seems like.
1: Yes.
0: Well, women in a recent survey said 61% of women saying switching a purse is an emotional event.
1: I have to agree. Tyler, it's a new identity. It's a new way of life if we're switching up the bag.
0: In this article, it says women don't just change purses, they migrate. First, there's an emotional goodbye to the old bag. She's been through some things. She held snacks, secrets, recipes from 2018, 3 lip balms, a vape, and basically just carrying around a diary with straps.
1: This is so very true. And actually, you've got me like excited. Every day after work, I've been saying, I need to stop by TJ Maxx. I need to stop by TJ Maxx because my work bag, my straps are starting to tear. And I'm like, I need a good new work bag because I'm about to lose the handles. And yeah, I'm already thinking about like, ooh, new life, new girl, fall. Let's do this, baby. Like, it's that serious.
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0: The older you get, the faster your hair grows back and the more facial hair that you have. Even as a woman, I'll be right there side by side with my man at the sink, like we're both shaving our freaking faces, which is hilarious. But also, I keep rubbing my face these past couple of months because I've been having really bad hormonal breakouts and I'm feeling all these little sebaceous filaments and I'm like, damn it, is this a getting older thing?
1: Yeah, it's crazy. Me and my fiance, we're in wedding body prep face season. She just got a chemical peel, which looked and felt terrible.
0: Oh, yeah.
1: Looked like it hurt. I just got my face zapped. It's kind of like a bug zapper. They basically killed the veins in my face and they had to use the laser and zap them. Now my face is bruised up.
0: Ooh.
1: They talk about beauty is pain. Pain is beauty. That's for sure. My face is more clearer, less acne. It works. 100%.

0: getting the munchies here in the studio. It is Nightly with Jade and Tyler, and I could go for a burger right now. Jade, what do you put on your burger? Are you a plain Jane, or are you loaded up with pickles, ketchup, onions, lettuce?
1: You'd be so bored with my plate. Like, please grow up. Why are you still ordering a plain and dry hamburger Happy Meal? I love a good steak burger, but I just want to taste salt and the good meat. Like, Tyler, it's bread and meat only. How do you take your burger?
0: Oh, everything. Loaded up. Everything in the kitchen sink. Yelp ranked the top burger chains in the U.S. McDonald's, Burger King, not on these lists. These are like the real like burger chains.
1: Okay.
0: And at number four, Culver's. Love me a good Culver's burger. Number three, Shake Shack. Love me some Shake Shack. Number two, I haven't had this, the Habit Burger Grill. Have you ever had that?
1: No.
0: And then number one on Yelp's best burger chains in the U.S., In-N-Out Burger.
1: I've had In-N-Out a handful of times, and I don't get the hype.
0: Don't be disrespectful.
1: What is your number one?
0: My number one's In-N-Out. Me and my girlfriend went to Lake Tahoe earlier in the year. There was an In-N-Out Burger in Reno. Introduced her. She says it was the best burger she had in her life. And she's a kind of a plain Jane as well. She just gets cheese and a burger.
1: Yep.
0: I got mine animal style, which if you don't know, you need to know.
2: Hot and so hot and

0: Olivia Rodrigo, stupid song. Speaking of the word stupid, let's get to a stupid criminal alert. You ready for this story, Jade?
1: Always. Love these stories. They don't make me feel so bad about my life.
0: We had to our friends over in Virginia. A man admits he was speeding because he had to hit the McDonald's breakfast and time was running out.
1: Wild way to get pulled over. And then you get extra pissed because you were trying to make that 59 after the hour cutoff. And now the police have made that completely impossible. Now you're double pissed.
0: He was doing 72 in a 25-mile-per-hour zone.
1: My God. He was probably passing children's schools and buses and all the things.
0: And the man said, I was moving a little too quick, wasn't I? And the cop said, yeah. Said, I was trying to hit the McDonald's breakfast. He also noted that he woke up late and didn't even have time to put socks on.
1: Why won't they just extend the time for breakfast at these places through noon? Like, have a hard cutoff at noon. That's when the morning is over. It pisses me off. I can't be up at 10 and 10:30 on the weekend just to try to make the drive-thru line.
0: Before COVID, McDonald's did roll out that all-day breakfast you can get a McMuffin at like 2, 3 o'clock in the afternoon, but then COVID happened and then they stopped doing that.
1: Bring it back.
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0: up, everyone?
1: It's a fresh new hour of fun, entertainment, and hit music on Nightly with Jade and Tyler. And T and I have had the privilege of watching all of our favorite hit music superstars live in concert. And I think I just love to people watch. I like to see what kind of people an artist is going to bring out, what kind of outfits the people are going to be wearing. I feel like Ella Langley is probably feeling like she's looking out at her own lookalike contest, because the way that these girls are getting these bangs and these haircuts to match her is hilarious. But it's also kind of cute. And I love her hair.
2: 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She was listening to us on Hits 105. And she won that grand prize trip, airfare, hotel, Red Rocks, Ella Langley.
1: Which is insane. That's literally 1 week from today. Dandelion tour at Red Rocks. Incredible.
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0: Late night thoughts here in the chat nightly with Jade and Tyler. And I was thinking about this earlier. Some things that are so ridiculous and annoying in life that should be banned. They shouldn't be a thing. We shouldn't be talking about them. We shouldn't be doing them. They should be banned. Or if you do them, go straight to jail.
1: Oh, Lord. Drop the list, T.
0: Like, how about when restaurants, you go to a nice fancy restaurant and it says market price? No idea. Can you give me a ballpark of market price? Can you be like anywhere from $30 to $500? Something.
1: It's beyond agitating to read that because it's just, like you said, put something on the list. I don't want to, that's kind of honestly a reason that I won't order something because I'm like, you're going to give me some ridiculous price on the back end. Now I got to be cool when you bring the check? No.
0: We have a lot of these and I'm sure your office does as well if you're listening. Meetings that could have been an email should be banned.
1: T, too many. It's a distraction from the actual productivity at times.
0: Or here in our office, and again, your office probably has the same protocol, password requirements that demand a blood sample. Like, I don't know, here in our office, we have to log in like 18 different things and put our finger scan in and then put a number and then put in our email and then go over here, call your cell phone. It's annoying.
1: It's so annoying. I'm actually currently locked out of my email. That's why I've been hitting you from my Gmail, which is terrible. Poor Tyler's having to receive all my stuff that way. I'm only logged into two devices and I have not yet let the engineers know because I don't want to bother them that I can't get into my freaking email. And if I get booted out of those, it's over.
0: Things that should be officially banned. How about, people who don't start driving when the light turns green? I'm usually a polite guy when there's a car. Like, I won't honk. I'll give you at least 2-3 seconds, but then after that, you're getting a nice honk.
1: Yeah, seriously, we got places to be. Move out the way. Let's go. Because, people be looking down texting, so.
0: Or people who leave the shopping cart in the middle of the aisle at a grocery store, officially banned. You built the barricade and now I have to go around you just because you're right in the middle of the, you're right in the middle of the aisle.
1: Yeah, those are the same culprits that leave carts just unattended in the parking lot and are the reason for the dings on my car.
2: Okay. One, two, y'all.
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0: I used to work with a coworker. He would call himself the cat daddy, which gave me definitely the ick because he loved cats and he was a cat person, not a dog person. No disrespect to men that own cats, but being called the cat daddy is a little weird for me.
1: It is interesting. It's definitely a different kind of personality type. Obviously, Tyler and I are biased. We have dogs. We love dogs. But I will say my aunt did recently get a cat. She named it Cholo. Kid you not, I had on a Cholo outfit. And it's the coolest cat I ever met.
0: So I'm not surprised when I saw these numbers. 1 in 4 cat owners would dump you if their cat didn't like you. Now, hear me out. Every cat I've met has been extremely, not violent, but I would say standoffish.
1: Violent is hilarious because sometimes they really do get like that. But yeah, they're moody as hell.
0: So yeah, that's sorry guys, if you're going over to a girl's place and her cat doesn't like you, you probably got no shot in hell because cat ladies, they love their felines.
1: They do.

0: The MTV Video Music Awards, the numbers are in ratings-wise on Sunday night. And I don't know about you, Jade. I should have either been intoxicated or on some type of drugs because that opening number with Madonna and Sabrina Carpenter, and they brought everybody and their mother out. Like, Seth Rogen was brought out on stage. That one, it was a wild start to the show.
1: It definitely was. And that kind of energy continued throughout because when I tell you I said, what? And rolled my eyes at a lot of the categories in winning, it was interesting. But I love the VMAs because you know why? It feels like we're all in a ginormous group chat like we are here every single night on Nightly with Jade and Tyler. And we kind of get to talk mess on the timeline together.
0: And the numbers are in. 8 million viewers Sunday nights. The biggest audience they've seen since 2015 and up 50% since last year. So the numbers were big.

0: Stella Lefty replay. We got a chance to interview her. The clips are on our socials on Instagram at Nightly with Jade and Tyler.
1: What's going through your brain amidst the chaos and the little couple of moments that you have to yourself or the people that you're leaning on for support? Because this is a lot.
2: Yes, no, it is a lot. What's going through my brain? I think, you know, really just thinking about what's important and like what I really care about and why I started. Because I think that as things progress, obviously, like, you know, it's just, I think it's really important to remember like why I do this and who I do this for. And I think, you know, like doing something like that, singing at the Opry, like that is such a huge moment in my life as like a person, but also obviously as an artist. And so I think I'm just constantly remembering, you know, like the fans are the reason why I do this and like they are the reason why I put these songs out and pour my heart and soul into it. And so that's really my headspace. I'm just thinking about, you know, who I do this for and to just like keep doing it for them.
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8: Hopefully you found your peace by this time of night. It's Nightly with Jaden Tyler, and we're going to keep you company. However you choose to wind down tonight, maybe you're finishing up some loose ends at work, you are still trying to figure out what you want to eat late night, or you just need a companion. 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
9: And the Victoria's Secrets Fashion Show is back in mid-October, which is tomorrow. It's October 1st. And we got the performers, and they are not going to disappoint. And we'll talk about it coming up next.

0: I got to be honest with you, Jade. A couple years ago, I was devastated because they got rid of the Victoria's Secret's fashion show. Do you remember when they got rid of it?
1: Yes. Now that you bring that back up, I'm like, wait a minute. That was a crazy moment in pop culture. We grew up in the 2000s, right? We were used to seeing the stick skinny curls and those gorgeous freaking wings. And it was just kind of a part of pop culture. I'm not saying it was right. I'm just saying everybody loved the VS show.
0: And it was around usually the holidays. It kind of aired in December, and it kind of gave you like all the, you know, the pretty girls, the lights, the vibes were high. But now the Victoria's Secret's fashion show is back, and they announced the performers. It's going to go down Sunday, October 18th, so you know where I'll be at 7:30.
1: Definitely. I'm going to be parked in front of that couch, too, because this lineup.
0: You got Tate McRae. She just fits VS fashion show. You also got the ladies of Cat's Eye, also just fit. I can't wait to see the performances.
1: Same. And I think we got, what, Megan Maroney? I want to say Megan Thee Stallion. I could be wrong. No, actually, yeah, I think both of them. Both of the Megs are going to be there, too.
0: I'll be locked in October 18th. It's on my schedule. Jade, don't bother me.
1: And you know what, T? I think we can also watch it on YouTube, TikTok, and Instagram, which is pretty crazy. So we can tap right into the live.
2: Okay. One, two, y'all.
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0: You know, I never really understood wireless headphones. I was always a wired in guy. One, because I can never find one that would fit my ears. And I'm an Android guy, Green Bubble all day. So I've never had the Apple, whatever they're called. But Bose, they have brought wired headphones back. Sales are up in 2026. So it looks like a lot of people are going the wired routes.
1: I'm not going to lie. I did think it was crazy when I saw the Gen Z girls like rocking them like fashion. Because I'm like, really? We've evolved in so many ways. My AirPods do hurt my ears and they fall out often. I am a person that likes like big headphones because, you know, we wear those in the studio all day, every day. And I want to feel the bass through my headphones. But I find it interesting. It is kind of like a fashion choice. So to see the numbers spike up that much that there's a return for wired little headphones is kind of wild.
0: There's a lady in our promotions department here and she wears those AirBuds for her 9-hour shift for 9 hours in a row. I don't know how people do it.

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0: I think they've brought it back, but one incentive to get me to read books when I was a kid was Pizza Hut's Book It. Do you remember that?
1: I do. We had so many good book and like incentive programs. And I was actually thinking to myself last night, like, is it crazy to think like I want that to become my new hobby, to pick up a book again? I like an audiobook, but I can't tell you the last time I cracked one open. I still buy books, but I don't even freaking read them.
0: So tomorrow is October, and October is National Pizza Month and National Book Month. And to celebrate, Pizza Hut is letting you apply for Little Hut Libraries. It's going to be a custom version of a neighborhood book exchange with a Pizza Hut red roof.
1: I actually find this very cute. I think that we're missing physical media so much that it's just cute. It's cool. It's going to be like on trend and popular to have a book on you, to have a book club. I like it. And pizza on the side? Come on.
0: It's a partnership with the Lil Free Library nonprofit. 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Each one will come stocked with a starter bundle of 25 books, as well as a pack of Pizza Hut and Book It goodies, including a select quantity of personal pan pizza gift cards while supplies last. 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

0: You know, knock on wood, if you can hear that. It's been a pretty quiet hurricane season so far. And I know we got about a month left or two, but no major hurricanes, which is nice.
1: You know, my sister always said growing up, I want to move to Florida. I want to live in Florida. And I was like, hell yeah. Be in that beautiful sun all day. My dad would be like, girl, you don't know about them hurricanes and tsunamis, do you?
0: Farmers Almanac has put out a list of the 10 worst weather states in the U.S. And the number one spot goes to the great state of Texas.
1: Tornado Central, I imagine.
0: Texas logged about 155 tornadoes a year, racked up about $190 billion weather and climate disaster since 1980. It's the only state in the country that has plans for tornadoes, hurricanes, hailstorms, wildfires, droughts, and flash flooding.
1: Absolute nightmare. You'd think it's the end of the world, depending on where you live over there. That's crazy. When I watch these movies, T, like Twister and this and that, I'm just like, how does a town recover? It's so serious.
0: Rounding up to top five, Oklahoma 5, Kansas 4, also known as Tornado Alley, Louisiana number 3, Florida number 2, and Texas taking that number one spot, the worst weather state in the U.S.
1: If you've ever survived an extreme weather event and you have a story that you want to share with us, send us a voice note or send us a DM at Nightly with Jaden Tyler.
0: I did. I was in Houston when Hurricane Harvey destroyed the city. I remember being in radio. They put us up at the hotel next to the radio station, and that was my home for about a week and a half.
1: That's unbelievable. Yeah, that's one of the craziest things about our job, you guys. No matter what, rain, sleet, or snow, we have to continue to get that's what radio's sole purpose is for, those emergency situations, to be able to have a way to tell you what's going on. But I can't believe you literally had to work and kind of live and experience that. What was that like, living in a hotel for a week?
0: I've never had so many bologna sandwiches in my life.
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0: Welcome. The night officially begins right now. If you're here, you're already in. It's Nightly with Jade and Tyler, and I'm honestly like, wow, tomorrow's really October?
1: Crazy month number 10 of the year. I'm going to need you to do some push-ups or sit-ups in the studio tonight, Jade, because it's National Women's Health and Fitness Day.
0: See, I told you that I did a little floating sound bath and yoga at my friend's house this past Sunday. I am angry with myself at how pathetic I feel. 40 minutes of yoga and my hamstrings are so locked up, you would have thought that I was running drills on the field with these football players this season. I am so sore. So I don't need a side eye from you tonight if you see me stretching in the studio. Let's get this thing started, though. What's the drama we are first addressing this hour?
1: Coming up with 10 minutes, trying to help out a Reddit poster because she believes her boyfriend's dad and her should have a stronger relationship, and that's not the case.

0: You know, I've always seen in TV shows, movies, and in real life how if you are getting married to somebody, the in-laws are a problem. And you know what? That's not the case for me. I'm going to be getting married next year, and I'm now a fiance. And her family and I, we both love each other. Like, there is zero problems with her family and my family and getting along.
1: I've dated a couple of guys who were the only children in their family, raised by single mothers, and it felt like she had beef. Like, why am I competing with you over your son? Why are you acting like his girlfriend, matter of fact?
0: Well, Reddit poster, she's got some problems because she has been with her boyfriend for nearly 2 years. She's discussing moving in with him next year and spends plenty of time at his family's home, but she admits it's still awkward around his father because they haven't developed a one-on-one relationship together, and her boyfriend is frustrated because he believes those two should be closer by now.
1: To me, it could only be two things. Either the father is super quiet in nature, and he doesn't have much to say outside of surface conversation to allow this girl the safe space to create a relationship with him, because 2 years is quite a bit of time to spend in a relationship with somebody. Or the girl wants to make no efforts to have a relationship with the dad and kind of isolates herself and only talks to the boyfriend like a little quiet mouse.
0: Yeah, I think there's got to be a 50-50 effort, because I think both people need to go out of their way to make sure that they have a strong relationship and nothing's awkward. Like, I thought I'd be more nervous, but I really wasn't when I went over to my fiance's parents' place to ask them blessing to marry their daughter. We talked for like 2 hours. Didn't even seem like it.
1: Yeah, we need a little more context in the story.
0: Well, she did say that she felt being polite and showing up to family events that should be enough. Maybe she needs to give a little more effort.
1: Yeah, I'm sorry. I don't know if that's good enough. They're not engaged. They're not married, so it doesn't have to be so deep. But girl, if you doing the grown-up upstairs in my son's room and you living under our roof, I'm going to need you to speak and be a little more respectful. But who knows? Who knows what she's dealing with?
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0: Jade, you're a Pisces, right?
1: I am, and a kind of a crazy Pisces, too, because, you know, my birthday comes around once every 4 years, February 29th, leap day to be exact, that kind of Pisces.
0: That's right. Well, you have the number one, it's the nicest zodiac sign. I saw this morning while I was on the internet. They're able to figure out others' feelings before people even get a chance to speak.
1: We are incredibly intuitive.
0: That means they're incredible shoulders to cry on and can soothe the friend in a need of a matter of minutes.
1: We give the best advice. That doesn't mean we always take our own advice.
0: Pisces will make you feel loved, appreciated, and accepted.
1: Yeah, that checks out.
0: And you are none of those.
1: Tyler!
0: I'm just kidding.

0: shout out to the men out there, because you ladies, you're not the only people, the only gender to take Pilates classes now. Apparently, Pilates men-only classes are growing in popularity.
1: My FYP lately has been full of these videos. These big, bulky athletes that are like, I'm an ex-football player, ex-baseball player, and seeing them hit one of those Pilates classes and shaking like a stripper.
0: So are we calling these men classes bro-lotties?
1: That could work.
0: It's very humbling because men think that Pilates is going to be easy and fun, and they're getting humbled really quickly because a lot of them say it's intense and it's hard.
1: It is. See, I was telling you earlier, you know, in the show, I was like, my hamstrings are killing me from doing a little yoga. I thought it was going to be something light and sweet. Here we are halfway through the week and I'm still paying for it.
0: Instructors say plenty of men arrive early thinking Pilates is going to be easy, only to find themselves shaking while lifting 2-pound weights and asking for water breaks.
1: I've been thinking a lot recently about the fact that when you grow up athletic or you are a super active person, you think that you'll always be that way. And you do get humbled in your adulthood when you realize you have to stay on top of that responsibility of being physically healthy. My grandparents, they're both on walkers now. They don't like to go out as much. Baby, they used to cut up a rug on the dance floor. I want to be that parent and grandparent that can play with my kids and stay active all the way through their childhood.
0: I got to say, you ladies are crazy. I see TikTok videos of, it seems like you're like in the military with the mini trampolines jumping up and down 500 times every like 10 seconds, and then the bikes, like riding a bike and getting yelled at by your instructor. Those are intense.

0: Jay, do you get the Doritos Locos Tacos? Is that your order?
1: Yes. And now you have my mouth watering. Literally, my jaw is cramping up in the back as I'm salivating because I need 3 fully loaded. And I want to try one of those Baja Blast. What did you tell me the Olivia drink was called again?
0: The pink Olivia drink about her album.
1: Yeah. You seem so pink for a Baja Blast. You seem pretty pink for a Baja Blast. Need that.
0: Well, apparently Taco Bell has a purple card. It's an ultra exclusive personalized VIP card that grants the holder unlimited free food purchases exclusively at Taco Bell.
1: Not gonna lie, that is so dangerous. Use wisely. That's amazing. Wait, people actually have that?
0: There's only 2 people in the world that have the purple card from Taco Bell. It's Los Angeles Rams wide receiver Dante Adams, who has a Taco Bell staffed, that's real, in his house.
1: What?
0: And comedian Kevin Hart are the only 2 known people to hold the purple card.
1: So you're telling me the people that have this amazing exclusive perk are the people that can actually afford Taco Bell anytime they want?
0: Exactly. But I saw a clip on Barstool Sports of Davante Adams said, I can right now buy $7 million of Taco Bell and they would give it to me.
1: Insane. Wait, didn't you have something similar to that, like with Chick-fil-A in the past?
0: Yeah, I had a Chick-fil-A black card in Houston, Texas, and that was allowed 1 free meal per day for 365 days. You had to take like an oath saying that like you wouldn't, you know,
1: I go to another location.
0: Yeah, take advantage of it. Because it didn't scan anything. You just had a name with you had the card with your name on it and you would just show them to you. And so I would get free Chick-fil-A. But of course, who ruined it? TikTokers. One of them made a video about it and they scrapped it.
1: Always somebody got to ruin it. That is epic. And honestly, when you think about how much money you saved in that time, that's pretty dope.
0: It was a pretty big flex when I was single. That was like the number one thing I would be like, I'd just whip it out on the table and be like,
1: I love that.
0: Want some free Chick-fil-A, girl? So I would get like $20, $30 worth of...
1: whatever you wanted.
0: Whatever I wanted. Shake with it.
1: I love that. Need that.
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0: You hear that? 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It's the sound of friends laughing, music playing, and something amazing landing on the table. 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
0: That is a silent E, but okay. 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
1: Questionnaire. 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
0: No.
2: Is it A-I-R?
0: E. Well, there's two N's in it, actually.
1: So oh, there's two N's?
0: Mm-hmm.
1: What?
0: Oh, my God.
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0: Justin.
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mundane, a masterpiece. 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

0: first trimester, I was very, very moody, and I like had just a lot of like I just got really annoyed really easily. I just had a lot of emotions.
1: About it. Yeah.
0: I know. And there was a day where I felt like I was just extra moody towards Justin and Audrey, and I felt really bad. And I wanted to be like, sorry guys, I'm feeling really hormonal, and it's because I'm on my period. I'm so sorry.
2: Yeah. Oh. And I thought we were synced up. I felt something special there.
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0: I know. The next day, Audrey, you were like, oh my gosh, we're synced, and I was like, mm-hmm.
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1: The Kid Craddock Morning Show. 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
1: 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And everyone started laughing at me in the theater. 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
1: And I'm looking at and Daniel was like, did you just make that noise? I'm like, I don't know how I did that. Because then I want to be like, I'm a man. You know, I'm like, oh, that was a scary scene. You know? Or play it off like, oh, that got somebody. 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

0: these beautiful things that I've got.
1: During my first trimester, I was very, very moody, and I like had just a lot of like I just got really emotions. Annoyed really easily. I just had a lot of emotions.
2: About it. Yeah.
1: I know. And there was a day where I felt like I was just extra moody towards Justin and Audrey, and I felt really bad. And I wanted to be like, sorry guys, I'm feeling really hormonal, and it's because I'm on my period. I'm so sorry.
3: Yeah. Oh. And I thought we were synced up. I felt something special there.
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1: I know. The next day, Audrey, you were like, oh my gosh, we're synced, and I was like, mm-hmm.
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2: Hello, Steph.
3: Hello, how are you?
2: Doing great. We want to hear your worst date ever story. So what went down?
3: Like,

0: And so we went through a drive-thru and got some ice cream. He did. I didn't. And he got it, like, all over his nose.
1: Aww.
0: And just left it there.
1: Just left it there?
0: Yeah, I was thinking, does he think this is cute? Or, like, does he not realize that it's there? I didn't say anything. I just let him keep it there.
2: So he's covered in hair and ice cream.
3: Ew. And eating off your plate.
4: You went on a date with a toddler.
1: Yeah, right?
0: Exactly. First date ever. And, yeah, it was so bad. And then a couple of weeks later, I actually ran into people at Walmart that had been at that same table, the bocce thing. And they're like, we felt so sorry for you.
1: They remembered you.
2: Wow.
0: Like, it was awkward. They're like, we just felt so bad for you having a sister.
2: Are you married now to him?
0: Not to him.
4: Oh, to another fella who doesn't cut his hair on the way to a date.
2: Yeah,
0: exactly.
2: Okay.
0: That's pretty. Never had that before. Never seen it. That was
1: pretty iconic to be recognized by the other people at your hibachi table.
0: Yeah, that was terrible.
4: I've seen guys shaving on in their cars, insane. Like their beards and stuff, insane. But I've never seen hair being shaved.
1: Shaving your head.
4: That is just a different kind of wild.
2: Another
4: recipe.
2: Level, man.
0: Bring an extra shirt to change into or something ahead of time to kind of cover it up.
1: Multiple.
0: But, I mean, there was no covering it up because he did a really bad job and he kind of looked like he had the mange, but...
5: I'm waiting for the day that the person who is the bad date is listening. And then calls and he's like, that was me.
2: Yeah.
5: And then explains himself, you know?
4: If you're the dude that went on a date with Steph and you shaved your head on the way there, call us.
1: Please.
4: And tell us why. Why'd you do that?
5: Poinsettia.
4: Why'd you...
5: Poinsettia.
4: And the poinsettia.
3: I know. Was it the whole plant of the poinsettia or was it just one cut off poinsettia?
0: No, it was like the whole plant.
1: All right.
3: And then what's also sad is that he went to take you to go get ice cream and you didn't eat one. Like, eating ice cream next to someone who's not eating ice cream, that's just so sad.
4: Yeah, but you can make it sexy, you know?
1: Mm. Or not.
0: I was over it, but I mean, when we met, like, I got into his car, so I was kind of stuck. So.
4: Oh, man.
1: Yeah.
4: I am picturing him looking like Cynthia from Rugrats, if you ever watched that cartoon.
1: Yeah.
0: Yes, exactly.
4: Thank you so much for your worst date ever story. Sure. We appreciate you.
0: Thank you. Y'all have a good day.
4: You too. Bye.
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4: Officially October. That means spooky season is here.
2: Mm.
4: People have decorated their yards already.
2: Yes, they have.
4: I've seen the 12-foot skeleton many a time.
1: The candy is on the shelves.
4: The Halloween spirit stores are popping up. And we need to not procrastinate this year because we got to get the right Halloween costume.
1: Yes.
4: And the longer you wait, the more stress. So why not just get it done right now, beginning of the month, so that you don't worry about it.
1: That's a good idea.
2: I'm glad you're bringing this up.
4: I'm glad. It's actually Anna, because Anna likes Halloween.
1: Yeah.
4: And she wants us all to dress up.
1: I do. I've had a couple of ideas for us for a show, costume ideas. We're still kind of nailing that down. But I've started to see on my algorithm a lot of videos of people saying, like, oh, Halloween costume ideas for this year.
4: Mm. And that's the thing that gets us, right? Like, what am I going to be this year? And I want to be funny and I want to be topical.
1: And I like to lean into, like, the pop culture, I think just because it takes so much of our day-to-day. So I compiled a list of the most popular things that I've seen lately for Halloween costume ideas for this year.
4: Okay.
1: Off Campus is the show on Amazon Prime that got super, super popular. Could be really easy to dress up.
5: Oh, yeah. I was going to say, that would be easy.
1: Yeah. Hockey player.
4: Yep.
1: And then the girl in the show, there's a very iconic scene where she's just wearing a really big bike helmet, which is funny. And then they also had a Halloween or a costume party in the show. And there was a couple that dressed up as Maverick from Top Gun and J-Lo with the green dress. Ooh. So I feel like that's going to be a popular combo that we're going to see this year.
2: Yeah, yeah.
1: Also, Heated Rivalry. Also hockey players, but gay.
4: Justin Shout and Daniel, out. you guys could
1: do Heated Rivalry.
4: There's going to be a lot of that.
3: We've thought about it. I think we might be like a plug and an outlet.
1: Oh, I've seen that before, yeah.
3: I don't know which one I'll be.
4: Are you an outlet or a plug?
3: Both.
4: Okay.
1: Verse.
4: So it doesn't matter. You guys could just, whoever wants to be, whatever.
3: Maybe two outlets.
4: Okay.
3: Or maybe two plugs.
4: Yeah.
1: But I feel like Heated Rivalry is going to be a popular. Hockey players is just going to be a popular one this year.
4: It is. This year, definitely.
1: Also, Bad Bunny from the Super Bowl. You have one person be Bad Bunny and everybody else is grass.
2: I do like this idea.
1: Yes.
4: Would you want to be Bad Bunny or the grass?
2: No, the grass.
1: The grass.
4: You want it easy.
2: Yeah.
3: And Anna's been pitching this.
5: Yeah. Some of the walking around is grass all day. Yeah. It sounds easy.

0: crazy.
1: I was going to get to that, Kelly, because one year my friends and I, Bad Influence Paul and Reggie, we dressed up as a bathroom.
2: A bathroom stall.
1: And that was the year that I was performing on stage with Cobra Starship on Halloween. Mm-hmm. And I had a wall and I couldn't move very well.
3: But it's kind of fun.
0: It's fun, but then you're stuck being that all night.
2: Yeah. Who was the toilet?
1: I think Paul was the toilet. I think I was the toilet paper holder. I don't remember exactly.
2: Also, the Bad Bunny costume, that's fun for someone who gets to be Bad Bunny. Otherwise, you're just grass.
3: But it's easy. It's a very easy group costume for people that don't really want to put a lot of effort into it.
4: Right.
3: Also, I feel like we're going to see a lot of Rob Roush and Mara from Traders. Because the Rob Roush is really easy. You just wear overalls and do like snake tattoos.
1: And put like little kitty cat ears.
3: Yeah. And then bonus, if you have a third person, that's the Birkin. That could be fun. I think we're also going to see a lot of characters from The Odyssey this year, and also Spider-Man, since those were just like the biggest things that we saw in the box office.
4: Right.
3: And then, biased for me, but I have seen some people say that a good Halloween costume for this year will be from SNL, the character Mr. On Blast.
1: That's your boy Jeremy.
3: That's my friend Jeremy. That's his character. It's a really easy costume because he just wears this like bright patterned colored shirt and a fedora. And it's really simple, and his whole beat is just like, On Blast. And I feel like I see a lot of SNL characters every year also.
1: I will say this. I think Jeremy, who is Anna and her husband Ryan's friend from college, is possibly going to be the MVP.
0: The breakout star.
1: He is. He broke out last year. Yeah. But I think this year he's the...
3: He's
1: going to be the MVP.
3: I've been saying that for years. Yeah, Ryan and I, we actually met at his house in college. So there's a fun little piece of...
1: He's the guy that does a Tucker Carlson.
2: Oh, he's the one who had the Halloween party?
3: Yeah, it was his Halloween party that we
1: met. That's when you guys met? What a full circle.
3: Yeah, it was Jeremy's Halloween
1: party. And Ryan was dressed as Jake from State Farm?
3: Yeah, he was Jake from State Farm, so he just had the khakis and the red polo, and I thought that was so funny. And so
4: that's
3: an
4: easy costume.
3: Yeah, and I asked him if I could just take a picture with him, so we have a really blurry photo together from that night, and then we didn't speak the rest of the night, and then we met again at Jeremy's Christmas party.
2: Oh, he had a lot of parties.
3: Yeah, his house was the party house.
2: What was Jeremy's Halloween costume?
3: That year, I think, I have a picture. He was just walking around in a bathrobe.
1: Hugh Hefner.
3: Maybe, yeah.
4: Oh, yeah.
3: Yeah, I have a picture of us from that night. And I was, what was I? Oh, I was like really last minute. My friend wore a green dress and she said she was a Christmas tree. And I put a bow on my head and I said I was a gift.
0: Yeah.
3: You know, when you're in college, you're just like, whatever.
2: One year I was a referee and I blew my whistle and I was just like, foul, red flag, anytime someone spilled a drink.
3: That's fun.
1: My wife just recently announced and let me know, and I was not aware of this, that I apparently annoyed her a lot on Halloween.
3: When you first met?
1: Yeah, because she loves Halloween, so she always made me dress up. But if I dress up, I'm in character all night.
0: Oh, God.
1: you know what I mean?
0: You're that guy.
1: I'm like when I dressed up like Russell Brand, I was Russell Brand. When I dressed up, the one that she said annoyed her the most was when I dressed up like Borat.
4: Oh, very nice.
1: Very nice. High five.
4: Very nice.
1: I was giving a
2: Did
1: lot of
2: high
1: Did
2: you wear the fives. Green bikini?
1: No.
3: Oh, wow.
1: I wore the baby blue suit.
2: The
1: mustache and the hair. But I was in full character mode, and she didn't like that.
2: My boyfriend Daniel went as a priest one year, and everyone was drunk, and Daniel was holding confessions. And so people are just telling him the worst things that they've ever done.
1: Oh, speaking of confessions... Boy, have we started getting Kid Nation members to text us with some of their confessions.
4: Oh, really?
1: So if you want to get some off your chest, and some of these are so juicy, we got one actually coming up here in about 10 minutes that involve a reason a babysitter was no longer babysitting for a family.
4: Oh. Okay.
1: Yeah, we got that. And
0: let your minds wander in the meantime.
1: Understood why she no longer worked for the family anymore. But that's coming up here in 10 minutes.
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8: Oh, we got a confession here from Chelsea involving the real reason a babysitter was fired. Hello, Chelsea.
13: Hi, guys.
14: Hi.
8: I am so excited to hear what happened. Hopefully it's not too bad.
13: In my definition, it was bad.
8: Oh, no.
13: So, my mom, I want to preface this by saying my mother, she passed away in 2017.
8: Okay.
13: But she was a preacher's daughter. So we were, for my bachelorette party, and this was back in 2012, we were sitting down with a couple of my friends, my aunts, my mom, and we had a couple glasses of wine.
14: Okay.
13: And she was like, well, you're fixing to get married. You know, is there anything you want to get off your chest, you know, that you've done? And I'm like, oh, no. I mean, I was a good kid. And I said, but I do have a question. What happened to Kathy, our babysitter? She was the same age as my mom. She was real good friends with my mom. And her face just went pale.
8: Oh.
13: I said, can you tell me? I'm 19. I want to know. And she said, okay, but don't tell your father that I am telling you this.
9: Oh, no.
13: I said, okay. And she said, we were out at a bonfire one night and everybody had left and me and your father had too many glasses of wine and we had an inappropriate relationship with your babysitter.
8: Oh, mama.
14: Oh, my.
8: Whoa.
9: I don't think I would have told that.
8: She said that in front of all your bachelorette party?
13: She did. And the next day, she was mortified.
8: Oh, no.
9: Yeah. With reason.
8: Truth comes out with the wine.
15: How did you feel hearing that about your parents?
13: The first thing I said was, Mom, you should be ashamed of yourself. And she would not look at me for several days after the confession.
14: Wow.
13: And she said, I cannot believe I just told my daughter that.
9: Oh, my goodness.
13: And
9: wow.
13: I'm telling you, she said, do not tell your daddy that I told you that.
8: Yeah. But do tell the Kid Craddock Morning Show for sure.
9: Wow.
13: Yeah. She always said, you know, hey, wait till I die before you tell any of the things that involve me. So I just took that as a universal.
14: There you go.
8: What a confession your mom made.
14: Out of curiosity, how many times have you told this story? Are we the only ones that have heard it, or is this something that comes up when you're out and about with your friends?
13: This is the only time I think I've told it other than to my fiance.
8: There you go.
14: Wow.
8: And because of this thing that went down between mama and dad, that's why that lady never appeared back into your life.
13: Yeah, and I told mom, I said she was our favorite babysitter, and she said, yeah, it was just a little too awkward to have her watching my children.
8: Yeah. So there's that. If you have a confession, our phone number is 800-543-3548.
9: Based
8: on the ones we've been receiving, we would love more of the.
16: I wonder if the wine they were drinking was Ménage à Trois.
9: Oh,
17: right. That was probably Freak Show.
8: There's a wine called Freak Show?
16: Yeah.
9: It's
17: very good.
9: It's
17: very
9: good.
8: Oh, I didn't know that.
14: Yeah, it's very good. Sure, check it out.
15: I do like Ménage à Trois more, though.
12: Really?
15: Yeah.
16: It's cheaper.
15: The silk? The Ménage à Trois silk? Mm. That's the best one.
12: Okay. I've never had anything
18: that on my
12: above
18: list. $15.
8: Man, I just...
15: It's like 13.
12: Wait, what? Another thing you've never done?
14: You've never had,
12: wine
14: over
12: more than $15 a bottle?
18: Probably not.
14: Really?
18: Not that I've known of.
15: I think Freak Show and Ménage à Trois are in that range.
16: Freak Show's around like 18. It's more a...
15: It's definitely less than 20.
16: But Ménage à Trois is definitely a cheaper one.
15: Ménage à Trois is like, it goes for like 12.
8: We had a taste test once and we got like the $6 bottle of wine and we got, our friend had like an expensive one.
14: Yeah.
8: And I couldn't tell the difference, but our wives could.
14: I can tell the difference, dude.
8: How can you tell the difference?
14: I don't know. I don't know, but it's just the taste. It just tastes better.
15: Across the board or just red wine? Like, could you tell with wine?
14: I don't know. I'm a red wine guy, so I didn't try it with. But I can definitely tell when I go and get the house, because I drink house wine sometimes. You know, no big deal. Canyon Road or whatever it is. And it's $8, $9, $10 a bottle. Versus a Silver Oak or somebody celebrating and they're getting some really good wine or something. You're like, oh, that's good wine right there. You can just tell.
16: There's a grocery store in January. They tried to sell all the wines that they didn't sell that year for a discounted price. And so I bought a $78 bottle of wine for $30.
15: Wow.
16: It was from 2016. And I know it was good because it had the sediments in the bottle, like that little dirt or whatever that is in the bottle. It was so nice.
8: I went to, I saw a listing on Craigslist back in the day. And this is when I was in, I just getting in radio, so I was trying to get a little side hustle.
14: Yep.
8: And it was to become a wine broker.
14: Oh, okay.
15: A wine broker.
8: A wine broker. I didn't know what it meant. Still don't know. But I went to this thing and I sat there for 3 hours and they were teaching us about how we would have to take sommelier classes.
14: Yeah.
8: And we had to travel to Sonoma and all this stuff.
12: I think, is that where you go to bars and try to get them to carry your wine? Is that what a wine broker does?
14: I still don't know, Kelly.
8: I was not good at paying attention back then.
12: I used to be friends with a bartender that every Wednesday, I don't know what it is now, but all the liquor and wine reps would come by.
14: Yeah.
12: And they want customers to sample, say, hey, look how much they love it. So we would go up there like every Wednesday and post up and have a good time.
8: We had friends that were liquor rep friends are the best friends to have.
15: Yeah.
8: Because they will get a credit card from the liquor company and they will say, I need to bring six people and we got to buy a bottle. And that's how you get free alcohol.
12: Yeah.
8: Just in case
12: make
8: you
12: friends
8: want
12: with liquor
14: I went
12: reps.
14: Over it. I went over to our friend Troy, not the one that used to work at Hair Troy. He works for, anyway, it doesn't matter. I'm at his house and he goes upstairs with his girlfriend and I'm down in the kitchen. I'm like, hey, can I get a glass of wine down here? Yeah. I opened up. Yeah, I didn't know. He didn't put any restrictions. He said, yes.
8: I mean, when you say, go ahead.
14: Yep. And I asked.
16: You went for it.
14: But it was like a $200 or $300 bottle of wine that he was not trying to open just because his boys were over at the house.
8: But if not, then when are you going to open?
16: For real.
8: Like, what's the point of having an expensive bottle of anything and you never open
15: it? I know, you keep saving it.
8: You're waiting for the right time. And then
12: you need
8: die.
12: To share it with people who appreciate it.
14: Yeah.
8: He appreciates it. He didn't even
12: know what he was drinking.
8: Big Al knows.
14: Our boss, we're very blessed. He gives us a bottle of champagne every year.
12: Yeah.
14: Nice champagne. And I've got probably three or four of them at my house, at least, because I haven't had a proper occasion.
12: Yes, you have. You have occasions all the time. You just don't stop to acknowledge this is an occasion.
8: You don't think it's good enough.
12: This is,
15: Yeah.
12: There's what about so many occasions
15: Day?
12: That are good enough.
14: Oh, yeah. When my divorce was final.
12: Yeah. Toast that.
8: Yeah, divorce party.
12: You got to toast good things that happen.
14: Yeah.
15: Yeah, I do appreciate that bottle of champagne. I don't think I realized that I'd had bad champagne until I had that champagne.
14: See,
15: But New Year's is my favorite holiday, New Year's Eve, and so I always try to host my friends over, and so for the last couple of years, that's the bottle that I open on New Year's Eve. Because otherwise, it's just going to collect dust.
14: Right.
8: But the first time I did it, I told Boss Man, I was like, I made a mimosa with it.
14: I didn't know.
8: I'm sorry, I put a little orange juice in there, and boy, was his face just so dismayed in me.
12: You do that with Dom.
8: Well, I'm sorry. Now
15: unless you do the thing where you just do like a little the whiff of
14: you do that
15: the
14: with
15: orange
14: Wycliffe.
15: Juice.
8: Not just like.
16: With,
8: put it in.
16: Or was it Cooks?
14: Yeah.
8: I was just trying.
16: Andre.
14: Get you some Andre.
8: I was just learning, Kelly. I'm sorry.
16: Yeah. Andre needs that orange juice.
8: I just thought champagne, orange juice. Boom. Yeah. Even my wife's like, what are you doing?
18: Hey, never feel dumb for not knowing
8: Thanks.
18: something. You don't know something until you know.
12: Nah, sometimes you got to feel a little dumb.
18: I feel dumb every day.
19: Like, okay, I'm done.
14: I saw an empty bottle of champagne in the grocery store buggy the other day. Somebody had taken it and just walked around the grocery store and drank a bottle of champagne.
8: A little sip and shop.
18: Yeah. You saw me?
16: Shopping's stressful.
8: You better pay for it.
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20: Now, it's time for our love expert, Kelly Raspberry, who got Wordle in three
21: I'm glowing right now.
20: She got paid while doing Wordle, just like Carolyn did. Now let's get to
22: love letters. Love letters to Kelly.
23: Dear Kelly, you are the love expert.
21: I am.
23: My partner and I have been together for 9 years and engaged for three. I'm 32 years old. Lately, I've been feeling more like an outsider and disconnected. We met when I was 23, and we have a 20-year age gap between us. I've dedicated and invested my entirety into building this life with him and his son, but I think I've outgrown our situation. I need to find myself again. Mm-hmm. There isn't anything particularly wrong with the relationship. I just don't think our priorities and dreams align anymore. I love him and his son. I don't want to walk away just because I need to find myself, but the more that I find myself, the stronger these feelings grow. Am I just putting off the inevitable, or does this sound more like a midlife crisis type of thing? Again, I'm only 32.
21: Well, I don't know. I mean, it's just interesting that y'all have never gone ahead and gotten married. It sounds like he, you know, if you've been around for that long, he put a ring on it. I always think it's just to kind of shut you up. If it's still 3 years and you're still engaged, what's the holdup there? But you're basically living like a married couple anyway. Maybe you've outgrown the relationship. That is a huge age gap. And I know you were probably enamored by it. And I actually, when I first moved here many, many years ago, and I went out with an older man, he said the reason he liked dating me was because he got to experience things for the first time again through a younger person's eyes. So he loved introducing me to things. He's the first person that introduced me to my first martini.
23: Oh, really? Oh.
21: He took me to my first jazz club.
20: Did he have a ponytail?
21: No, he did not. But he looked just like Geraldo Rivera.
24: Oh.
21: He looked just like Geraldo Rivera.
25: Yeah, I know that guy.
21: But yeah, that's why he said, you know, I guess people have different reasons why they want to hook up with a younger person. But it's, no, you know, and so there are reasons there. But the older I got, you know what? The older he got.
20: Yeah.
21: And the same thing for you. And you're in your 30s and you're probably now thinking, what have I missed out on?
25: Yeah.
21: I'm not saying it's not something you can't get over, but why are y'all still together and not married after 9 years?
24: Yeah.
21: I mean, it's worth the conversation. Nobody's holding a gun to your head to stay in this relationship.
20: Why'd your older gentleman relationship fizzle out?
21: I couldn't kiss him.
20: You couldn't? Why?
21: He looked like Geraldo Rivera.
24: The mustache?
21: I couldn't bring myself to kiss. Right. I just wasn't, yeah. He was such a one. I mean, now I look back and like, if I could have just gotten past that hump. I mean, it was like a big bushy mustache. Oh. You know, I don't know.
20: Just shaved
21: it. But I was also young. I was young, and you can X somebody off your list for any reason.
26: That's why I can't be with Riley Green.
21: I feel you on that.
20: I feel like Audrey's doing this because she wants one of these to be put up online, and she wants Riley Green to see
21: it. Take it as a challenge.
20: Yeah.
21: The one woman who doesn't want me, I've got to have it.
20: Next thing we know, Riley Green's calling the hotline.
26: I'm playing the long game with Riley Green?
20: You think you're getting things past us, Audrey, but we know.
26: Okay.
21: But yeah, you could have outgrown him. There's no reason. I mean, yeah, you've built a life with him, really, but... I mean, there's nothing wrong with exploring other relationships.
25: I mean, I had an older girl that I was dating one time, and I couldn't. It was basically we broke up for the same reason.
24: She was old.
25: No, she had this mustache.
20: Yeah,
26: yeah. Oh no!
21: So you'll date a woman with hairy legs, but you draw the line at a hairy lip.
25: I can't do the mustache.
21: Okay, we just got to know your
20: their mustaches
21: boundaries.
20: Got tangled.
21: Like Velcro.
20: Yeah, it just hurts a little bit. It happens, you know. It's just ow.
22: Love letters. Love letters to Kelly.
0: Dear Kelly, you are the love expert.
21: I am.
0: I work.
21: I am.
0: I work with a wonderful woman, and we get along really well. We help each other at work, and we even arranged our schedules so we can go to lunch together. I finally got the courage to ask her out, and she said yes. Everything sounds great, right?
21: Yes.
0: Well, there's one thing that worries me. She's 18 and I'm 23. I like her, but I don't want to be known as a cradle robber. Oh. No offense to Big Al.
25: I was over here minding my own Christian business.
20: And got your
21: own Christian business. Oh, it's Christian business now.
0: Do you think that age gap is too big? And that's from Jose.
21: No, I do not. No. If that's all you're asking, no. 23 and 18 is not too bad because typically women do you mature faster than men. That's just a given. That's not every case. That's just the big picture is women. So she's probably right there, more aligned with where you are mentally and emotionally. I don't think 4 years is too bad.
0: I do worry about the club scene though, because you're 23, you can now go to the bars and drink. She cannot.
21: That's true.
0: So
21: that's not important to him. Everybody wants to go out and drink.
0: That's true. Yeah. The younger generation is not drinking.
25: They're not.
0: But they are still going to the club.
21: Well, yeah, but there's other places you can go. There's restaurants that happen to have, music and stuff going on. I mean,
23: yeah. I mean, I don't blame them. It's like $25 for one drink these days.
20: It's a whole thing.
25: Yeah, for real.
21: So if you're just asking, no. Now, if this was 4 years ago, I'd be like, do not touch that girl.
20: No.
21: Because she would have been 14. And you would have been
20: 19.
21: That would have been no. But now it's fine.
20: No, there were some 19-year-old dudes dating the girls that I was going to school with, and that made me mad.
21: It should. Yeah.
20: Like, you guys should go to college and get those girls and leave the high school girls for us high school boys.
25: Right. I'm with you. Pulling up in their fancy cars and stuff.
20: Car and mustaches.
25: Yeah. Mustaches again.
20: Yeah, they got all that thing going on. If you want to write our love expert, you can do it. Loveletterstokelly.com is where you can get your questions in.
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20: Kelly Raspberry just blew my mind.
25: What?
20: I just found out something that I've been pronouncing wrong for a couple years. My wife loves these sunglasses. Mm-hmm. They look like Quay. Quay.
25: That's what I pronounce.
0: It's a nice brand.
20: And Kelly says it's Quay.
21: It's Key.
20: Key.
21: Key. Like K-E-Y.
20: Why can't they just...
21: I was saying Quay too, and I was corrected.
23: Is the origin?
21: It's Australian.
20: Australian. Oh. Quay. An Australian with Quay.
21: But it's Quay. Key.
20: That is... I don't know why that makes me upset.
21: Key. But I get more compliments on my Key sunglasses than anything I've ever gotten.
23: Oh, can I see them
21: right now?
20: They're really pretty.
23: Yes, I've seen those on your Instagram.
26: I want that.
20: And they're pretty affordable.
21: They're fairly affordable for designer, and they're always like, if you go to the actual store, they'll be like, buy one, get one off or whatever. But they sell them in
23: regular. Those are really pretty.
26: Yes.
21: Thank you. They
23: look good on you.
21: I have a big head, so I need big glasses.
20: Why does that upset me?
25: I don't know.
20: How are you going to do Quay? Is it Key?
21: It's Key.
25: Or just have a name that's hard to pronounce.
23: What's that store that you like?
26: He doesn't know. He doesn't know how to pronounce it.
25: K-U-I-U.
20: You're wearing it.
25: I'm wearing a hat right now.
26: He just goes there for the sales lady.
0: I thought it was Kiwi.
25: Kiwi.
21: How do you say that?
20: Y'all, companies make
25: it?
20: If we're going to read it, we're going to pronounce it the way it's said. That's how we're going to do it.
21: K-U-I-U.
25: It say they came up with the name as a hunting call. It's a hunting call for like a bird or something.
21: It's pronounced Kuyu.
25: Kuyu.
23: Kuyu.
25: Yeah.
0: Well, paradigm's a hard word to
20: Yeah, but that's paradigm.
0: Paradigm.
23: Wednesday.
20: Anyway.
0: Wednesday.
20: Kids. It's pronounced how it's read.
25: Yes.
20: And we will be at Southwest Airlines headquarters next Wednesday for Kids Day. That's the one day we try to raise all the funds for our trip that we're taking in November. And I know we take donations throughout the year, but that's the day we dedicate the show.
25: Right.
20: To raising the funds.
21: So it's our little telethon.
20: Right. And we're raising the money for our trip to Disney World. Well, a few weeks ago, Audrey and Big Al Mac had a mission.
25: Yes, we did.
20: They went to Southwest Airlines for the flight simulator. So if you've been wondering how Big Al Mac would do in a crisis, can anybody land this plane? Now we know.
25: Yeah, God was fair when he put me on the radio and not in a pilot seat.
21: Thank you, really?
25: I was not very good.
26: You were doing it on purpose, I thought.
25: But no. What? But anyway, we try to come up with creative ways to tell the families that they're going on the trip. And we had a family a couple of years ago, 3 years ago, as a matter of fact, called the Peltier family.
20: Uh-huh.
25: And they had friends called, and their names are the Costanzo family. And they told them they were going to be, they could bring a friend to the flight simulator, I think is how they got them down there.
20: Yeah, so you're like, we're former kids.
25: Yeah.
20: We're allowed to bring a friend. Right. You guys are the friends we're bringing.
25: That's exactly what it was.
20: I got you, buddy.
25: That's exactly what it was. So after we did the flight simulators, Audrey went with one family, I went with the other. Then we went into this big old room, and they had a cookie cake in there, and we made an announcement to the group. We have lunch for everyone here. But before lunch, we want to actually show you, Lorelai, what we have for dessert.
2: Yes.
25: Okay. So.
2: So, Lorelai, can you come read what this says on the cake really quick?
3: I'm going to Disney World.
2: What?
25: She's going to Disney World, everybody!
3: I can't believe I'm going to Disney.
20: You could hear it. You could hear it click in her head as she's reading it. I'm going to Disney World
23: with the question mark at the end.
25: And she loves Audrey.
20: Oh, really?
25: Oh, yeah.
20: So you got a little partner in crime already.
23: I have never felt so loved aside from my dog, the dog. She was so sweet to me. She loved everything about me. We just hit it off immediately. We hung out the whole day, and it made my entire life to see her get so excited.
21: Well, that'll be your buddy on this year's trip.
25: Absolutely.
20: Lorelai? We got her brother Alexander, who's 12 years old, and then mom and dad, Tiffany and Warren, are going to be part of this year's Kids trip. And shout out to the Peltier family
25: for
20: making it happen.
25: They come to the events. Yes. They're always right there for it.
20: Yeah, they were at Canes. Shout out to Evie and Will. Both were Kids, and Sarah and Danny making it happen.
25: Check out the video at Kids and at Kid Nation. If you want to check it out.
21: Yeah,
20: Disney World?
25: Yeah, you girl. You going to Disney World?
20: Big Al, how'd you do with the flight simulator, though? Were there some issues?
25: Well, see, here's the thing. The planes have steering wheels, right?
20: By the way, these are like $10 million a pop.
25: But
23: they are?
20: Yeah, they're expensive.
25: Not the plane, the simulator.
20: The simulator. Yeah.
25: But when they're on the ground, you go left and right with your feet. You use foot pedals. Right? That's how you steer the plane.
20: Which is weird.
25: It's weird. So one goes up, one goes down for both feet. And that's how you steer. I had no idea. So I'm sitting in this bad boy, and you know me, I'm a little bit of a thrill seeker. And so you can look and see the runway right in front of you. And I'm like, hey, you know what? What's that over there? Is that another airport? He goes, yeah, that's another airport by this airport. I said, let's go over there. So we make a hard right. Yeah. And it's just like you're flying a plane. And you come in for a landing. And I don't know how long the landing, the runway is, but it needs to be maybe 3 or 4 miles longer for me, personally.
20: Yeah, this just happened recently at an airport. Yeah, they've been out of runway.
25: I was not good. Again, thank you, Lord, for putting me on the radio and not in the pilot seat.
20: And they can make it like, they make it seem like you're really flying the plane.
25: It can make the weather. You can make it like a storm or whatever.
23: They have to do how many hours in those?
20: A lot.
23: Like, to be able to
25: at least 4 or 5.
20: Isn't it like you're supposed to do 10,000 hours to become an expert?
21: I don't know.
20: Something like that.
0: Yes, 10,000 hours.
20: But. When I tried the flight simulator a long time ago, the first time I went was with one of our former kids, with our kid's kid, Marcos. And I thought I was doing great. And all of a sudden, the plane turned red.
25: The plane turned red?
20: Yeah, like inside the cockpit. And I'm like,
21: what is that?
25: That's not good.
20: And then they go, you crashed.
23: Oh, no.
20: I said, what you mean I crashed? I was landing. I was following the little squares that I was supposed to go on. And he goes, yeah, but don't you need wheels? I forgot to put the landing gear down. And they were coaching me. And my dumbo was like, no, I got this. I know what I'm doing. I play video games.
23: Piloting 101.
25: Yeah, wheels.
20: So I forgot the wheels.
23: I was with the girls and Owls with the boys. Yeah. And we meet after we're done with the simulators. Uh-huh. And the girls were pretty crazy, but they kept it tight. Like, we were doing turbulence and stuff. They loved the turbulence, but they didn't crash or anything. And we go and we meet up and we see the boys coming. And Owl wasn't there yet. I was like, so how was the flight simulator? And they're like, Owl's crazy. Like, he crashed and... Oh, it was scary.
21: You scared the children.
25: I was trying to do a loop-de-loop.
20: Oh, wow.
25: Yeah.
23: In the plane.
20: These are commercial flights.
23: With the kids.
20: We're not in Netflix.
25: Get on ready for Disney World, man.
20: Yeah, I know you are.
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2: Good Thursday morning. Today is Thursday, October 1st, 2026. And we are the Kid Craddock Morning Show. I had to catch myself. Yes, it is October 1st, y'all. Q4 has begun. Here's Kelly Raspberry.
3: I have to get my husband to reset my watch for me. It's so hard.
4: Because of the 31 days and 30 day thing?
3: Yeah, and I have to like
4: every
3: pull
4: month
3: out
4: you gotta
3: the
4: do
3: pin
4: that?
3: And turn it.
2: I can do it, Kelly. I think.
4: That's why we got...
3: It's one of the things I think my husband likes doing for me.
4: Yeah, let the man do his thing, dog.
2: Alan, you do your thing.
3: I really do think he enjoys it. I don't know what it is about it, but I think it's so manly to watch him do it.
2: We do like being the hero, you know?
3: And he's my hero. I'm like, honey, it still says 31.
2: Here is JC Chavez.
4: So on my TikTok, I'm receiving a lot of people singing Creep.
5: Did you hear that in Wire?
4: Okay. Just like that part where

0: That's a long one.
1: It's hard to hit.
0: That's a long one.
1: And I have to do it really softly. I've never been able to just let it out. And I went from, man, I love that this is popping up on my TikTok all the time to, why can't I do that?
0: But the note isn't so high and it's not so low. It's like in the middle.
2: It's powerful.
0: Yeah.
3: You'll get it.
0: Well, I think what makes it hard is how long it is. The breath control.
1: The length is fine. It's the pitch that's hard for me to achieve. It's a scream. It's a contained and it's controlled.
0: If I could sing like Adele, I would never shut up.
1: Justin, I agree with you 100%. If I could sing like Adele or Ed Sheeran or Bruno Mars or anybody good.
3: Years ago, Kelly, do you remember a young JC Chavez told us, if I try anything,
2: if I practice enough,
3: anything, I can do it.
1: Well, so, I've been practicing. It's been a month. And I'm not getting near, and I watch these in the shower.
2: Keep practicing. Because what is it? You got to do it like 10,000
1: hours. 10,000 hours, and I don't got 10,000 hours because that's only like a minute worth of the song.
0: That's the third time we brought that up.
2: I know. That keeps coming up.
3: Here's Anna. Good morning.
4: Good morning. Happy October.
3: Yes.
4: I woke up this morning and I thought, I'm going to put on my new fall boots that I got. And when I put them on my feet, I looked at myself in the mirror and I said, because I just got them. They're new.
1: I made Anna mad, I think.
4: I was like, I'm kind of scared that they're kind of giving rain boot because they're a little glossy. And then this morning I went and I asked Reagan, I said, be so honest, do the fall boots give rain boot? And Reagan said, no, they don't. They're a little glossy, but they don't look like rain boots. And then I'm getting coffee, minding my own business, and JC walks in and says, let's go rain boots.
1: I was trying to be positive.
3: And then Kelly was standing right there and jumped in.
2: I said, they do not look like rain boots.
1: I said, they give off rain boot, but in a good way.
4: No, you said they don't look like rain boots, but the vibe is rain boots. Exactly what you said.
2: But technically, if it happens to rain and you are wearing those boots, they are technically rain boots.
4: And I would be okay. Because they would be easy to clean.
1: Your shins are going to be fine for
0: protected.
1: The rain. Protected. Yeah.
0: They are very cute boots.
1: Thank you.
4: They're a light brown, like tall boot with a heel.
1: I should have said, let's go cute boots, but I thought about it and it didn't feel right.
3: I gotta come
0: and then
3: to
0: he did a snap and then put his hip out.
1: Let's go kinky boots.
4: You said the one thing that I was insecure about.
1: Sorry.
2: Let's go boot scoot boogie.
1: Let's go boot. Yeah.
2: Are we doing king of boots?
3: King of boots.
1: These boots are made for walking high end. That's right.
3: Here's part time, Justin.
0: So yesterday I wanted to be a vegetarian because I saw a documentary that Jesus might have been a vegetarian.
2: Oh.
0: I asked the question, how would Jesus kill an animal? And a lot of people had a hard time answering that question because picturing Jesus killing an animal was very difficult. And so I was like, you know what? Jesus might have been a vegetarian. So I was like, I'm going to be a vegetarian. And then I got fried chicken and instantly just gave up the idea of being a vegetarian.
3: How long were you a vegetarian?
0: Maybe 6 hours.
3: Yeah.
5: Hey, that's actually a long time.
0: But the fried chicken smelled so good.
2: A typical teenage girl. Yeah. Every teenage girl goes through that phase. And I supported Emma Kelly when she went through her phase. Mm-hmm. And who ended up eating all that vegetarian crap?
1: You did.
0: You. Yeah. Well, the documentary, it was just so sad just seeing all these animals at a slaughterhouse.
1: I still don't understand how it went, like how we chose, like, all right, pig, we'll eat you. All right, horse, you're good. Cow, we'll eat you.
4: Well, maybe they like found out the hard way.
1: You're good. In fact, cat, why don't you come on in? You can live with us.
0: What was really interesting in the documentary was talking about the people who have to unalive these animals.
4: Oh, that's really sad.
0: Because it's a job that's needed, but no one thinks about the person who has to do it.
3: The documentary was
0: called Christspiracy.
1: Christspiracy?
0: Yes, if you're interested.
3: Here is Audrey. Good morning.
5: Good morning. You know what is not compatible with only 1 hour of sleep? What? That is walking my dog, the dog. This dog, I tried to walk this morning and I was very sleep deprived. And he just could not. He has this thing where he has to get in the right amount of grass, in the right wetness, with the right amount of crouch in his thing to go number two.
1: Uh-huh.
5: And if it's not exactly perfect, it's reminding me of myself now that I think about it.
1: So you got an OCD dog.
5: I got an OCD dog.
3: Perfect. Y'all perfect one for one another.
5: He gives me like 10 fake starts where he starts to go and then he decides, no, this isn't the right spot. So I spent so long walking him this morning and I was so tired. I was like, I can't do this.
1: Why are you getting 1 hour of sleep?
3: That's more importantly.
5: Yeah. Oh, long night.
1: Oh, what's his name?
3: Yeah. All right, congratulations.
5: It wasn't a good thing.
1: It was not a good thing.
5: No. Here's Trey. Good morning.
3: Here's Trey. Good morning.
1: You know Audrey loves to talk.
6: Good morning. So we have a loose tooth alert in my house.
1: Oh.

0: Yes.
1: My 6-year-old is about to lose his first tooth.
2: Wow.
1: And so he started to wiggle it and show, and then like 20 minutes after he got excited about showing me, he's like, oh, I think I have a second loose tooth. And
0: okay.
1: Started trying to get another one out of there. And I'm like, don't pull him out before you. You only have the one loose tooth, buddy. You don't need to be pulling your teeth just because you think it's cool to have the one wiggly tooth. Like, they'll all come out eventually. He wants them all to come out right now.
2: The first experience with the tooth fairy sets the standard.
0: Yes, it does.
2: Oh.
1: Now, so. I'm wondering, will the tooth fairy come into the digital age at any point? Will he set out a QR code next to his bed?
3: A gift card?
1: Yes.
2: That's funny.
0: We should send it in to the meeting, the yearly meeting for the tooth fairy. Yeah, and let them know, hey, are we going digital? What are we doing
3: Apple
0: here?
3: Apple Pay, baby.
2: Yeah, I bet she has Venmo.
1: It might work out better for the tooth fairy and all involved. And then I was trying to think about what it would... with the standards that would be set, and I don't want the tooth fairy to go overboard like you were saying. And
0: well, there's inflation, Trey, so you got to check the charts.
1: What's it worth these days?
0: Right?
3: How about an e-bike?
1: I mean,
2: if you see the tooth fairy like before she leaves, she has an iPad with like, so how was the service? Like tip,
1: right,
2: you know?
1: Tip her. Yes. As she should be tipped. Give her
0: 15%, 20%, or 25%
2: yeah.
1: Your choice.
2: Or custom.
1: Give her a little bit of that fake enamel that they put on. That's her tip.
3: Right.
0: What's going on, Big Al Mac?
3: Thank you, JC Chavez. My granddaughter Charlie has a lot of activities, and I have to take her to these activities. So yesterday was a little bit of weather.
0: You chose the activities, by the way. I just want to remind you, are the one that put her in and signed her up.
3: All me.
2: Self-inflicted.
3: 100% me. So yesterday, I'm sitting in the carpool line, and it started to get a little cloudy. Then it started to drizzle. And so the activity of the day yesterday was horseback riding. So I'm like, I don't think we're going to horseback ride in the rain. So I sent a text, and the lady confirmed, Holly. She said, yeah, you're right. It's getting cloudy. I was just about to text everybody. There was only two people in the class. And and so I said, yes. I mean, I want her to go. I want her to learn.
2: It's every parent. You're just so happy when something's canceled.
3: But I'm like, yes, it's canceled.
0: Oh,
3: yes.
0: Yeah.
3: I don't have to go anywhere. This is awesome.
0: That was us with soccer yesterday. We were excited. Chloe was everybody was excited with rain.
3: Yeah, nobody was in the car with me, but I'm still like, I'm whispering to myself, yes. Here's Anna with celebrity birthdays.
2: Happy birthday to Fernando Mendoza.
0: Yeah, quarterback.
2: He's 23. Yeah. He was last year's Heisman Trophy winner.
0: One of the nicest humans
2: Vegas.
3: Very, very
2: ever.
3: Nice young
4: right?
3: Man.
4: He's in Vegas now.
0: He's a Vegas Raider, yeah.
4: First draft pick?
3: Yeah.
0: Mm-hmm. Yep.
3: You go, girl.
0: Yeah, where did he go to school at?
4: That one of those ones up north.
0: Indiana.
5: Up north.
0: Yep. And he's a financial advisor. I think he's doing some financial advising during his
3: during the games.
0: He's a smart man. He's a smart dude.
4: I could get him.
2: Good for him.
0: Hold on. What?
4: You heard me.
3: What'd you say? You could get him.
4: I could get him. Yeah. Add that to the list. Okay. Continuing.
2: Add it to the list.
0: We have a running list of the guys.
3: Riley Green and Fernando
0: Mendoza.
4: And the guy from whatever that company was yesterday.
2: Libby Doone is 24. Brie Larson is 37. Zach Galifianakis is 57. Randy Quaid is 76. And Julie Andrews is 91. Today's National Pumpkin Spice Day. I failed at getting my pumpkin spice latte this morning.
4: Yeah, you did say you were going to come in with one.
2: I know, but I was so insecure about the rain boots that I like. I missed my 10-minute, my extra 10 minutes this morning.
5: There's always after work.
2: Yeah, it's going to be on the drive home pumpkin spice latte.
4: Maybe it will be raining at that point.
2: Yeah.
4: So you could do like a really moody Instagram photo shoot of drinking your PSL in the rain.
2: Wearing, Kelly, that is a great idea.
5: Wearing a cardigan.
2: Yeah.
0: You look PSL today.
2: Thank you. I tried to. Yeah, I'm wearing flannel. I'm wearing brown. I was really dressing for October 1st.
0: Yeah, you did it.
2: It's also National Homemade Cookie Day, CD Player Day. And then as for the month of October, JC, did you know that it is Squirrel Awareness Month?
0: Yeah.
2: Okay, good.
0: Of course I knew.
3: Duh.
5: Yeah.
2: It's also...
0: As the president of Squirrel Lovers United Together...
2: Yeah.
0: I know all squirrel things.
2: I'll check the events calendar on your website.
0: Yeah.
3: Kind of redundant.
0: Somebody bought my website off of me.
2: You're going to love this. It's also Italian American Heritage Month.
3: Say what? Did you say Italian?
0: Yeah. That's going to be a month of a lot of this.
3: We have the Italian squirrel on the phone right now.
4: The last like five guys I've gone out with have been Italian American. I don't know what's happening.
5: Isn't it still Mexican Heritage Month?
2: Until the 15th.
0: Hispanic heritage.
2: Yes. It's also Adopt a Shelter Dog Month, Blindness Awareness Month, and Breast Cancer Awareness Month.
0: That's right. We're pink.
2: Month of October.
5: We love boobies.
2: Yes. Yeah, get checked.
3: Save the tatas.
0: Yeah. Get your check. Get your yearly screenings. Is it yearly? Yearly, right?
4: Yeah, you're supposed to.
3: I believe so.
0: Get those. Mm-hmm. All right, well, we got some morning show money to give away here in just over an hour. We're going to hook up a teacher with some money for their classroom. And we've been hearing a lot about El Nino. A lot of El Nino talk. We've been hearing about El Nino, but apparently it's going to make some things expensive for us.
3: Really?
0: So now it's affecting our wallets. And I'll tell you all about it in 10 minutes.
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1: From the Northwest Arkansas Traffic Network, taking another look at your Thursday morning to view it. Off to a good start. No unusual slowdowns on your iDrive map. No accidents at the moment being reported by RDOT. I-49 both northbound and southbound looking pretty good at the moment. Just keep on driving safe. Let's make this a fantastic Thursday. From the Northwest Arkansas Traffic Network. I'm Bob Hootie.
2: Northwest Arkansas weather.
3: Widespread showers and storms will be the name of the game over the next 24 to 48 hours. Now, these rain chances should ebb and flow throughout the day, but I am expecting the heaviest rain overnight tonight into early tomorrow morning. Obviously, we're going with the 100% chance for showers and storms. Highs will be in the upper 70s today. Overnight lows will be in the middle 60s. Expect those temperatures to remain very comfortable as we move throughout the weekend. Highs will stay steady in the middle to upper 70s, with overnight lows tanking into the 50s. For Kane Devane, Fox 24, I'm meteorologist Josh Rugger.
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13: All right, we got Morning Show Money coming your way in about 50 minutes. We also got to get into, I know Anna's going to get a PCL today, but we need to do a PSA for people on dating sites, because what I just had to encounter
16: that's weird,
13: during
16: man.
13: The break with what Audrey has to deal with as a single young woman.
16: That's so weird.
13: It's just, maybe this could be advice. Maybe you can help out a friend that is doing this, because it is absolutely
17: unacceptable
13: behavior.
17: Can I tell you what? This made my entire morning. I think it was meant to be.
13: It is just, what is going on here? We definitely need to touch on this. We'll try to get to it in probably in the next 40 minutes or so, because it's definitely bad. All around bad.
17: Made my morning, yeah. Though.
13: Just stop it.
16: Made me grateful that I'm not on dating.
13: Right. Made me grateful I'm not that person.
16: Yeah.
17: Or it made you grateful that you're not a woman having to date men.
13: Right. Yes.
16: Yes.
13: All that. All of that. All of that.
17: Yeah.
16: Okay. We'll get to it.
13: Get off our soapbox now. Welcome to October, everybody. Some things we can look forward to in sports. The MLB Wild Card Series wraps up tonight. Game one of the World Series is set for the 23rd. Also, the NHL season kicked off this week. And the new NBA season is going to be tipping off on October 20th.
16: Okay.
13: So it's that time of the year where we get like all the sports.
16: All of them are going on.
13: Everything's going to be happening. On TV, that new Carrie miniseries hits Prime Video on the 7th. Season 6 of Abbott Elementary premieres on the 7th. Marvel's latest spinoff, Vision Quest, will be on Disney Plus on the 14th. And season 23 of Grey's Anatomy premieres on the 15th. Season 23.
17: That's Grey's impressive.
13: Anatomy. Still going strong. Now in theaters, Tom Cruise's Digger is out tomorrow. Mm-hmm. The Social Network sequel, The Social Reckoning, looks very creepy.
18: It looks good, though.
13: Yeah.
17: It does look good.
13: And that The Other Mommy are coming out the same time on the 9th. The Other Mommy's a scary movie.
18: Yeah.
13: Justin. And the newest Street Fighter movie comes out on the 16th. Also, finally, the holidays. The big ones are Columbus Day and Indigenous Peoples Day on the 12th. And Halloween is on the 31st. But the lesser-known holidays this month include National Boyfriend Day.
17: Ugh.
13: It's on the,
19: have one.
13: It's on the 3rd.
17: Good for you.
19: Okay.
17: October 3rd.
19: On October 3rd?
13: Yeah.
19: He asked me what day it was.
13: There you go. International Beer and Pizza Day is on the 9th. No Bra Day, ladies, on the 13th.
17: Let's go.
16: When is that?
13: The 13th.
17: Oh, my God.
13: You gonna put that in your calendar, Al?
16: Yeah.
13: Okay. Also, I don't know if I'm going to be coming to work on the 23rd, because that's Slap Your Coworker Day.
17: Finally.
16: Man.
13: I'm actually going to put that in the calendar just in case we want to celebrate.
19: Have you played Rock, Paper, Scissors, Slap? So if you lose, you get slapped. We could play.
13: Okay. On the 23rd?
19: Let's do it.
13: And National Cat Day is on the 29th.
19: Or like, have you seen that challenge where you drink a bottle of water and then you play Rock, Paper, Scissors and slap each other with a tortilla?
13: Yeah, we've done that one.
19: Yeah.
13: Didn't you and I do that one?
19: I don't know. I did it at home.
17: No, I think you guys did it here. It was a while back.
13: Yeah, I think we
19: can do it again.
13: Yeah.
19: Bring it back.
16: I fired a girl for doing that.
13: The tortilla?
19: We're slapping a coworker.
16: It wasn't a tortilla. It was like, take a shot, do a glass
13: of water.
16: Oh, the
13: guy asked for it. See that?
19: He asked for
13: it. I'm on her side.
16: I don't care.
13: It's a famous shot.
17: Wait, what's the story? I'm confused.
16: Bartender, the customer took a shot. Bartender sitting on the bar and slapped the customer.
19: Boom. You're supposed to throw water in the face and then slap them and then throw water
16: all
19: in their face.
16: All I saw was the slap.
13: It's
16: all
13: extra
16: I saw was
13: service.
19: It is extra service. You can charge $40 for that shot.
13: Guys like,
16: or you can go to jail for it.
13: Some guys like getting slapped by hot girls and they ask for it. There's videos on TikTok of that shot. I personally wouldn't like it.
17: I would take that for money.
13: But that guy asked for it.
16: He could also ask to be for charges to be pressed because he got assaulted.
17: Oh my goodness.
13: Yeah.
17: That's drama.
13: But he asked. There's video surveillance. Anyway, she's
18: like when Al puts on his Mr. I Know Everything voice.
16: No, I'm not.
18: You do that. You start telling.
13: My best friend is a lawyer.
16: I'm trying to stay out of jail.
13: I bet you if we called your best friend Kurt, I don't know. I don't want to get the real law involved here.
20: Yeah, I don't know.
13: I don't know the real legalities behind this, but he asked for it.
20: I don't know in a bar, so I want
13: to
20: know.
13: If I go up to Justin and say, Justin, slap me, and he slaps me,
16: yeah.
13: I can't call the cop.
19: You can't call the cop.
16: Yeah,
19: I'm gonna, he told me to do it.
20: That's consent.
13: I consented to it.
19: Thanks, Audrey. That's consent.
21: What if like a knife gets involved? Justin, cut me.
13: That's up to Justin if he wants to do it, but again, I asked for it.
19: He told me to do it. He told me to do it 9 times.
13: No, remember.
19: What is that from Chicago? He ran into my knife. He ran into my knife 10 times.
13: He ran into my knife. Now, Newsweek, here's some headlines for us. Newsweek has a rundown of foods that could become more expensive during El Nino. Now, these weather extremes are like, they like to impact farming in South and Southeast Asia and Western Africa, among other places. So, chocolate.
16: Shout out.
13: Olive oil, which I just found out is juice, by the way.
16: Hmm?
13: Yeah, olive oil is technically juice.
20: Like olive juice?
13: Because olives are a fruit, and we're getting the... Yeah, I just saw that fun fact.
22: It is a fruit.
16: Squeeze them, and it comes out.
13: That's what comes out. So, anyway, olive oil. So
18: when you say olive juice, it looks like you're saying, I love you.
13: Olive juice, you too.
20: Olive juice.
13: So, olive oil, chocolate, and wheat are expected to be in shorter supply and could spike in cost. For us Americans over here, as far as timing, chocolate and sugar would move up first. Bread directly follows that. So things that we really love are going to get a little more expensive because of El Nino.
19: I was told that metal's expensive to get and hard to get right now.
13: Metal is?
19: Yes.
20: Like for cars and stuff?
19: Yeah, I went to go wash my my golden retriever, and the AC was out in the building, and they said, yeah, we're trying to get it replaced, but the parts to get the metal piece is taking a while because it's hard to get metal right now.
13: Oh, dang. Yeah, that sucks.
20: Maybe that's why my elevator's out.
13: Maybe. You can't get the metal for it.
16: That's 2 months.
20: Yeah,
19: it would make sense.
13: Yeah. Now, the most coveted thing in business right now is AI, especially the elite AI chips. NVIDIA is the largest company in the world. They just hit a market cap of like $5.5 trillion. So criminals want to get in on this action. And how do you get AI chips? How do you steal those? Well, thieves in California stole 2 semi-trailers from a trucking company featuring NVIDIA's logo on the side plus AI. So they're like, yep, that's AI stuff. We got to steal them. But the riches were not what they found inside. Instead, they found 20,000 pounds of sand.
16: Huh?
13: Yeah.
18: So it was a decoy truck?
13: Technically it was silica. And this is what they use. It's a raw material used to produce the high purity silicon that forms the foundation of computer microchips.
18: Well, what are they going to do with that?
13: Exactly. So when you get it in that sand form, it's worthless to them. So they ended up just dumping it, and NVIDIA got their sand back, and everything's fine. But these thieves thought they were going to walk away with millions of dollars and stuff, and they ended up with sand that was worthless to them. And this is why we can't have nice things. And Kelly, you're not a big fan of when people just get GoFundMe set up for randos.
18: Some of them are very well deserved, but every nice act doesn't deserve a GoFundMe so you can retire.
13: I personally think this does deserve one, but I understand why what took place went down. And I'll tell you. So this started as one of those faith and humanity restored stories, and then it got a plot twist. 81-year-old Texas man named Don Johnson was caught on a doorbell camera. He was delivering somebody's lost luggage.
18: I saw this.
13: Just delivering, but my man was struggling.
19: That's a cool name, Don Johnson.
13: He's 81 years old, and he's delivering heavy luggage back to people who stole, who lost it, and they're getting their stuff back.
18: Yeah, airport lost
13: it. Yeah, so he was doing this physically demanding job because he was helping pay for his wife's cancer treatment. Oh, my goodness. Wow. He's 81. He's paying for his wife's cancer treatment. He unretired.
18: Ring camera, it shows him struggling these 2 heavy bags. Now, Don could have done 1 bag at a time, let's be honest.
13: Yeah, but
18: Don was trying to save time.
13: No.
18: And Don was doing both bags at one time.
13: In the end, he
18: could have worked smarter, not harder.
13: In the end, Kelly, Don is still a man. Yeah. And us guys, Kelly, we try to do it
18: as
13: difficult as possible.
19: He's not trying to make 2 trips.
13: Yeah,
20: you can do it all in 1 trip.
13: Every guy knows we try to take as many groceries.
18: Go watch that video and see if I'm not right.
13: I saw it. We try to take as many grocery bags as possible.
16: Yeah.
13: We overload on carrying things.
16: Yeah.
13: That's how you guys do.
19: Plastic bag is cutting off our circulation.
16: It doesn't matter.
13: That doesn't go away just because we turned 81 years old. Anyway, so the video from The Ring went viral. Stranger started a GoFundMe to help him retire.
18: My mother even told me about it.
13: So it eventually raised more than $700,000.
0: What?
13: But.
18: There's a but. I haven't heard about the but.
13: GoFundMe shut it down.
16: Why?
13: Shut it down and refunded everybody their money because the woman who created the fundraiser claimed to be a neighbor, but was actually Don's daughter.
20: Why does that matter?
13: She said she used...
18: Well, it's deceptive.
13: She said she used fake identity because she thought people would connect more with the story if it was a random person, not a family member.
19: It's true. She was thinking.
13: Now, the family does insist the important parts, like the job, the cancer, and the video, are all real.
18: So how did she get the footage?
13: She
18: or did they stage the whole thing?
13: I think she staged
20: Maybe that's why they canceled
18: so
20: it.
18: So he staged this, I'm having a hard time delivering luggage. The whole thing was staged?
16: Or maybe the daughter's...
19: No, I thought that was real.
16: Maybe the daughter...
18: Maybe the footage... He said the footage was real, but how did the daughter get the footage?
13: Yeah.
20: Maybe it was
1: probably was on...
19: Because she's the neighbor.
20: Viral.
13: She says the job, the cancer, and the video are real. That's what she claims.
18: Okay.
13: So I think Don deserves his money.
18: So she just set up the GoFundMe.
13: Yeah.
19: Okay. I think she got the video from somebody.
13: She claimed to be a neighbor.
20: Instead of the daughter.
13: So I guess GoFundMe doesn't like that, but Don deserves it.
20: I saw a post yesterday of a guy, and he was like, "Hey guys, I really need you guys to donate to my GoFundMe. I need new legs because I can't stand y'all."
18: I had a friend from back home. He needed knee surgery and set up a GoFundMe, and nobody donated, and he went nuclear on everybody.
20: What?
16: Oh, wow.
18: Nobody helping him pay for his knee surgery.
13: Oh, well, that's going to make me pay for sure.
16: Yeah.
13: You just putting up nicely. Nah, but you yelling at me, here, take all my money. So sorry.
16: Right?
13: Jeez.
16: Wow.
13: All right, Kelly Raspberry, what's coming up with that celebrity gossip?
18: Well, somebody needs to check on Jenna, because the man she thinks is the sexiest man alive is off the market and engaged. Look at you looking at me like a deer in headlights.
20: Ooh.
18: You'll know who I'm talking about.
13: Okay,
18: I'm I'll fill you
13: curious.
18: In when we come back.
13: Okay.
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1: From the Northwest Arkansas Traffic Network, taking another look at your Thursday morning to view it. Off to a good start. No unusual slowdowns on your iDrive map. No accidents at the moment being reported by RDOT. I-49, both northbound and southbound, looking pretty good at the moment. Just keep on driving safe. Let's make this a fantastic Thursday. From the Northwest Arkansas Traffic Network, I'm Bob Hootie.
2: Northwest Arkansas weather.
3: Widespread showers and storms will be the name of the game over the next 24 to 48 hours. Now, these rain chances should ebb and flow throughout the day, but I am expecting the heaviest rain overnight tonight into early tomorrow morning. Obviously, we're going with the 100% chance for showers and storms. Highs will be in the upper 70s today. Overnight lows will be in the middle 60s. Expect those temperatures to remain very comfortable as we move throughout the weekend. Highs will stay steady in the middle to upper 70s, with overnight lows tanking into the 50s. For KNWA, Fox 24, I'm meteorologist Josh Rugger.
4: This is KNWA's Jacqueline House with your Thursday headlines. The Sebastian County Sheriff's Office will hold a news conference at 10 a.m. this morning regarding a search and dig near Lavaca, possibly linked to the 2009 disappearance of Greg Bolin. Deputies say they've identified three persons of interest. His cousin, Eric Bolin, was arrested on unrelated drug and weapons charges. We will stream the news conference on our 479 First streaming channel. A judge will decide whether a Springdale murder case should move to juvenile court. Attorneys for 17-year-old Christian Gutierrez filed the request citing his age and rehabilitation resources. Gutierrez is accused of killing Brandon Cabrera in July and has pleaded not guilty to first-degree murder. And with thunderstorms heading our way throughout the day, keep our Weather Authority team with you through the free Weather Authority app. You can check interactive radar, receive weather alerts, and more. 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
15: All right, Kid Nation, we're getting ready to set you up with all the celebrity gossip here. But don't forget, we got some morning show money to give away in about 30 minutes. And all you got to do is call in. We're going to be talking to one of our teachers and hooking up with some cash here. We also have to help some people that are on the dating profiles because one dude in particular, according to us, doing it all wrong. Maybe don't do this. We'll tell you what that is coming up here on the show. But Kelly and Anna, hook us up with that celebrity gossip.
14: So Pete Davidson, he did a full spread interview with Variety Magazine. They talked about all sorts of things. They talked about him leaving SNL, a lot of his famous exes, becoming a dad, and a lot more. And in the article, it starts out by saying, you probably know Pete Davidson because he's dated everyone from Ariana Grande to Kate Beckinsale to Kim Kardashian. And so he kind of plays along with it right away. He said, it's something that comes up once in a while, but I think Ariana's really cool and immensely talented and an awesome girl. We're not texting or whatever, but we're cool. And so then they asked him what he thinks about Ariana lately, especially has been getting just a lot of scrutiny for her appearance. And so Pete was asked about that and he said, I don't like that at all. It's not cool. She's a really strong person. I've witnessed it and I just don't understand it. So he was just defending her, but, you know, had nothing but good things to say about her. Yeah. So he's on the cover and he's doing this interview because, he's promoting a movie that he has coming out in November called How to Rob a Bank. And he's playing a wounded war veteran who turns to robbing banks to provide for his family. So he plays a young man named Scott. He's a 24-year-old high school dropout dealing with the loss of his firefighter father who died in a blaze when he was 7. And this character has a very similar storyline to Pete Davidson.
16: Yeah, right,
14: he lost his dad in 9/11.
17: Who was a firefighter.
14: Mm-hmm. Who was a firefighter, yeah. And so he talked about how, you know, he's a comedian, so he was like, it's interesting because I really relate to this character, but it's not me. And every time I've talked about this situation, it's always in my stand-up and it's in a like comedic setting and it's dark comedy, but this is more serious. And in the article they really applaud him, saying that, you know, maybe people start taking his acting seriously after this movie. So I'm really interested to
16: he
14: watch
16: has
14: it.
16: Acted in a couple of roles and in movies that are really good,
14: but he's always kind of had like smaller or like comedic parts,
16: right?
14: You know,
16: it's nice that I like to take his acting more seriously.
17: Don't put him in a comic box.
16: And he's a dad. I forget he's a dad.
14: Yeah, he's a new dad.
18: I like it.
15: Like Adam Sandler did some serious roles, he did an excellent job.
18: Yeah, for real.
15: Click makes me cry still.
14: That movie made me cry too.
15: That movie just.
17: Was that about the remote control?
16: At Bed Bath & Beyond.
15: And it was funny. He still had some comedic timing in there, but man, that movie makes you cry hard.
14: Unexpectedly.
15: Yeah.
14: Yeah.
17: Well, back in May, TMZ reported that Lil Wayne, who Jenna found to be the sexy, I don't get
15: Jenna
17: it.
15: Jenna used to work on our show, Jenna. Love Lil Wayne.
19: Young Moolah, baby!
17: Well, they reported he was engaged to a woman only identified as being in her 20s and from Indiana. That's all we knew. But in July, Weezy said even though he was not engaged, he did end the relationship with this mystery woman. He said what they had was a beautiful thing, but he ended it because he didn't want to become a burden on her. I think he has a lot of baggage. I remember his last girlfriend.
18: No.
17: Remember, she claims that she had a daughter, and she claims that Weezy kicked her out of his house on Mother's Day.
15: On Mother's Day.
17: And then she came back and said he abused her physically and emotionally and all this stuff. Oh, so he's had a lot of baggage that comes along with being his woman, I guess. Well, then fast forward to yesterday, and Weezy confirmed he is engaged, and he introduced us to the lucky woman. She is 23-year-old Maddie Cannon.
15: 23?
16: She looks 23.
17: She looks like she's 16. She has no makeup. She looks like a child, but she's 23.
16: Okay. Wow. Well, 23.
17: He's 44, by the way.
16: 23-year-olds still look like children.
17: She looks like a child. But anyway, he just casually dropped it on an Instagram video. He's congratulating his fellow Hot Boys member, BG, on his engagement to another lovely one, young woman named Brooke Jones. He said, congratulations, B, but he said the B word.
15: Oh.
17: And then he turned his phone towards this child-looking woman, who, again, she's 23. She just doesn't look it. He said, and I'm marrying this one. This is Madison. That's my wheezy voice. this is my fiance. Congratulations. Let us know what color we're wearing. I'm the best man. You hear me? Love you, B.
15: Pretty good.
18: It was like he's right here.
14: I really thought Lil Wayne was in the studio.
18: He channeled him perfectly. Kelly.
17: Yeah. Thank you. Does he do that? No. I don't know what he does.
15: Sing Lollipop now.
14: All right, so maybe if you were in the audience during Oprah's show, you would walk away with a car. You know, you get a car, you get a car.
18: Yeah.
17: But it's a very real possibility.
14: Yeah. But if you were in the audience during Jennifer Hudson's show when Tom Cruise was on, you got to walk away with a slice of his famous coconut cake.
15: Oh, that's cool. I would love to try that.
16: Yeah. We did try it. I bought it.
14: A couple years ago.
15: Yeah, right? No.
16: It was an $80 cake.
17: It was the cake.
15: But it's not the same because that one's from Justin and that one's from Tom Cruise.
17: But it's the same cake.
14: The same bakery.
16: It was from the same bakery.
18: I would imagine if Tom Cruise picks up the phone and orders it, it's a little something else.
15: They put a little extra.
18: A little something else in it.
17: Not when you're sending mass cakes, but remember what we thought about it?
16: It was dry.
14: We were like, eh.
15: That's because you didn't get the Tom Cruise treatment.
16: And we all said if Tom Cruise gave us it, we would all lie and be like, oh my God, this is so good.
15: Because it would be good.
16: But no, like when we have guests here and we just laugh at everything that they say,
17: right?
16: They're not that funny, but we're all excited.
14: Exactly. Sometimes they are funny.
15: Yeah, they are funny.
16: But they're not that funny.
15: Well, then stop laughing.
17: Can't help it. We're excited because they're famous.
16: Yeah, we're star-studded.
14: Yeah.
18: Star-shocked.
15: We're star-studded.
14: Star-studded.
15: We're on the star-studded Kid Craddock morning show.
14: Yeah. So Tom Cruise was on Jennifer Hudson's show to promote his movie Digger, and he told her that she's already on his cake list. And then he revealed that he actually brought cake with him and to share with everybody in the audience. And I'm sure they also were like, oh my God, this is the best cake ever.
17: How did he do in the dance tunnel?
15: It was awkward, but then it got good.
20: No, it started off really bad, Kelly, but then he rallied really well. So he got better towards the end.
17: Do you think he even knew about it? They kind of threw it on him at the last minute.
15: He does a lot of research, so you could tell he was nervous. And then he turned his back to the camera for most of the walk, and he was just pulling girls out to dance.
14: I'm kind of surprised that he did it at all.
15: Yeah.
16: Yeah. But sometimes you need to get that motor running.
15: Right.
16: You know, you got to, like, pull that string back.
17: He had to do it, Anna.
18: Too cool for the room,
17: though.
18: He has to get
17: people to see Digger.
15: That's right.
17: No matter what it takes.
15: I will say one of my favorite Jennifer Hudson walkouts is MGK. He did a good job dancing down there when he did it. It was a good one.
16: And Chris Peretti from that teacher movie, teacher show.
14: From Abbott Elementary?
16: Abbott Elementary.
15: Oh, yeah.
17: I seem to remember being impressed by Christina Aguilera.
15: Oh, of course. Was I impressed by her? She's probably good.
17: I seem to remember being impressed by hers.
20: There's nothing worse than an awkward one of those. Okay. They walk down.
15: The most awkward is Simon Cowell.
14: Yeah.
15: The most awkward one I've seen, but you know, it's like, I'm still going to do it.
14: Yeah.
17: All right. Well, there's a new legal fight over Hayden Panettiere's estate involving her 11-year-old daughter. So her former fiancé, Vladimir Klitschko, the heavyweight boxer, remember, she signed over her daughter to him. It was a huge action. You know, people judged her and criticized her at the time, but that was such a huge selfless act because she knew she wasn't in the right place to care for that child.
18: Yep.
17: And so it was really, you know, in hindsight, people are like, wow, we really judged her harshly for that. But now he is filing an urgent request asking to become the temporary guardian of the estate. So Kaya, the little girl, is the sole beneficiary, but he wants to make sure her inheritance and Hayden's property are protected. In the court filings, he says he's been told that non-family members may have accessed and destroyed some of Hayden's emails. Well, that would probably be her boyfriend. And that jewelry and other personal property have disappeared or they're unaccounted for. He also said Hayden had hired security before she died because she was concerned someone had gotten unauthorized access to her home. The filing said, and you know what, when people are on drugs, they rob from their grandmama. So it looks like he's talking about this man without naming him, Brian Hickerson.
15: Yeah.
17: Anyway, the filing says the situation is urgent and essential because he wants legal authority to protect Kaya's inheritance and Hayden's remaining property. So, and I think he also probably needs to protect Kaya from her grandmother, Hayden's mother, who is a monster, as we're finding out. Because Hayden cut off all contact with her, and we're finding out with good reason now.
18: Yeah. Get your will done. Get your boobies checked. Get your will done.
15: Save that.
20: Yeah, I need to get my will done. Yeah. Where do I? How do I start getting my will done?
15: You get a
17: lawyer. You can go online if you want.
18: Yeah, you can do it yourself. Yeah. You can do it yourself.
20: DIY will?
14: As long as it's, yeah, I mean, just as long as it's in writing.
17: Yeah, a few bucks.
15: Whatever happened to just writing a nice little...
16: Or you can put a little piece of paper. Yeah. Doesn't have to be authorized or something. You need to notarized.
18: Probably help to get it notarized.
16: My boyfriend Daniel told me I'm in his will.
17: Really? What are you getting?
16: I asked him. He goes, "You'll have to find that out
15: the
16: later."
15: The house?
17: Oh, wow. What a tease.
16: Or like, "You'll have to find that out when I die."
14: Does that make you want...
16: Well, I wouldn't kill him.
14: Okay, just making sure.
15: This week on Dateline.
17: When my Uncle Red died, he put me, my cousin Sheila, my cousin Richard in the will. I didn't find out till later, but his wife had to die within a year before we could get it. And she lived.
15: You sound so upset by that.
14: She had the nerve.
15: How dare she live?
14: To live?
17: Right? She's dead now. But outside the window.
20: She couldn't have died earlier?
14: Wow. Dang.
15: I got hit up by my biological father, and he said, "Hey, your grandparents want to add you to the will, but you have to take a DNA test." I'm like, oh.
17: Just to make sure.
15: I was like, but look at me. Yeah. I literally look like all
17: of
15: you.
17: You do, but I guess for legal reasons, but they can't be
15: contesting. Their lawyer said I had to take it since I was out of their lives for like 23 years.
17: You can put so much into legal documents now. I have a friend who's come into some money. And there's like a trust, so all of the children, whenever they get married, their future partner has to sign a prenup or they lose their inheritance.
18: Wow.
17: They won't have access to their money unless their fiancé signs a prenup.
15: Oh, that is
16: smart.
15: Yeah, you should. You should put that in there.
17: You can put so much stuff in that document. You can those documents.
16: A lot of people. Yeah. Really, are any of us in your will?
17: No.
20: Why would we?
18: Whoa.
14: I wouldn't expect us to. Well.
15: Maybe.
14: I guess you've known Al a long time.
18: Yeah.
17: If I win the lottery, I said I'd break you. Did I say I'd break off something?
18: Yeah, I think
15: you're thinking about it.
17: Yeah.
15: You were thinking about
17: Alan
15: it.
17: Alan and I do need your update, I will, though.
15: We're going to break some cash off for a teacher coming up here in about 10 minutes. PSA for those dating profiles. Don't do this that we just found out about this morning. Now, this morning, the Kid Craddock Morning Show is sponsored by Aura Frames.
17: Christmas is the gift-giving moment of the year, right? But there are a lot of other gifting moments coming up between now and then. Maybe somebody's birthday, an anniversary, someone you really love. No matter the gifting occasion, when you're looking for something personal that won't end up in the re-gifting closet, we all have one, then give the gift of an Aura Frame. 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
2: From the Northwest Arkansas Traffic Network, taking another look at your Thursday morning to view it. Off to a good start. No unusual slowdowns on your iDrive map. No accidents at the moment being reported by RDOT. I-49, both northbound and southbound, looking pretty good at the moment. Just keep on driving safe. Let's make this a fantastic Thursday. From the Northwest Arkansas Traffic Network, I'm Bob Hoody.
3: Northwest Arkansas weather.
4: Widespread showers and storms will be the name of the game over the next 24 to 48 hours. Now, these rain chances should ebb and flow throughout the day, but I am expecting the heaviest rain overnight tonight into early tomorrow morning. Obviously, we're going with the 100% chance for showers and storms. Highs will be in the upper 70s today. Overnight lows will be in the middle 60s. Expect those temperatures to remain very comfortable as we move throughout the weekend. Highs will stay steady in the middle to upper 70s, with overnight lows tanking into the 50s. For Kane Debate, Fox 24, I'm meteorologist Josh Rugger.
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5: Stuff out there for the single ladies.
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5: Find, you know, trying to find the right dude, making sure they're not cringy. Yeah. Which is exactly what Audrey found on the dating app. And if you're listening, if you're a single man right now listening.
6: Fellas, you can't do this.
5: You cannot, I repeat, you cannot do what Audrey's about to describe.
7: Oh.
5: You cannot do this.
7: I honestly think it's better if you describe it, JC.
5: So Audrey's over there flipping through dudes.
7: Okay.
5: Like a magazine, right?
7: Let me tell you what. I haven't been on the apps in a
4: I'm going to let you tell it, JC. Wait a minute.
7: No.
4: Right? I must interject.
7: Right. I have to give background. I have not been on the apps in a very long time. It's been a few months.
5: It's a fresh batch of dudes. You haven't seen these guys.
7: Yeah,
5: right?
7: And I was just curious.
8: Like, why'd you delete the apps?
7: I was seeing someone.
9: Oh,
5: are you
9: not
5: seeing each other anymore? It's a full-on breakup. It's done forever.
7: Yes.
4: Wow.
9: The guy
4: from the chicken thing.
5: Yeah.
4: I never got to meet him.
6: What? He used to walk the dog.
5: What did he do wrong? You did wrong.
7: Yes.
9: The guy that took you out on a nice dinner for your birthday.
7: Yes.
5: First of all, Audrey, for you to say I did wrong. That's growth.
9: That is
7: growth. No, I messed it up 100%. That's why I've been so sad.
5: And that's okay.
7: Yeah. Sometimes we
5: mess up things.
7: I had to learn a lesson the hard way. That's why it was a long night.
9: When did it
7: night.
9: End?
7: Like, officially last night.
9: Oh, you wasted no time to get on the app.
7: I wish
9: you
7: literally just
9: You said you did an Ariana Grande thank you next.
5: Well, listen, because the mess up happened, a couple weeks ago?
7: Yeah, and so, it's been a hard few weeks.
5: So it's been a hard few weeks, and then she finally got the closure yesterday, I assume. You guys finally had the,
4: he finally said we are never, ever
5: getting back together.
6: And on the way home, she started screaming.
5: And so,
7: I don't know, it was just
5: it was done.
7: Yeah.
5: And you're dipping your toe.
7: And I was just like curious to see how many messages I had since then.
5: Okay.
7: And so I went
4: That's
7: on the
4: good
7: apps.
4: For your ego.
7: Yeah, because I was really sad. And so I went and looked at that, and that is where I stumbled upon this one man, which is what we're trying to get to here. Mm-hmm. With he has a profile, and on these prompts. Okay, I'm gonna get back to you.
4: Okay.
7: I'm explaining, Kelly.
4: JC's doing a great job.
5: That's why I like Audrey.
4: JC, you paint a picture.
5: I don't know about any of the dating stuff. Go ahead.
7: He's gonna tell us about today. But I'm saying on these apps, you can respond to any prompt with a voice note.
6: Tell it,
5: There's
6: Jason.
5: Voice memos now,
7: voice
5: apparently.
7: Voice memos.
5: So is this a new thing?
7: Yeah, because you used to only be able to write out your responses, but now you can choose to write
9: Is this
7: or
9: Hinge,
7: talk.
9: Bumble, Tinder?
7: This is Hinge.
5: So this guy caught your eye.
7: No, he messaged me.
5: He messaged you, and so you went to his profile, and this
7: so
5: is
7: I
5: how you found
7: his profile,
5: this.
7: And then this as well.
10: But you have to match to be able to do this?
7: No.
5: Oh.
7: He sent me a message, and you can see anyone's profile who matches.
9: Which is nice, because when you're dating or when you're on these apps, you can see their face, but you don't know what they sound like.
5: Right.
9: Yeah. And so to be able to hear their voice, you're like, ooh, that's hot.
5: Now, using the voice memo, I think, good thing. You know, say, hey, let me tell you a little bit about myself. I like to do that. That's a good use of the voice memo. Bad use of the voice memo is what this guy did, because he just went on there, and he goes, yeah. And I've been known to drop a note or two here and there.
6: Drop a note,
5: like singing. And then this dude proceeds to start singing a cappella.
7: Oh.
5: And it was. I don't think we're allowed to play it because we're going to protect this guy's privacy.
7: Why?
5: I don't know. I don't know how it works. I don't know. I don't want Audrey to get kicked off of the.
7: We're not revealing his identity.
6: No.
7: I feel bad outing him.
10: What if he's
7: him?
10: Listening and he's like, that's me, and then he like.
7: It's embarrassing.
4: Oh, maybe it's tough love.
5: If it was good, I would play it. It's not good. It was one of those where like you probably record yourself, listen back and go like, oh, I thought I sounded better. I'm not going to post that. But this guy full on recorded it.
6: Confident.
5: Heard it and goes, Yeah, that's
9: so
5: gonna get.
9: We have the audio of him singing, and we're talking about it, but we're not going to play it.
5: We don't have the. She has the audio on her profile.
7: Well, I,

0: unmatched him, or I said no to his
1: now
0: life.
1: Now, look, I thought every romantic comedy has a young man serenading a woman.
2: Right.
3: Right, but there,
4: is it like a love song?
3: You heard it a little bit.
4: Was it like a love song?
0: It was a love song.
3: It was like an R&B song. Like,
5: but it was, sorry, I'm kind of confused. It was on his profile,
3: yes,
5: or was it said to you directly?
0: It was on his profile. It,
3: meaning like other girls that maybe want to match with him.
2: It's public.
0: Yeah, he responded to a prompt on his profile with a voice note. It was something about music. It was something about, I like music, and then
4: in fact, I like to, I've been known to break off my notes.
0: And then it was him talking, and he goes,
3: and then he starts singing.
0: This is, I'll do an imitation. He
3: goes,
0: I've been known to hit a few notes or two. Let me show you. And it was just like silence.
1: But that's a
0: dead
1: silence. Some woman will appreciate that.
0: You know what?
1: That is Kelly, you,
3: if you would have seen
1: out there,
3: if you saw Kelly Audrey's face when she was listening to this guy, I was like, ooh.
1: Well, he's not for her.
0: Yeah,
1: but
0: exactly.
1: If that's truly who he is, that some girl out there will look. There's somebody for everybody. Yeah, there's somebody for everybody. Don't hide your freak flag.
3: And
1: let it fly.
5: Honestly, he's probably getting good response to it. Otherwise, he would have deleted it.
1: Exactly.
3: He just posted it.
2: And he's putting himself out there.
0: I know. I love that he's being himself because it showed me that I probably don't
3: want to maybe just talking it. I don't think that because seeing Audrey's face, I felt bad for him.
0: My gosh.
3: I was like, no, it's not hitting right.
2: Also, that's what you were laughing about this morning?
3: Yes.
2: Oh.
3: That's what we were laughing about in the back.
0: Oh.
3: And I get it, well, Justin. You want us to play it and stuff, but it's not like he posted it on TikTok where like you would stumble upon it. This is on a dating profile, and I don't know what the
0: These
3: rules
0: are.
3: These
0: are real people.
3: Because Audrey already got kicked out of one Facebook group. Yeah. We don't want her to get kicked out of a dating profile.
0: What I've learned from dating, especially on this show, there are a lot of people, especially locally, that do listen, especially their families.
5: Mm-hmm. That's good.
0: Their families, their friends, themselves, when they hear I'm on the radio, they want to listen and see what's going on.
1: Oh.
0: I have hurt some people from comments I've made, just even anything personal about
1: them. It happens.
0: I think that would be extremely personal and embarrassing to someone if I played them singing on their dating profile on the radio. So that's
5: why we're talking about it.
3: We're not saying there's a lot of dudes
0: that
3: are.
0: It's the premise.
3: I'm sure he's not the only guy dropping a note or two.
1: Well, if you would like to drop a note or two to Audrey.
3: Yeah. If you're
1: give
3: guy
1: us
3: that
1: a call.
3: Serenade her on the phone.
0: I would love to be serenaded.
1: No, you wouldn't. You just deleted this guy.
0: If it was good.
4: But it's got to be good.
1: It's heartfelt.
4: Yeah, I mean, every once in a while, I'll sing a love song karaoke. Not often, but sometimes.
1: What's your favorite?
4: I know it's not good. I don't know.
1: What was that duet you used to sing with Dr. Girlfriend?
4: That pink song.
3: Yeah.
1: Give me one more reason.
3: And then you would also sing the best thing about tonight's that we're not fighting.
5: Oh, you would sing that one?
3: Yeah, he'd get down on that one.
1: And then, let's make love.
2: He also had
1: I don't remember how that one goes, but I remember. Yep. Love.
2: Do you believe that airplanes in the night sky like shooting stars? I could use a wish right now. Don't you do the B.O.B. rap?
3: Yeah, he does.
4: Yeah, I do that too. So this past Saturday, this girl walked in. She's pretty good looking. She sits down.
1: Oh, no.
4: And so I'm like, I don't know. I'm like, what? You know what? We ought to sing a duet. She goes, sure. I'm like, I haven't sang a duet, Kelly, in
1: since years. Dr. Girlfriend.
4: Since Dr. Girlfriend. Literally. So she goes, she's spending a lot of time trying to figure out the perfect song that we're going to sing.
2: Love Shack, baby.
4: We decide on Summer Lovin'.
1: Okay.
5: A classic duet.
4: So it's fast, it's upbeat, it's fun. I know it.
3: I've heard it
4: a million times, but I have never, ever, ever, ever sang it before. So we go, what's her name? I forgot her name. She goes up on stage, and I go up, Cassie, I think. She goes up on stage, I go up on stage, I'm like, hey, y'all. I've never sang this song, but this girl wanted to sing. I want to sing. Let's do it. So we start singing.
1: Let's get it on.
4: And we're singing Summer Lovin' like we're like a couple, you know.
1: Yeah.
4: We're Summer Lovin' and and so we're jamming,
1: right?
4: You know?
3: Yeah,
4: I'm she's feeling it. I'm like, whoa, cool. I gotta go get Charlie. So I go get Charlie from gymnastics. I come back. She's sitting with some other dude. It didn't work.
3: It was Summer Lovin'. Just during the song.
4: Yeah, it didn't last long at all.
3: So you got your girl stolen from you at your own place.
4: Yeah.
3: Wow, that's incredible. Let's give away some morning show money. Maybe we'll do duets on the show next for our singing competition.
2: Oh my God, yes. Because there's an even number of us.
3: Yeah, we can now do boy-girl duets.
5: Oh, Oh, that's cute.
3: Oh, that's going to be good. Whoever gets Kelly's probably going to win, but that's okay.
4: Yeah.
3: All right. We got morning show money to give away, and all you got to do is give us a call at 800-543-3548. All right, Audrey, give me a caller number.
0: 77.
3: I saw her drink, and I just want to catch her off guard. 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
1: From the Northwest Arkansas Traffic Network, taking another look at your Thursday morning to view it. Off to a good start. No unusual slowdowns on your iDrive map. No accidents at the moment being reported by RDOT. I-49, both northbound and southbound, looking pretty good at the moment. Just keep on driving safe. Let's make this a fantastic Thursday. From the Northwest Arkansas Traffic Network, I'm Bob Hoody.
2: Northwest Arkansas weather.
3: Widespread showers and storms will be the name of the game over the next 24 to 48 hours. Now, these rain chances should ebb and flow throughout the day, but I am expecting the heaviest rain overnight tonight into early tomorrow morning. Obviously, we're going with the 100% chance for showers and storms. Highs will be in the upper 70s today. Overnight lows will be in the middle 60s. Expect those temperatures to remain very comfortable as we move throughout the weekend. Highs will stay steady in the middle to upper 70s, with overnight lows tanking into the 50s. For KNWA, Fox 24, I'm meteorologist Josh Rugger.
4: This is KNWA's Jacqueline House with your Thursday headlines. The Sebastian County Sheriff's Office will hold a news conference at 10 a.m. this morning regarding a search and dig near Lavaca, possibly linked to the 2009 disappearance of Greg Bolin. Deputies say they've identified three persons of interest. His cousin, Eric Bolin, was arrested on unrelated drug and weapons charges. We will stream the news conference on our 479 First streaming channel. A judge will decide whether a Springdale murder case should move to juvenile court. Attorneys for 17-year-old Christian Gutierrez filed the request, citing his age and rehabilitation resources. Gutierrez is accused of killing Brandon Cabrera in July and has pleaded not guilty to first-degree murder. And with thunderstorms heading our way throughout the day, keep our Weather Authority team with you through the free Weather Authority app. You can check interactive radar, receive weather alerts, and more. 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
17: All right, we'll do some love letters to Kelly here shortly, but first, let's try to give away some of this morning show money. Caller number 77 is you, Christy. Welcome to the show. How are you doing?
18: Good, good. How are you?
17: Doing great. I hear you got your daughter Athena with you as well.
18: Yes.
17: What's up, Athena?
19: What's up, ladies?
17: Athena's great. What grade are you in, Athena?
18: Seventh grade.
17: Yeah, headed off to middle school this morning. Well, here's how it works. Christy and Athena, you guys get to choose somebody here in the studio to throw a dart to try to claim some of this morning show money. Who do you guys want to throw the dart?
18: Big Al.
17: Big Al Mac.
20: Let's go, Al.
17: Athena has called her shot.
19: Thank you.
17: Big Al Mac is lumbering over to the darts.
20: He had perfect aim yesterday.
17: He did.
19: I did. Let's see.
17: Which one are you going for this time, Big Al?
19: It's a blue dart
17: okay. With a blue balloon named.
18: Yeah, let's go for the blue.
20: Wow.
17: He hit the blue. Wow. See, that would be great at a dive bar. Oh, boy.
19: $100
20: Let's go.
21: She's still excited about $100. That's money she didn't have
17: before. Exactly.
21: Yeah. Al feels like he let you down.
19: I do.
17: We do. We don't know what's in the balloons.
19: We don't know.
17: We're just popping at random. But Athena and Christy, you guys got $100 or $50 each if you want to split it up evenly.
19: All right.
17: Awesome. Well, Athena, have a great day at school. Christy, thank you so much.
18: Just made our day. Thank you.
19: All right. Well, that makes me feel better then.
17: Yeah, they're happy, Big Al Mac. Okay. You guys hang on. We'll get you set up with your $100.
22: And they got to be on the radio.
20: And now they have some money for some PSLs.
17: And we will do this again in 50 minutes. We'll do some more of our morning show money, trying to give out as much as we can. Maximum is $750, by the way. So we got to hit that balloon. Now, let's transfer over our energy over to helping our friends. It's time for our love expert, Kelly Raspberry, to help you out in
23: love letters. Love letters to Kelly.
17: Dear Kelly, you are the love expert.
21: I am, and I'm having a hot flash.
17: Are you? Go ahead and fan your thail.
21: I'm listening, though.
17: Fan your thail.
21: I decided to wear a little sweater, too, for the first day of October, and that was a bad decision.
17: Oh, I went to the ladies' man over here.
22: Adam Sandler.
17: Yes, I'm happy. Anthony writes, says, I'm having some problems on making a decision. I basically am fighting to choose between two women.
21: Torn between two lovers,
19: feeling like a fool.
17: One is my current girlfriend. The other one is my ex, which is my daughter's mom. Everything's great with my current girlfriend. She buys me things, expensive things. She's always there to support the things I want to do. The only problem is that there's something that is missing. Now, whenever I'm with my ex, I feel whole. But I know how my ex is. She is controlling and always trying to put me down. I love both of these women, but I need to choose one soon before they find out. Before they find out I'm talking to both of them at the same time.
20: Oh my God.
17: I just don't want things to go the wrong way, you know? What can you tell me, Kelly? Please help, Anthony.
21: Well, you're cheating in your heart if you're not already there.
19: Yep.
21: You know, I always would love to see a family reunited. That's the best case scenario, right? But
17: you know my ex.
21: Well, the only thing he said good about the current girlfriend is she buys him stuff and is always there for him buying him stuff and always there for him in the bed.
17: And
21: we
17: support,
21: know what that means.
17: And supports him in the things he does.
21: Financially?
17: No, support, like, if he maybe wants to do something, she's like, babe.
21: I think you should break up with the girlfriend. This is just my opinion. Break up with her because it's not fair what you're doing to her.
19: That's true.
21: That's not fair.
19: Yep.
21: And then go back to the ex and say, look, I still have feelings here. It would be really great if we could figure out how we can be together for the sake of our kid. Would you be willing to go to counseling with me and try to figure out how, because there are some things about our relationship. The reason we're not together is because of these issues we can't seem to get past.
19: Yep.
21: So let's put a real effort into maybe date your ex and go to counseling, because what you've done so far hasn't worked. You might need a professional to intervene. But what you're doing to both women, I don't know if you're giving the ex hope or if you're just having these feelings secretly.
0: Well, just talking to her, giving her hope.
21: Well, you got to talk, you know, communicate because of the daughter is it a daughter or a son? I don't remember.
17: A daughter.
21: But what you're doing isn't fair to the current girlfriend, because you're giving her hope when you still have lingering feelings for the ex. So you need to have those completely resolved before you move forward.
0: Have the current girlfriend that's buying you all the cool, expensive stuff, call me.
21: That'll fix it.
17: Yeah. Hey, babe, why don't you go ahead and call Big Al? I'm done with you. That's going to work out. It's definitely going to work out.
0: Never know.
17: But respect the girl you're dating right now and let her go, because it's
21: not fair.
17: It's not fair to her.
23: Yeah. Love letters. Love letters to Kelly.
0: And Kelly, you're the love expert.
21: I am.
0: This is a funny one. My wife and I have been married for 3 years, been together for 8. We're both in shape. We have good-looking bodies. Our laundry life is great. We do it 4-5 times a week, kind of like JC and Kinsey.
1: Well, they did not bring it
2: sounds
1: up.
2: Like Kinsey's letter or yes. JC's letter.
17: My kids are going to school right now.
0: But my wife.
21: They already know that their parents have a healthy sex life.
17: They know we hug each other and stuff.
21: That's right.
20: And they know that you guys both have great bodies.
0: My wife thinks it's weird.
21: Sometimes you hug naked.
0: My wife. Speaking of naked, my wife thinks it's so weird when I walk around the house naked.
21: Oh, well,
0: she tells me to go put clothes on, but I don't understand why. We're very happily married, but why can't I be married in my own house? That's from Mike.
21: You know, even if I'm home alone by myself, I feel weird walking around naked. It's just a weird feeling.
17: What if somebody knocks on the door?
21: Yeah. Like,
17: somebody comes to maybe.
21: I mean, hard is it for you to put on a pair of boxer shorts or something? You know,
2: have you ever gone to your backyard naked?
17: Yes.
21: No.
2: I have.
21: Well, I did skinny dip one time with my husband. Yeah,
0: okay.
21: My daughter was mortified. She's like, I'll never get in that pool again.
17: We did too, and then we looked back at the security camera just to see what we looked like naked.
2: And it got your little butt.
20: Wow, you were like, let's watch tape?
21: I just, you know, it's like, is it that big of a deal? I mean, this is like if this is the only problem in your relationship, congratulations.
0: Right.
21: But maybe just save your walking around naked time for when you're there by yourself if it makes you that uncomfortable. Some people just have a problem with it and don't want to see it. Maybe watching you walk around dangling like that just isn't attractive to her.
0: Exactly. I got a buddy that's got an RV, big RV, right?
17: Uh-huh.
0: And they take trips, him and his wife. They take trips all the time. He goes, I got one rule in the RV. As soon as we hit the city, city limits, leaving, top comes off.
2: He drives shirtless.
0: Yeah, no, hers. Her?
17: Oh,
0: yeah.
20: That's his rule?
0: That's his rule. I mean, I don't know if it's their agreement. I'm not going to say it's his rule.
17: So does she sit in the front in the RV?
0: Oh, yeah.
17: And so other people can see her?
0: Yep.
20: Oh, my.
2: When is no bra day?
17: The 13th, I believe. The 13th. I got to look again.
2: Gotcha.
21: That's weird.
20: That is weird. I mean, it sounds like a kink. Yeah.
17: Yeah, because isn't that illegal?
21: I don't know.
17: But that might be a police officer question.
20: Yeah, if you get pulled over and you're topless, does that matter?
21: If it's visible to children, I would think that's a problem.
0: Well, you're in an RV, you're kind of elevated.
2: Higher.
0: I'm trying to think of logistics.
2: But imagine driving past her and you see them and you're just like, oh.
0: Hey.
2: Oh.
20: And it's all bumpy.
2: I think I see those headlights.
20: And if you were to get into a small wreck because you were distracted and you tell the police officer, it's because there was a topless woman driving.
17: Because boobs.
0: Yeah, boobs.
2: Well, it's Breast Cancer Awareness Month, y'all.
20: Yes, it is.
17: Oh, from the text, it's not illegal from a police officer in Texas anyway.
2: Oh,
20: I was gonna say, I wonder if it varies by state.
17: Topless? Thank you, Officer JC. I guess so.
0: There you go.
21: Is it illegal to drive pantsless, as JC has admitted?
20: Oh, yeah, that's true.
17: I didn't say pantsless. I pull my pants down when it's too hot because I just found out I have cooling seats.
21: Mm-hmm.
17: And
21: is that illegal, officer?
17: It's not illegal because my underwear is still on.
2: Oh.
17: Right? So it's just the butt part.
20: But is it illegal to pull your pants down while driving?
17: No.
2: What if you have to pee?
0: Kid had me do it a long time ago.
17: I was full naked.
21: I was full
17: naked.
0: In a convertible.
17: And I did receive messages on the DMs from people that tried my pull your pants down method when it was really hot. Uh-huh. And they said, wow.
2: Speaking of being naked, can we talk about the Sydney Sweeney commercial? Sports.
17: What's wrong with the commercial?
21: That's been out for a while.
20: It's old news.
2: It has been out for a while.
17: It's a showstopper type of commercial. By the way,
2: we talked about it.
17: Write our love expert at loveletterskelly.com.
2: We talked about it, but as I'm watching it, me and Daniel mid-conversation, and then Sydney Sweeney shows up, butt naked,
17: yep,
2: talking. I don't know what this commercial is talking about.
21: Sports.
2: She's talking about sports, but is it an app that you download?
21: Yeah, it's like a betting app, I think.
2: It's a betting app.
21: Yeah.
2: We're talking about being naked if it's appropriate or not. That commercial, I'm like, how did we let this commercial fly?
17: Because that doesn't show.
21: She's hiding all the
17: moneymakers.
2: I know the guys love the commercial. I'm a gay guy who loves the commercial.
21: Of course. Yeah.
2: How do the girls feel about the commercial?
17: The girls, from what I've seen, do not like it.
3: Not the biggest fan of it.
21: You know, yeah, I'm not crucifying her for it, but I don't think it was the best taste.
4: I don't care.
21: You know.
4: Good for her. She looks great.
21: Yeah, there's just one shot in particular that, like, ugh, that's cringe. But Madonna was doing it on stage at the VMAs. She was full crotch shot the whole time. It's like, come on, Madonna, close your legs. You
17: say
21: know?
17: That.
21: But Madonna did it.
17: Yeah. I mean, it's cyclical. It's been... Remember the eating the... Was it Carl's Jr. or something?
2: The
17: commercials where they were watching the car.
2: We've
17: had those commercials.
2: I just love how me and Danny are mid-conversation. Sydney Sweeney shows up. Sports. Sports. And we just stop and we just stare at that TV.
17: Sports.
2: Sports.
17: Yeah, but you didn't even know what it was for. Because all you know is naked Sydney Sweeney.
2: Right.
17: That's all you remember. All right, well, coming up here in about 10 minutes, Kelly Raspberry, you ready with your entertainment report?
21: Did you hear that Diddy's back in solitary confinement?
17: Oh, no more Diddy parties in prison?
21: Did you hear why?
2: No.
21: He is living quite the life behind bars. Why does he want to get out early? We'll talk about that in today's entertainment report.
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3: From the Northwest Arkansas Traffic Network, taking another look at your Thursday morning commute. Coming in for Pea Ridge on 72, some slight delays. Typical blaze are in Bentonville right now on 102 at Southwest Regional Airport Boulevard. Also seeing slowdowns at Fayetteville on MLK eastbound as you head towards I-49 and at the intersection of 265 and Mission. And some slight slowdowns eastbound through Taney Town on 412. From the Northwest Arkansas Traffic Network, I'm Bob Booty.
4: Northwest Arkansas weather.
5: Widespread showers and storms will be the name of the game over the next 24 to 48 hours. Now, these rain chances should ebb and flow throughout the day, but I am expecting the heaviest rain overnight tonight into early tomorrow morning. Obviously, we're going with the 100% chance for showers and storms. Highs will be in the upper 70s today. Overnight lows will be in the middle 60s. Expect those temperatures to remain very comfortable as we move throughout the weekend. Highs will stay steady in the middle to upper 70s, with overnight lows tanking into the 50s. For Kane Bain, Fox 24, I'm meteorologist Josh Rugger.
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16: And we will get to Kelly's Entertainment Report here shortly, but we were trying to reach our teacher of the day earlier.
19: Yeah.
16: We finally got him on the line.
20: Oh, good.
16: We've been asking teachers to go to kidnation.com and tell us what you would do if we magically gave you $500 for your classroom. So joining us from Jose Antonio Navarro Elementary School, teaching second grade reading, we got Tristan Gillen on the phone with us right now. Is it Miss or Mrs. Gillen?
21: It's Miss Gillen.
16: Hello, Miss Gillen. All right. So tell us what you're trying to do at your school. What's going on?
21: Yeah, so I do have a few, our school is a low-income school, and I do have a few kiddos that struggle with spelling and reading. And so I've been trying to do my best to help them as much as I can to be able to start reading and spelling better.
16: And you do have to pay a lot of out-of-pocket money for a lot of the students,
21: yes,
16: to have their supplies to be able to have what they need at school, huh?
21: Yes,
16: So this would go towards that fund. And
21: yes.
16: You said half of your students are not able to read or spell, like 25 out of like your 38. And is it because of what you think is going on at home, or is it just their circumstances? How can parents try to help in these situations?
21: I think a lot of helping, doing homework at home, or just even taking the time to read for 30 minutes a day,
16: yeah,
21: or learn or try to sound out simple words, it would go a long way.
20: Yeah.
16: I know you wrote us, Ms. Gillen, and you said that winning $500 or even $100 would go a long way. We're going to give you the full thing. You're getting $500, okay? We're going to set you up with that $500 so that you can get those materials that you need just to teach your kids how to read and write, because they need it.
21: That would be awesome.
16: Because that's honestly the foundation of their future in school. They're going to need that for the rest of the time they're in school. Plus, you said you needed supplies, so we're going to hook you up with that teacher stash from Pilot Pen, makers of G2, America's favorite gel ink pen, and Friction, America's favorite erasable gel ink pen. So the kids can use those ink pens, but also still erase, because we make mistakes sometimes when we're trying to spell things out. And by the way, not only are you getting all that, but you're also in the running, because five of our winners are going to be honored to with a trip to Live More Flora Days at Sundial Beach Resort and Spa on Sanibel Island. I know. After this long school year, I'm sure you could use a nice little vacation, right?
21: Oh, yeah.
16: All right. So you're in the running for that. They got golf views, white sandy beaches. They got so many cool activities, but you can always just relax if that's what you need to do. It's the perfect setting for a well-deserved Florida getaway, and you are one of our 10 finalists. So congratulations, okay?
21: Awesome. Thank you.
22: And spelling is hard. Audrey gave us a spelling test.
16: Yeah, we've been trying
22: this week, and we all failed.
16: We rely heavily on our phones, apparently, now with our spelling. It is tough.
19: I am so smart. SMRT.
16: So thank you for what you do, Ms. Gillen. We'll get you all set up with your money. I know you got to get to class, so hang on for us. Yeah. We'll get you all that, okay?
21: All righty. Thank you.
16: Thank you, Ms. Gillen. There she goes. And we got one more to give away, and we'll do that tomorrow morning, and then we'll have our top 10, and then we get five of them will get to go on this vacation. Now, Kelly Raspberry, it is time for your entertainment report. What is going on?
0: All right. Well, tonight is Thursday night football. I always have to remind my husband it's on Amazon because he looks through the I can't find the game. It's on Amazon, honey.
16: I get you, Alan. I'm the same way. Every time. It's not on ESPN. It's not on NBC. What's going on?
0: Yeah. It's on Amazon, honey. Tonight, the Browns host the Steelers. Will that be a good game?
16: No.
22: Who's going to win? The Steelers?
16: Probably the Steelers.
19: You think?
16: I don't know.
22: Do the Browns ever win?
16: Yeah, they win some.
22: Okay.
16: Yeah, they try.
22: I just never hear about them.
0: Okay. Well, it's also on Freeform. If you can find that, it's the series premiere of Coven Academy. I've been seeing a lot of ads pop up for that on social media. It's about a girl who finds out her new prep school is a secret magic academy for witches.
16: Oh,
0: yeah.
19: Wow.
0: And finally, the season finale of Big Brother.
16: Big Brother.
0: So glad y'all finally get the resolution you've been waiting for.
20: Yes, we're down to three people.
22: Who do we want to win?
20: Devins.
22: Taylor.
20: You're kidding.
22: I want Taylor to win.
16: I kind of low-key want Taylor.
22: And I'm not kidding.
16: She's a teacher. She's so sweet.
20: We're not talking about their personalities. Who played the best game out of the three?
16: She's been playing for the kids.
0: Well, but
20: Devins has kids.
22: No one wants Drew to win.
16: No.
22: Oh, okay.
20: If it's Drew and Taylor, I want Drew to win.
16: Wow.
20: I agree. If it's Drew and Taylor, I want Drew to win. If it's Drew and Devins, I want Devins to win.
0: Because it's about how you play the game, not if you're a nice person.
16: And when I tell you, Drew is the biggest weasel of all time.
20: He made it to top three.
22: Julie Chen says, love one another, JC.
16: I'm trying. But
22: okay, try harder.
16: Making it tough, Drew.
0: And you know, I love the Graham Norton show, but I always forget to watch it. But it's back for season 34 premiere tonight on BBC America. Hopefully I'll remember it this time. And then have you seen Florence Pugh is starring in that new limited 7-episode series, East of Eden?
20: Yeah, I'm excited
0: Netflix.
20: For that.
0: It's a new adaptation of the classic John Steinbeck novel.
16: I read that book in school, I think.
0: It's about a woman who drives this rift between two brothers who want her.
16: Is that the one with Lenny in it? No.
0: That's a different one. Yeah, that's a different one.
16: Okay.
0: But anyway, the first one was the 1955 movie starring James Dean.
20: Yeah.
0: That was the first adaptation. And then in 1981, Jane Seymour starred in the role that Florence Pugh is playing in a 3-part TV miniseries. That used to be all the rage, and now we have these. But it's 7 episodes, East of Eden starring Florence Pugh, who we love. And then also it's the streaming premiere of Soulmate on Hulu. They say it's a mature horror movie. What does that mean?
16: Ooh.
0: But it's in the same universe as Megan.
22: Oh, the robot girl.
0: Yeah, a grieving engineer programs an AI companion bot to act as a soulmate for him, but then she gets possessive and jealous of the people in his life, and we know where that leads.
16: So. Mature means they're like...
0: It's older people.
16: Yeah,
22: they're gonna be sexy. This is a robot you can hook up with.
16: Right.
0: Well, it's a soulmate. Sometimes you can have a soulmate that's a friend and it's not sexual. It's just somebody you really connect with on a soulmate level, right? All right, so Diddy, this is the big story yesterday. He's back in solitary confinement, we hear, after an NBC report came out about the luxurious, pampered lifestyle he's living behind bars. Well, as luxurious as you can get, but they say that he spends thousands every month, which goes to, you know, fellow inmates' commissary, or he's been paying off some of the guards to slip stuff to him.
22: Wow.
16: Yeah.
0: And they talked to 4 men. They were able to keep their anonymity, but they said, yeah, he pays guys to cook for him, to clean for him, to make his bed, do his laundry. There's one guy who gives him Chinese massages. Yeah. I'm like, what is that?
16: What's a Chinese massage?
0: What is a Chinese massage? I want one.
22: They think they use their feet.
16: Oh, no. Kinsey goes and gets them all the time. I think they're really good.
22: They use their knees.
16: Yeah, they do.
0: They said that Diddy has a premium liquor stash that is smuggled into him by the guards.
16: So they're not making the liquor in the toilet
0: over
16: there?
0: Where does he keep that? Where do you keep your premium liquor stash?
16: In his liquor cabinet.
0: One of the guys said, hell yeah, I drank Hennessy with him. I think these guys are out now. I drank with him. They also say he buys antidepressants that are nicknamed Rimroms.
19: What's he got to be depressed about? He's living a life of luxury in prison.
0: It's because it boosts your mood. It gives you like a euphoric effect.
16: So it's like
0: gives him an up. Yeah. One man claimed that he was the one for a while who secretly cooked meals for Diddy. Curry chicken, empanadas, and pizza.
16: What?
0: Well, they use the ingredients they have, but he said he had a makeshift heating element that he would submerge in water, but he got tired of doing it for him. So he said, and then Diddy started going to the Jamaicans.
16: The Jamaicans know how to cook.
0: Yeah.
16: For sure.
0: And NBC got pictures of the meals to prove it. They got pictures, and they also said...
16: Are they making, like, jerk chicken and stuff?
0: I guess so.
16: What?
0: They said that Diddy uses contraband cell phones. He gets to scroll Instagram. His old girlfriend send him nudes.
16: Oh, no.
0: And then they have a picture of him with a cell phone. So they have all this proof. So they said why Diddy's back in solitary is because that's standard procedure when someone's being investigated. But this prison got busted before... When people used to use drones to drop things. It's a minimum security.
1: Yeah, this is
16: a drone delivery.
0: They had drone delivery dropping contraband over the walls. There was a big investigation.
2: This sounds
0: about
2: great.
0: That.
2: I want to go to prison.
0: Yeah, it's a Martha Stewart. Why does he want to get out early?
2: Right.
0: Wow. Anyway, that's going on.
2: Did they also say he has his phone too, his cell phone?
16: Yeah.
0: Yeah, they have a picture of him with his cell phone.
2: That's crazy.
1: I'm looking at an article right now and they're describing his lifestyle as a party.
2: How is that allowed?
16: It's not.
0: Because he's famous,
19: yes,
0: and he's rich.
19: He's got plenty of money.
1: It's always who you know.
19: Everybody's going to tell on him. He can pay him off. Yeah. Oh, man.
16: Hey, guard, don't tell him. Here's $5,000 for you and your family.
0: You know, we're having people confess stuff now. Maybe we can get some prison guards to confess stuff to us.
19: Prison guard confession.
1: Oh, that's a good idea.
0: Prison guard confession.
16: Oh, that would be a great. I know y'all got some. I know you got some, and we keep
0: what
16: it.
0: What will you admit to do?
1: We'll change your name.
16: We'll change it. We got voice. Oh, we can change your
0: You
16: voice.
0: Can talk with a British accent. We'll never know who you are.
16: Yeah, mate. Yeah. Get in here and tell us your secrets.
0: All right, so Jim Carrey secretly got married recently, a very small ceremony in L.A. It's his third marriage, and it's his longtime girlfriend, Min Ah. They were first photographed together. She's beautiful. In February 2022, it wasn't official, but they were photographed leaving this charity comedy show back in February of 22. But they made their public debut back in February. Remember when Jim went over to Paris to get that César Award, that honorary award?
16: And everybody was like,
1: "Oh, that's
0: everybody
1: not
0: thought
1: him.
0: He was a clone."
16: Yeah.
0: And they thought he either had bad surgery or he was a clone. And then there was some comedian who said, "Yeah, it was me." And then like proved that he took off like this rubber mask and it was like, was that Jim Carrey?
16: Because the guy had blue eyes and Jim Carrey has brown eyes.
0: Well, his publicist came out and said Jim Carrey accepted his own award. I don't know.
16: Okay.
0: I'm still suspicious. But from the that was his first red carpet debut, and he thanked his sublime companion. Would you like to be called a sublime companion, or is that an ick, Audrey?
1: Sublime's a little...
0: You're my sublime companion.
16: Sublime's one of my favorite bands.
19: Yeah, I know.
16: I'll take that.
0: And we don't know much about her other than she's lovely, but apparently she's an actress and an artist. And, you know, Jim Carrey's really into art, too. He likes to paint all these really crazy abstract photos of people that he hates. Politics, especially.
16: Mm-hmm. Yeah, he's pretty good at it.
0: He is very talented, but very angry.
16: Mm-hmm.
0: But you express yourself through art. I hope my husband doesn't find out about this.
16: What?
19: Don't say that.
0: He always says, "I told you I was buying it." I'm like, "No, you didn't." Until the motorcycle shows up in my garage. He just bought one from Georgia. This woman was selling
16: motorcycle?
0: It had it shipped from Georgia to our house. He's like, "I told you." I'm like, "You did?"
19: He's flipping them, right?
0: Billy Joel is putting more than 70 of his motorcycles up for auction.
16: Oh, yeah,
0: that
16: Alan's
0: would be
16: gone.
0: A really something cool
1: That's a
0: to
1: lot
0: have.
1: Of motorcycles.
0: He said it's someone else's turn to hit the road, but it happens November 20th through the 21st. It includes some custom Triumphs, Ducatis, offered without reserve. Anyway, all the money goes to the Joel Foundation, funding music education and arts for underserved youth.
19: Does Billy Joel deliver them personally?
0: I don't know, but they said the auction's happening partially because he was diagnosed with NPH.
16: What's that?
0: I don't know, but apparently it affects your balance.
22: Neil Patrick Harris.
0: And you can't be, the Neil Patrick Harris disease. But it affects his balance. You got to have that to ride a motorcycle. And it led him to close his motorcycle shop. He actually had his own motorcycle shop in Long Island.
16: So Alan has one, too.
0: Right, in our garage. Yeah. Well, that's today's entertainment report.
16: Thank you, Kelly Raspberry. 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
1: From the Northwest Arkansas Traffic Network, taking another look at your Thursday morning commute. Coming in for Pea Ridge on 72, some slight delays. Typical blaze are in Bentonville right now on 102 at Southwest Regional Airport Boulevard. Also seeing slowdowns at Fayetteville on MLK eastbound as you head towards I-49 and at the intersection of 265 and Mission. And some slight slowdowns eastbound through Taneytown on 412. From the Northwest Arkansas Traffic Network, I'm Bob Booty.
2: Northwest Arkansas weather.
3: Widespread showers and storms will be the name of the game over the next 24 to 48 hours. Now, these rain chances should ebb and flow throughout the day, but I am expecting the heaviest rain overnight tonight into early tomorrow morning. Obviously, we're going with the 100% chance for showers and storms. Highs will be in the upper 70s today. Overnight lows will be in the middle 60s. Expect those temperatures to remain very comfortable as we move throughout the weekend. Highs will stay steady in the middle to upper 70s, with overnight lows tanking into the 50s. For KNWA, Fox 24, I'm meteorologist Josh Rugger.
4: This is KNWA's Jacqueline House with your Thursday headlines. The Sebastian County Sheriff's Office will hold a news conference at 10 a.m. this morning regarding a search and dig near Lavaca, possibly linked to the 2009 disappearance of Greg Bolin. Deputies say they've identified three persons of interest. His cousin, Eric Bolin, was arrested on unrelated drug and weapons charges. We will stream the news conference on our 479 First streaming channel. A judge will decide whether a Springdale murder case should move to juvenile court. Attorneys for 17-year-old Christian Gutierrez filed the request citing his age and rehabilitation resources. Gutierrez is accused of killing Brandon Cabrera in July and has pleaded not guilty to first-degree murder. And with thunderstorms heading our way throughout the day, keep our Weather Authority team with you through the free Weather Authority app. You can check interactive radar, receive weather alerts, and more. 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
6: All right, Anna, what's your worst date ever story?
7: Okay, so when I was about 16, I was dating this boy very briefly. And we had been out and we went to grab something to eat before we went home. We went to Burger King. It wasn't like a big fancy date. And we just went to get something to eat before he took me home. And the restaurant's pretty empty, so there's really nobody else there but just us and the employees behind the counter. And so we get our food and we sit down. And it's quiet in there. And I look over at him, and he lifts his leg and lets out the grossest fart I've ever heard.
6: A whopper of a fart, huh?
7: And I was like, are you? So and if that wasn't bad enough, he looks over at me, and he says my name out loud like I had done it.
8: No.
6: What a boyfriend move that you're supposed to do about a year in.
8: He blamed you in public?
7: Yes. And he says, and he's dying of laughter, and I'm mortified. And I'm looking at him and thinking, this, just take me home. Like, I've never hated somebody more. I was, like, not laughing at all. Like, the level of immaturity. Like, I know that all teenage boys are immature.
6: Yeah.
7: But this was, like, next level. This was outrageous. So and that was pretty much the end.
8: Yeah.
9: He blew you away?
8: Awful.
7: Yeah, oh, literally. Yes. It was, I mean, I'm 40 now, and I look back at that and think, I still can't believe that happened. I have an 18-year-old son now, and if he ever did that to a girl, I mean, I would just absolutely strangle him.
10: I hate that happen to you, but that's about the funniest thing I've ever
6: heard. Not to have his back too much here, Anna, but I did read an article that said that couples that do fart in front of each other tend to be the happier couple.
8: Read that.
6: It's an article.
8: Was it written by you?
6: No, it was on Instagram.
8: That is so stupid. It was on Instagram.
6: Yeah, I mean, you don't do it on the first day, but you got to build up to that.
9: I just love how Kelly and Anna act like they don't.
8: That's so gross.
11: We don't.
10: I mean, I'm sorry.
9: So funny.
10: Oh, my God.
6: I don't think they do. I've never heard of
11: that. Thank you, Jesse.
9: Yeah. Oh, my
6: never.
9: God.
6: I've worked with Kelly or Ellie.
11: Obviously, in a very unhappy marriage, because I don't do that.
10: He didn't just fart. He put his leg on the table.
6: There was an earthquake reported in that county.
8: That's awful.
7: Oh, it was horrible. I mean, I wanted to just, like, die right there.
11: Well, you've made Big Al's day, if that makes you feel
6: any
11: better.
6: You should look that guy up and see where he's at, because we're wondering.
11: Maybe he's listening. Wouldn't that be weird? Maybe. Wait, that was me.
7: I hope he is.
6: If you farted 22 years ago in a Burger King, please call us.
11: You just want to finally get it off your chest.
5: Share your worst date ever story. 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
10: I saw the same article, JC. It was in Farts Illustrated.
6: You have to wait. He was thinking about that one right there.
8: Yeah, I have to wait.
6: Farts Illustrated. Yep. Oh, is that the one where they had the wind-up?
10: Yeah.
6: I had a friend that would do like a pitcher's wind-up. And when the leg went up, you're like, uh-oh, here it comes. Oh, he did it in front of who?

0: ever wanted to be around. Now, today is October 1st.
1: Yes.
0: Which starts Breast Cancer Awareness Month. And I know this is, it strikes close to you, Anna, because you just lost one of your closest friends.
2: Yeah, incredibly close. I've kind of had a little bit of anxiety about October starting.
0: Yeah, because there's going to be a lot of talk about it. And
2: yeah, I lost one of my best friends to breast cancer just back in August. So it's still really, it's still incredibly fresh. I'm still kind of navigating the grief behind it and everything. And she was diagnosed when we were 23 and she passed when she was 32, which is just like absolutely heartbreaking. And it was a very long journey. And when she passed, her family had asked everyone to just make a donation to the National Breast Cancer Awareness or Foundation.
0: Yeah.
2: And so for the last couple of weeks, my girlfriends and I, we've been trying to figure out like, okay, what can we do in October? Like, can we volunteer? Can we participate in something? Like, what can we do in her honor to bring awareness to breast cancer?
1: That's great.
2: And so there's a lot of stuff that goes on all over the country. And there's a lot of ways to get involved. And so we found through the breast cancer, through the National Breast Cancer Foundation, the one that we donated to, they do what they call hope kits. So they put together care packages for patients that are undergoing treatment. And in these care packages are, you know, little things of encouragement and stuff. And each one also has handwritten notes. And so my friends and I signed up to write those handwritten notes of encouragement.
3: Oh, nice.
2: Which is really great because we're like, we're just going to kind of do it in her honor. And so I'm going to have my girlfriends come over to my house in a few days. They're going to send us guidelines on what they want written in the notes, how to kind of do it, how to include them in the kits.
0: That's fantastic. So cool.
2: I signed up to write 100. I was like, we don't have to do 100 all in one night. I kind of want to do it throughout the month of October. Yeah. And then I'll probably end up doing more, to be honest, depending on how it goes. But I thought that was really a really nice way to kind of honor my friend Jessica, also get together with my friend so we can continue to honor her and grieve together and all of that. But I also just thought that was a beautiful thing that the Breast Cancer Foundation does with these hope kits.
3: Yeah. I didn't know about that. That's
0: Isn't that really cool? Because you know, as we get older, we're going to be affected by cancer.
1: Mm-hmm. You are.
0: It's impossible almost to avoid it. And Anna was struck by it with one of her best friends. My wife's aunt passed away from it, and I looked up to this woman quite a bit.
3: You don't expect somebody so young.
0: Yeah.
3: That's the thing.
0: Younger and younger.
3: Well, we're told if you don't have a history, you wait till you're like 40. And sometimes they're saying now 50. It depends. And now there's some studies saying that don't get a mammogram and do get a mammogram. You know, like, it's so much confusing information out there for women.
0: And then there's times, I guess, where sometimes when you go get checked, there's the ones that are near your armpit. And sometimes those can get missed. And there's things like that. So if you're looking for ways to help and to be a light when somebody's going through the worst, this is excellent. The hope kits are so cool.
2: And the really cool thing about that is that it doesn't matter where you live, they can send you the supplies to do it, and then you just send it back to them, and then they put it in the kit.
1: Outstanding.
2: So yeah, so that's through the breast cancer, the National Breast Cancer Foundation.
0: And you could just go to their website and
2: sign
0: up.
2: Yeah, they have all the information. So I'll let you know how it goes. We just ordered our kits. Yeah, so we're gonna put them all together.
0: So you guys gonna have a girls' night and do it together and all that stuff?
2: Yeah.
4: Do you have a specific pen you're gonna get?
2: I was planning on using a pink pen.
4: Nice.
2: With the pink ink, because on their website, that's what they have when they have a picture of them. They were like, the example one was written in like a pink marker, which I thought was really sweet. Because pink is the color for breast cancer awareness.
1: Right.
0: Yeah. So
1: that's great.
0: Yeah. That's really cool.
2: Thanks. So,
0: you want to do something like that?
2: It's been tough.
0: Yeah. I don't know if you have to do 100. Maybe if 10 is good.
2: Yeah, you can.
0: 50 is good.
2: You can sign up to do 5.
0: Yeah. 5 is perfect, but I bet once you start doing it, you'll probably want to keep it going because it makes you feel better. So if you're going through it right now, or somebody in your family or a loved one is going through it, we are thinking about you this month. And honestly, we should be thinking about them every day, not just in October, because this is something that is happening year-round. But again, what was that website, Anna?
2: It's the National Breast Cancer Foundation.
0: Boom. So search them up.
1: Yep.
0: Get in there and start helping out. And let's remember all our friends. Now, coming up here in 10 minutes, we're going to be having somebody on the phone because we're giving away morning show money, round 2. So we're looking for somebody to call us up. Kelly Raspberry, give me your caller number.
3: I will say 59.
0: 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And you will absolutely walk away with money in 10 minutes.
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0: 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This is Right Now Traffic.
1: From the Northwest Arkansas Traffic Network, taking another look at your Thursday morning commute. Coming in for Pea Ridge on 72, some slight delays. Typical blaze are in Bentonville right now on 102 at Southwest Regional Airport Boulevard. Also seeing slowdowns at Fayetteville on MLK eastbound as you head towards I-49 and at the intersection of 265 and Mission. And some slight slowdowns eastbound through Taneytown on 412. From the Northwest Arkansas Traffic Network, I'm Bob Booty.
2: Northwest Arkansas weather.
3: Widespread showers and storms will be the name of the game over the next 24 to 48 hours. Now, these rain chances should ebb and flow throughout the day, but I am expecting the heaviest rain overnight tonight into early tomorrow morning. Obviously, we're going with the 100% chance for showers and storms. Highs will be in the upper 70s today. Overnight lows will be in the middle 60s. Expect those temperatures to remain very comfortable as we move throughout the weekend. Highs will stay steady in the middle to upper 70s, with overnight lows tanking into the 50s. For Kane Devane, Fox 24, I'm meteorologist Josh Rugger.
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17: All right, here we go. Let's get in one of our friends to claim some of our morning show money. Kelly, are you there?
18: I am.
17: Kelly, congratulations. You're about to land some money in that pocket of yours.
19: Hey. Guaranteed.
17: Guaranteed money. What you got going on this morning?
18: All right.
17: What you got going on this morning?
18: I'm making some money.
12: There you are.
19: Ask an answer.
17: Yeah. You're making some money.
20: She's at her JLB.
17: You're at the JLB. What do you do for work?
18: I work remote from home for a hospital.
17: Okay, cool. That's cool. Get to work from home.
19: Are you still in your jammies?
18: Well, kind of, yeah. My husband said to me this morning, I said, what should I wear? And he said, why don't you put on your pajamas for tonight? And I said, why not?
17: You know, there are some husbands that would say, nothing.
18: Yeah, yeah. Well, he might say that later. Yeah,
17: there you go, Kelly. Whoa, hey. Yeah. Well, let's get you this money here. Kelly, who would you like to throw the dart for you?
18: Big Al.
19: Big Al. Let's go, Al.
17: Oh, double duty for Big Al Mac today.
19: Something about Kelly's and Big Al. Mm-hmm.
17: Look at that.
21: He hasn't missed yet.
20: Red dart.
17: Big Al's got the red dart.
19: For his favorite Kelly,
20: that
19: the redhead.
20: That top corner one, that red one, has been up there for a minute, Al.
17: Oh.
20: Right.
17: Top right is what Justin's
20: top
17: claiming.
20: Top right. Yeah.
17: So Justin's making the calls here. Al is doing the aiming.
19: Did he get the one he wanted?
17: He got the one he wanted.
19: Wow.
21: That was the right one, right?
20: That was it.
17: And
20: on
17: we
20: the
17: got...
12: Oh, $500!
17: Bam! Kelly, what you gonna do with $500?
18: Well, we're celebrating our 35th anniversary this month.
19: How nice.
17: Yes, ma'am. What's your husband's name?
18: Jeff.
17: Jack? Well, what's that? What do you think is the secret to 35 years of marriage?
18: You don't give up.
17: You don't give
20: That's
17: up.
20: That's true.
19: When
17: things get hard, don't give up.
19: I like
17: that.
19: You
17: gotta keep choosing each other. Excellent. Right. Thank you, Kelly, for sharing that with us. And we're going to hook you up with that $500. Just hang on for us, okay?
18: Thank you so much.
17: We love you, Kelly. Thank you.
19: Such good advice.
17: It's great advice. Yeah, you don't give up. Hmm. A lot of people just
12: don't give up.
21: Yeah, they do.
19: It's not always fun. Marriage is not always fun.
20: But what if they want to give up? You don't. You don't.
19: Because it does get better.
17: You made a promise.
12: Well, sometimes people do give up.
17: But you shouldn't.
20: You know how they say it takes two to tango?
19: Yeah. Uh-huh. Yeah.
20: Does it take two to get divorced or one person to get divorced?
19: Sometimes it takes one.
21: Yeah.
19: There's no other option.
21: As with any relationship.
19: Yeah.
17: Yeah.
21: One person's in and one's out.
17: Right.
22: Then it's not working.
19: And you live in limbo. It's like, how long do you try? I don't know.
17: You okay, Audrey?
21: Yeah.
17: Okay.
21: Shout out.
17: Audrey's back on the dating apps.
12: Yes, so she is.
17: She's back at it again.
20: You were laughing earlier this morning. You seem sad now.
21: I was really sad this morning when I got here.
20: Oh.
17: But we made her laugh.
21: But then I saw that clip and I got tickled and that made my day.
20: And now you're sad. We're good. Again.
17: You're
21: for
17: sad.
21: A little bit.
19: Well, you should go out with that guy just for making you laugh with his goofy clip.
21: Yeah. I already put X on him.
17: You did? There was a guy that just did an acapella singing on one of the profiles and it was a little cringy, let's be honest. But... maybe you should give that guy a chance.
21: Well, it's too late now.
12: Too late.
17: There's no way to get it back?
21: He's off in the ether. No, that was like...
22: bummer.
21: A lot of swipes ago.
17: Missed out on that one right there.
21: Yeah, I'm fine.
17: Well, we got to talk about the hero of the day yesterday.
12: Man!
17: Because, again, when we see these stories where people just jump into action and they just save the day.
19: And you always like to think, that could have been me.
17: Could have been me.
19: Would it have been you?
12: But I'm so grateful that this guy was in the right place at the right time.
17: And the way it all went, not just the guy, it was a group of people. But a Fly Dubai flight carrying 174 people was headed to Israel when a co-pilot allegedly just stabbed the captain. Just
21: jeez.
17: The last thing you expect to happen in the cockpit. That's why they lock the doors now, just to keep it safe so nobody can get in there.
20: But your own co-pilot.
12: The first question is, how did he get a knife or whatever it was?
17: I mean, they might have tools in there. I don't know, man.
19: But,
17: I don't.
19: You know,
20: also, it's in another country.
12: But they still have TSA, and that's worldwide.
22: And security.
17: And security. And then not only that, but then the plane started nosediving about 14,000 feet.
19: It was a terrorist act.
12: This was
19: a terrorist act.
12: He wanted to crash the plane.
17: There's video. I mean, people have video of the plane. It looks like a movie.
20: Mm.
17: It is going
12: nosediving.
17: Fast. Just nosediving.
12: Yeah.
17: The injured captain somehow opened the cockpit door. I mean, he's like, if I don't do this,
12: he's been stabbed.
17: Not only am I going to die, everyone on the plane's dying.
12: On the floor, but reaches up and unlocks the door so that people can come in.
17: So obviously people knew something was going down because there were nosediving. So passengers rushed in and wrestled the attacker down. One passenger, an Israeli plumber named Yaniv Hayun, actually grabbed the controls and helped pull the plane out of the dive. So imagine you're like, okay, we got this guy. Somebody got to get in the controls and.
19: But how did he know how to do that, JC?
17: Because he watched a show on television. Which show was it, Kelly?
19: It's called like Air Disasters or something. My father-in-law watches this show all the time.
17: And there's a way to do it.
19: He used to be a mechanic for the Air Force.
17: Uh-huh.
19: But anyway, he watches the show all the time. And that man watches it new from watching these Air Force disasters. Yoke. People talk about it and how they could have been avoided and things like that. So he knew what to do.
20: So he pulled the handle back. He steadied
19: the plane.
17: There's like a correct way to do it.
0: The guy that hijacked the plane not only put it in a nosedive, but increased the speed. The plane was not supposed to fly as fast as it was flying.
19: It was intentional. He was trying to down it.
17: The wings could have broken off because it was too much pressure on those wings. The plane's not made for that sort of speed nor that sort of dive. And then to pull it up, but it did.
19: Happened very quickly.
20: And his daughter was making fun of him for watching these plane videos. She's like, when is this ever going to be useful?
1: But it was
20: useful in that moment.
1: Everybody survived?
0: Everybody survived.
17: Single person survived.
1: Whoa.
17: And I guess there were some pilots from another country. One said it's from Britain, one's from, they don't know which country. They haven't really told us, South Africa or something. But there was pilots on there. So they ended up landing the plane safely when they,
20: and other passengers, the guy who was doing the stabbing, the other passengers held him down, punched him so he couldn't get up because he was resisting.
1: Oh my
20: and they
1: God.
20: Tied him down. So it was like three other passengers watching over him.
0: I cannot.
20: And there was another doctor on the flight too who was able to bandage the pilot who got stabbed.
19: This will be a movie.
1: Oh my goodness gracious.
19: This will be a movie.
17: It's got to be a movie. You remember, it was like when that happened in on the train that one time, and those three guys.
19: That became a movie.
17: Were soldiers, did they become a movie? And they starred in it. Remember?
19: Was that Clint Eastwood that did that? Somebody that produced it or something. I don't remember.
17: But do you do the same thing they did with the one on the train where they let the actual hero star in the movie? They should let...
1: Can they act?
0: Yeah.
17: They should act. They were okay.
0: This guy's a plumber. I mean...
17: Yaniv needs to star in this movie.
0: And you need a plumber. You know, no hate on the plumber. You need a plumber. But he's the guy that grabbed the control of the plane and pulled it up.
17: Because he watched a TV show and knew how to do it.
0: Saved 170 people.
1: Wow. And if I saw that, I might fall in love.
20: And the only reason they were able to get in is because the pilot who got stabbed, he was able to open up
0: the door.
20: Yeah, all bloody on the floor. He was able to hit the button to open the cockpit.
1: While this is all happening.
0: Yeah. Oh, man.
20: All the passengers are off their seats, and they look through the door, and they're like, he's getting stabbed.
1: No, that's crazy.
0: That is so... And they were 2 hours into the flight. I mean...
17: Yeah, they were going. It was normal.
0: You know, 40,000 feet, I guess.
17: Like, this other dude had time to think about what his actions were going to be, and then just all of a sudden...
0: So crazy.
17: He went through it with it.
20: The plane was nosediving at 5:22 a.m., and then at 5:23 a.m., in the matter of a minute, it was able to correct it.
17: That's how fast they rush. That is action.
20: In a minute.
17: They say, oh my goodness.
0: Instead, if it had happened maybe 10 seconds later, it probably would not have ended.
1: And this all happened yesterday?
0: This happened yesterday, yeah.
17: Yeah.
19: Anna was busy.
1: I didn't see it.
17: That's why we're talking about it, because this is like possibly the
19: not
17: biggest.
19: Not everybody sees everything.
0: No, the biggest heroes of
1: the day. No, because I'm just thinking like, it should definitely be a movie, or at the very least, they should have those people like on a panel to talk about it, or like write a book or something.
19: Oh, they'll be heroes.
0: And so they land in Saudi Arabia.
17: this is weird.
0: They land not at their intended destination. And so they deplane, and everybody's like, oh, thank you, Jesus. Oh. And so now they wait for 8 hours, and guess what? They've got to go to wherever their intended destination was, so they've got to get on another plane.
1: Well, I don't think I could.
17: Yeah, I would make whatever.
19: That would be the safest flight ever. I would think it would be fine.
1: Because you're like, what are the odds?
0: I'm like, you know what? I want the plumber on my plane.
20: Exactly.
17: Yeah. Is Yaniv coming? Because if Yaniv's coming, I'm on.
20: Yaniv.
0: I mean,
19: your choices are stay in Saudi Arabia or go home. I want to go home.
17: I'd say this is my new home. I'd be going home.
1: Send me a car.
20: Give me a boat.
1: A car and a boat.
17: Yeah, I'll go on a boat. I'm not flying ever again.
20: But Yaniv.
1: I guess you get home, and then after that, you just never fly again.
17: So Yaniv is a worldwide hero now.
0: Yeah.
20: Just the fact that they had other pilots on the plane to land the plane, a doctor to be able to bandage the other pilot.
19: It was just and then all
20: we would be
19: together.
20: Useless. We'd be useless. We're radio personnel.
1: No, we would tell the story the next day.
17: Most of us have now done the flight simulator at Southwest Airlines. airline. So
19: you crashed the plane.
0: I was not good.
17: One time, Kelly.
20: And Big Al crashed the plane.
17: One time. And it was the first time I ever did it. But ever since, I've been perfect. And also, the captain's name was Smith Machar. That was the other hero. Man, the actions of those men.
0: Thank you, Jesus.
17: And everybody else that just jumped in there and helped out was
19: thankful
17: incredible.
19: For
17: glad we got great humans out there on Earth.
0: For sure.
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2: From the Northwest Arkansas Traffic Network, taking another look at your Thursday morning. Can you, things are starting to clear up. Still some slight delays in Bentonville on 102 and Southwest Regional Airport Boulevard, and some slight slowdowns northbound on I-49. Through Lowell around the Monroe exit. And we do have one accident being reported by RDOT. This is northbound on I-49 in Fayetteville, right around the Fulbright Expressway exit. However, it's off to the right shoulder, not causing any slowdowns. From the Northwest Arkansas Traffic Network, I'm Bob Booty.
3: Northwest Arkansas weather.
4: Widespread showers and storms will be the name of the game over the next 24 to 48 hours. Now, these rain chances should ebb and flow throughout the day, but I am expecting the heaviest rain overnight tonight into early tomorrow morning. Obviously, we're going with the 100% chance for showers and storms. Highs will be in the upper 70s today. Overnight lows will be in the middle 60s. Expect those temperatures to remain very comfortable as we move throughout the weekend. Highs will stay steady in the middle to upper 70s, with overnight lows tanking into the 50s. For KNWA, Fox 24, I'm meteorologist Josh Rugger.
5: This is KNWA's Jacqueline House with your Thursday headlines. The Sebastian County Sheriff's Office will hold a news conference at 10 a.m. this morning regarding a search and dig near Lavaca, possibly linked to the 2009 disappearance of Greg Bolin. Deputies say they've identified three persons of interest. His cousin, Eric Bolin, was arrested on unrelated drug and weapons charges. We will stream the news conference on our 479 First streaming channel. A judge will decide whether a Springdale murder case should move to juvenile court. Attorneys for 17-year-old Christian Gutierrez filed the request, citing his age and rehabilitation resources. Gutierrez is accused of killing Brandon Cabrera in July and has pleaded not guilty to first-degree murder. And with thunderstorms heading our way throughout the day, keep our Weather Authority team with you through the free Weather Authority app. You can check interactive radar, receive weather alerts, and more. That's your KNWA news update. 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
16: If you're wondering what our studio smells like this morning, banana.
17: Oh,
16: I like banana. That smell.
14: Not me today.
17: Are you eating your banana?
14: No, I didn't bring one today.
16: I like when our studio smells like banana or orange.
18: Oh, that's, I love the orange.
16: And then occasionally it'll smell like a ribs.
14: Yes.
16: So this morning, banana scented room.
17: Yes, banana. Big Al and I usually bring bananas. It's my go-to breakfast.
19: Let me tell you, Anna, when I was pregnant, I started getting leg cramps. Somebody told me to eat a banana every day, and my leg cramps stopped.
17: Really?
19: Okay.
17: The potassium. Yeah, or, I've been eating a banana every day for a while.
16: They say if you ever get when your eye is twitching,
19: that twitch,
16: they say eat a banana.
14: Huh.
16: That should help out.
19: Banana is a miracle food.
16: Banana.
20: What if your butt's twitching?
16: Your butt twitching?
20: Yeah, my butt twitches a lot.
19: You got to twerk, girl.
18: That's what that means. It's to twerk.
16: I do the butt twitch to fall asleep sometimes where I lay on my stomach and I just flex the butt and just twitch it up.
17: It helps you fall asleep. It makes me fall asleep.
18: You got to squeeze the cheeks.
16: Yeah, you squeeze the cheeks and just the little butt twitch.
18: The gluteus maximus.
16: Gets it going right there. Now, we are going to talk about a topic that is a bit heavy, but it is a news story that is being talked about heavily right now. You may have heard about the Cornell 7. A young lady was assaulted by fraternity members at a party, and things are still coming out about it.
19: A lot of misinformation is coming out about it.
16: But there are some things that have come out there of Snapchats and things that these men were saying. And we're not going to talk about the case itself because we're not educated in that. We can say that what happened to that girl is awful. And it put me in a position to have a conversation with my son because he is 15 years old.
14: Mm-hmm. And that's good.
19: Oh, I can't believe Kaysen's 15.
16: Yeah, and right. He's in high school, and he is 4 years away from being the age that these guys are.
17: Yeah.
16: This was something that almost happened to my wife in college. That she had a similar, could have been potential similar experience.
14: Situation.
16: And my son's the one that brought it up to me. He said, "Hey, Dad, have you heard about this?" And when he told me that, I realized how difficult it is to be a parent because I can no longer shield my son from mm-hmm. the news. I can't shield my son from what's happening in the world, and I can't shield my son from what others are saying and the information given to him.
14: That's right.
16: So I told him I have heard of this case, and I told him I'm not well versed in it, but from what I've seen, I think there's a conversation that you and I need to have. And I got the gist of it. I don't have it verbatim, but I wrote down what I remember talking to my son about. And so I said, I want you to remember something as you get older, that being a good person is not just about what you do. It's about what you do when you're around people making bad decisions. If you're ever at a party, if you're on a team, in a fraternity, with friends, whatever it may be, and somebody is drunk, if they're passed out, if they're scared, if they're being pressured, they clearly can't make decisions for themselves. That's where I need you to step up. And I haven't had this conversation with Kaysen before. I told him, you don't have to be the toughest person in the room. You don't have to start a fight. You can say, hey, we're not doing that. You can get your friend out of there. Or even if you don't know the person, you can help get them out of there. You can find an adult. You can find security. You can find police, a coach. Call me or your mom at any point.
14: That's good stuff, man.
16: And the big point I want to, because a lot of the times these kids make these choices that ruin their lives because the group is doing it. And I told them, you cannot let a group convince you that something is okay just because everybody else is doing it.
19: Yeah.
16: Mm-hmm. If you have that feeling in your stomach that says it's not right, listen to it. If you ever find yourself somewhere where people are doing something dangerous, legal, if it's cruel, you can walk away. You don't have to prove anything to anybody just to fit in. I also told him I would rather you have a friend call you a coward for leaving or that you're not part of the group than have you spend the rest of your life wishing you had. Real courage is not about going along with the crowd. Actually, real courage is having the strength to stand up or walk away from it.
1: Right.
19: And that's really easy for us as adults to say.
16: It really is.
19: Hindsight. It really, for a kid to stand up and do that, takes even more courage than it would as an adult.
16: Yes, and there's talk of like, there was like 50-something kids in that Snapchat, and that's where not all 51 went in there. Only six other kids after that message was sent out to part or whatever it was. But some of them could have said something.
20: And no
16: that's
20: one
16: what
20: did
16: I told
20: anything.
16: Them. And I said, took one of those kids, one of those people on that group chat to say something. And that 7 hours may not have gone the way they did.
1: Yeah,
16: and I know I can't expect my son to be perfect. I'm not perfect. I made my mistakes back when I was younger.
19: There's some mistakes you make though that. Whew.
16: But you want your kid. You want to make sure you make the right choice when it matters. Mm-hmm. And that was one of those positions where it mattered.
1: Well, you're doing the right thing. You're equipping him.
19: Yeah.
1: You know, you're equipping him for when you're not around.
16: Yeah.
1: So having this talk at 15 is awesome.
16: Yeah,
1: it is fantastic.
20: How did Kaysen respond to the conversation?
16: He took it in, and I didn't want to bring up what my wife had gone through because, man, it was so similar. And my wife brought it up, and she said, "Your dad got me out of that situation in college, very similar." And I've talked about this before. My wife went to a fraternity party that I did not attend, and she went there with three other friends or two other friends. And this is where stepping in and doing the right thing matters, because somebody that was there saw something that was not right being done to my wife, who was my girlfriend at the time. A guy apparently gave her a drink, and within 15, 20 minutes, she was missing. And he realized that and came back to the house I was at and said, "Hey, I think Kinsey's in a room with a guy." And since Kinsey and I were just dating, I thought, oh, I guess it's not working out. She found somebody better, which it hurt. He said, "No, you don't." I said, "Well, whatever, man. I guess it wasn't meant to be." And he said, "No, you don't understand. I think she's in trouble." And that's when I, along with two of my friends, went over there. And I walked in on a guy about to do something that bad to Kinsey.
19: Mm-hmm.
16: And if it weren't for him seeing that and saying something, her life, my life, and
19: forever changed.
16: Forever would have been changed.
1: Yep.
16: Those people that I don't know what was going to happen, but their lives would have. They were going to get caught. I'm sure that something would have come out. But it's those moments where you can alter somebody's life for the better, or you can let it be bad. And so, it's a conversation it was tough to have. It was interesting.
1: Yeah.
16: It was.
19: Can't bury your head in the sand.
16: Can't bury your hand.
1: You can't.
19: You know, my conversation is with my daughter is like, you know, you have to stay in groups. You cannot ever go anywhere by yourself as a girl.
16: Mm-hmm.
19: You have to not even try. Even if you try something once, it could kill you.
16: Yeah.
19: Even that one time.
16: 100%. Any pill,
19: anything.
18: Say
19: you know,
18: no to
19: it's
18: drugs.
19: It's just like it's so scary out there right now. But these are conversations you have to have because, of course, the kids think, this will never happen to me.
16: No,
19: it always happens to somebody else.
18: Don't accept drinks from strangers. When in college I was an RA, we did this activity where we threw a party and gave everyone drinks. And then we had Skittles and we went around secretly putting Skittles in people's drinks and said, check your cup to see if you have a Skittle. And these kids, the students had no idea we were doing this. And it's like, that's how easy it is to get drugged at a party.
16: I just saw on Instagram of a older brother that did this with his sister because she was going to be she's a freshman in college. Mm-hmm. And he goes, "Hey, I'm going to test you. I'm going to pretend I'm at a party. I'm a guy and we're going to talk and I'm just go along with it." And he showed how easy he was slipping things into his sister's cup. And every time he'd be like, "Dude, you didn't pay. You took a drink," and it was being so she could see how easy it was for him. This was her brother, and she knew something was up.
19: When my daughter graduated high school, was going to college. I'm not naive. There's parties and stuff. I bought her these drink covers you can buy.
20: Yeah, I see those.
19: I gave them to her. They came home unopened. they think they're so stupid looking. But I'm like, I don't know as a parent what else I can do. Yeah. You know.
16: I know it's a heavy topic, but this is a conversation that does need to be had. And I know.
1: I hope more people have it, man.
16: And I hope we
1: I
16: do
1: hope
16: have
1: more
16: it.
1: People have it. Yeah, that's
16: now,
1: great.
16: Now this morning, the Kid Craddock Morning Show is sponsored by Prize Picks. And look, football is heating up. You know, I'm already acting like I'm on the coaching staff. I'm making decisions left and right. Everybody pulling up on Prize Picks, and they have all your picks in one place. 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
1: From the Northwest Arkansas Traffic Network, taking another look at your Thursday morning. Can you, things are starting to clear up. Still some slight delays in Bentonville on 102 and Southwest Regional Airport Boulevard, and some slight slowdowns northbound on I-49 through Lowell around the Monroe exit. And we do have one accident being reported by RDOT. This is northbound on I-49 in Fayetteville, right around the Fulbright Expressway exit. However, it's off to the right shoulder, not causing any slowdowns. From the Northwest Arkansas Traffic Network, I'm Bob Booty.
2: Northwest Arkansas weather.
3: Widespread showers and storms will be the name of the game over the next 24 to 48 hours. Now, these rain chances should ebb and flow throughout the day, but I am expecting the heaviest rain overnight tonight into early tomorrow morning. Obviously, we're going with the 100% chance for showers and storms. Highs will be in the upper 70s today. Overnight lows will be in the middle 60s. Expect those temperatures to remain very comfortable as we move throughout the weekend. Highs will stay steady in the middle to upper 70s, with overnight lows tanking into the 50s. For Kane Devane, Fox 24, I'm meteorologist Josh Rugger.
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14: JC, squirrel! Now that we got his attention, we're coming back to the show.
15: I know Anna's going to get a PCL today, but we need to do a PSA for people on dating sites, because what I just had to encounter
16: that's weird,
15: during
16: man.
15: The break with what Audrey has to deal with as a single young woman.
16: So weird.
15: It's just maybe this could be advice. Maybe you can help out a friend that is doing this, because it is absolutely
17: unacceptable
15: behavior.
17: Can I tell you what? This made my entire morning. I think it was meant to be.
15: It is just what is going on here. We definitely need to touch on this. We'll try to get to it in probably in the next 40 minutes or so, because it's definitely bad. All around bad.
17: Made my morning, yeah. Though.
15: Just stop it.
16: Made me grateful that I'm not on dating.
15: Right. Made me grateful I'm not that person.
16: Yeah.
17: Or it made you grateful that you're not a woman having to date men.
15: Right. Yes.
16: Yes.
15: All of that.
17: Yeah.
16: Okay. We'll get to it.
15: Get off our soapbox now. Welcome to October, everybody. Some things we can look forward to in sports. The MLB Wild Card Series wraps up tonight. Game one of the World Series is set for the 23rd. Also, the NHL season kicked off this week. And the new NBA season is going to be tipping off on October 20th.
16: Okay.
15: So it's that time of the year where we get like all the sports.
16: All of them are going on.
15: Everything's going to be happening. On TV, that new Carrie miniseries hits Prime Video on the 7th. Season 6 of Abbott Elementary premieres on the 7th.

0: International Beer and Pizza Day is on the 9th. No Bra Day, ladies, on the 13th.
1: Let's go.
2: When is that?
0: The 13th.
1: Oh, my God.
0: You gonna put that in your calendar, Al?
2: Yeah.
0: Okay. I don't know if I'm going to be coming to work on the 23rd because that's Slap Your Coworker Day.
1: Finally.
2: Man.
0: I'm actually going to put that in the calendar just in case we want to celebrate.
3: Have you played Rock, Paper, Scissors, Slap? So if you lose, you get slapped. We could play.
0: Okay. On the 23rd?
3: Let's do it.
0: And National Cat Day is on the 29th.
3: Or, like, have you seen that challenge where you drink a bottle of water and then you play rock, paper, scissors and slap each other with a tortilla?
0: Yeah, we've done that one.
3: Yeah.
0: Didn't you and I do that one?
3: I don't know. I did it at home.
1: No, I think you guys did it here. It was a while back.
0: Yeah, I think we
3: can do it again.
0: Yeah.
3: Bring it back.
2: I fired a girl for doing that.
0: The tortilla?
3: For slapping a coworker.
2: It wasn't a tortilla. It was like, take a shot. Do a
0: oh, the guy asked
2: water.
0: For it. See that?
1: He asked for
0: I'm
1: it.
0: I'm on her side.
2: I don't care.
0: It's a famous shot.
1: Wait, what's the story? I'm confused.
2: The customer took a shot. Bartender sitting on the bar and slapped the customer.
3: Boom. You're supposed to throw water in the face and then slap them.
0: Yeah.
3: Or slap them and then throw water
2: all
3: in their face.
2: All I saw was the slap.
0: It's
2: all
0: extra
2: I saw was
0: service.
3: It is extra service. You can charge $40 for that shot.
0: Guys like
2: or you can go to jail for it.
0: Some guys like getting slapped by hot girls and they ask for it. There's videos on TikTok of that shot. I personally wouldn't like it.
1: I would take that for money.
0: But that guy asked for it.
2: He could also ask to be for charges to be pressed because he got assaulted.
1: Oh my goodness.
0: Yeah.
4: That's drama.
0: But he asked. There's a video surveillance. Anyway, she's.
5: I like when Al puts on his Mr. I Know Everything voice.
2: No, I'm not telling
5: you. I'm just trying to stay out of jail.
0: I bet you if we called your best friend Kurt. I don't know. I don't want to get the real law involved here.
1: Yeah, I don't know. I don't know
0: the real legalities behind this, but he asked for it.
1: I don't know in a bar, so I want to know.
0: If I go up to Justin and say, Justin, slap me, and he slaps me, I can't call the cops.
3: You can't call the cops.
2: Yeah,
3: he told me to do it.
4: That's consent.
0: I consented to it.
3: Thanks, Audrey. That's consent.
6: What if a knife gets involved? Justin, cut me.
0: That's up to Justin if he wants to do it, but again, I asked for it.
3: He told me to do it. He told me to do it 9 times.
0: No, we're not.
3: What is that from Chicago? He ran into my knife. He ran into my knife 10 times.
0: He ran into my knife. Now, Newsweek, here's some headlines for us. Newsweek has a rundown of foods that could become more expensive during El Nino. Now, these weather extremes are like, they like to impact farming in South and Southeast Asia and Western Africa, among other places. So, chocolate.
2: Shout out.
0: Olive oil, which I just found out is juice, by the way.
2: Hmm?
0: Yeah, olive oil is technically juice.
1: Like olive juice?
0: Because olives are a fruit, and we're getting the... Yeah, I just saw that fun fact.
3: It is a fruit.
2: Squeeze them, and it comes out.
0: You squeeze them, that's what comes out. So, anyway, olive oil. So
5: when you say olive juice, it looks like you're saying, I love you.
0: Olive juice, you too.
1: Olive juice.
0: So, olive oil, chocolate, and wheat are expected to be in shorter supply and could spike in cost. For us Americans over here, as far as timing, chocolate and sugar would move up first. Bread directly follows that. So things that we really love are going to get a little more expensive because of El Nino.
3: I was told that metal's expensive to get and hard to get right now.
0: Metal is?
3: Yes.
1: Like for cars and stuff?
3: Yeah, I went to go wash my my golden retriever, and the AC was out in the building, and they said, yeah, we're trying to get it replaced, but the parts to get the metal piece is taking a while because it's hard to get metal right now.
0: Oh, dang. Yeah, that sucks.
4: Maybe that's why my elevator's out.
0: Maybe. You can't get the metal for it, Audrey.
2: Yeah. That's 2 months.
4: Yeah,
3: it would make sense.
0: Yeah. Now, the most coveted thing in business right now is AI, especially the elite AI chips. NVIDIA is the largest company in the world. They just hit a market cap of like $5.5 trillion. So criminals want to get in on this action. And how do you get AI chips? How do you steal those? Well, thieves in California stole 2 semi-trailers from a trucking company featuring NVIDIA's logo on the side plus AI. So they're like, yep, that's AI stuff. We got to steal them. But the riches were not what they found inside. Instead, they found 20,000 pounds of sand.
2: Huh?
0: Yeah.
5: So it was a decoy truck?
0: It was no. Technically, it was silica, and this is what they use. It's a raw material used to produce the high purity silicon that forms the foundation of computer microchips.
5: Well, what are they going to do with that?
0: Exactly. So when you get it in that sand form, it's worthless to them. So they ended up just dumping it, and NVIDIA got their sand back, and everything's fine. But these thieves thought they were going to walk away with millions of dollars and stuff, and they ended up with sand that was worthless to them. And this is why we can't have nice things. And Kelly, you're not a big fan of when people just get GoFundMe set up for randos.
5: some of

0: Look, some of them are very well deserved, but every nice act doesn't deserve a GoFundMe so you can retire.
1: I personally think this does deserve one, but I understand why what took place went down. And I'll tell you. So this started as one of those faith and humanity restored stories, and then it got a plot twist. 81-year-old Texas man named Don Johnson was caught on a doorbell camera. He was delivering somebody's lost luggage.
0: I saw this.
1: Not just delivering, but my man was struggling.
2: That's a cool name, Don Johnson.
1: He's 81 years old, and he's delivering heavy luggage back to people who stole, who lost it, and they're getting their stuff back.
0: Yeah, airport lost.
1: Yeah, so he was doing this physically demanding job because he was helping pay for his wife's cancer treatment. Oh, my goodness. Wow. He's 81. He's paying for his wife's cancer treatment. He unretired.
0: In the Ring camera, it shows him struggling these two heavy bags. Now, Don could have done one bag at a time, let's be honest.
1: Yeah, but
0: Don was trying to save time. No. And Don was doing both bags at one time. He could have worked smarter, not harder.
1: In the end, Kelly, Don is still a man. Yeah. And us guys, Kelly, we try to do it
0: as
1: difficult as possible.
2: He's not trying to make two trips.
1: Yeah,
3: you can do it all in one trip.
1: Every guy knows we try to take as many groceries.
0: Go watch that video and see if I'm not right.
1: I saw it. We try to take as many grocery bags as possible. Yeah. We overload on carrying things. Yeah. That's how you guys do.
2: Plastic bag is cutting off our circulation.
4: It doesn't matter.
1: That doesn't go away just because we turned 81 years old. Anyway, so the video from The Ring went viral. Stranger started a GoFundMe to help him retire.
0: My mother even told me about it.
1: So it eventually raised more than $700,000.
4: What?
1: But there's a but.
0: I haven't heard about the but.
1: GoFundMe shut it down.
4: Why?
1: It down and refunded everybody their money because the woman who created the fundraiser claimed to be a neighbor. But was actually Don's daughter.
3: Why does that matter?
1: She said she used...
0: Well, it was deceptive.
1: She said she used fake identity because she thought people would connect more with the story if it was a random person, not a family member.
2: It's true. She was thinking.
1: Now, the family does insist the important parts, like the job, the cancer, and the video, are all real.
0: So how did she get the footage?
1: She,
0: or did they stage the whole thing?
1: I think she staged
3: Maybe that's why they canceled
0: so
3: it.
0: So he staged this, I'm having a hard time delivering luggage. The whole thing was staged?
4: Or maybe the daughter's...
2: No, I thought that was real.
4: Maybe the daughter...
5: Maybe the footage
0: was
5: viral.
0: The footage was real, but how did the daughter get the footage?
1: Yeah.
5: Maybe it was
3: probably was on...
2: Because she's the neighbor.
3: Viral.
1: She says the job, the cancer, and the video are real. That's what she claims.
0: Okay.
1: So I think Don deserves his money
0: so
1: he can retire.
0: So she just set up the GoFundMe.
1: Yeah.
2: Okay. I think she got the video from somebody.
1: She claimed to be a neighbor.
3: Instead of the daughter.
1: So I guess GoFundMe doesn't like that, but Don deserves it.
3: I saw a post yesterday of a guy, and he was like, "Hey guys, I really need you guys to donate to my GoFundMe. I need new legs because I can't stand y'all."
0: I had a friend from back home. He needed knee surgery and set up a GoFundMe, and nobody donated, and he went nuclear on everybody.
1: Really?
5: What?
0: Wow. Nobody helping him pay for his knee surgery.
1: Oh, well, that's going to make me pay for sure.
4: Yeah.
1: You just putting up nicely... Nah, but you yelling at me, here, take all my money. So sorry.
4: Right?
1: Jeez.
4: Wow.
1: All right, Kelly Raspberry, what's coming up with that celebrity gossip?
0: Well, somebody needs to check on Jenna, because the man she thinks is the sexiest man alive is off the market and engaged. Look at you looking at me like a deer in headlights.
5: Ooh.
0: You'll know who I'm talking about.
1: Okay,
0: I'll fill you
1: curious.
0: In when we come back.
1: Okay.
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0: Widespread showers and storms will be the name of the game over the next 24 to 48 hours. Now, these rain chances should ebb and flow throughout the day, but I am expecting the heaviest rain overnight tonight into early tomorrow morning. Obviously, we're going with the 100% chance for showers and storms. Highs will be in the upper 70s today. Overnight lows will be in the middle 60s. Expect those temperatures to remain very comfortable as we move throughout the weekend. Highs will stay steady in the middle to upper 70s with overnight lows tanking into the 50s. For Kane Devane, Fox 24, I'm meteorologist Josh Rugger.
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2: Bonjour, monsieur.
3: Yes, hi. 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
17: All right, Kid Nation, we're getting ready to set you up with all the celebrity gossip here, but we're going to be talking to one of our teachers and hooking up with some cash here. We also have to help some people that are on the dating profiles because one dude in particular, according to us, doing it all wrong. Maybe don't do this. We'll tell you what that is coming up here on the show. But Kelly and Anna, hook us up with that celebrity gossip.
15: So Pete Davidson, he did a full spread interview with Variety Magazine. They talked about all sorts of things. They talked about him leaving SNL, a lot of his famous exes, becoming a dad, and a lot more. And in the article, it starts out by saying, you probably know Pete Davidson because he's dated everyone from Ariana Grande to Kate Beckinsale to Kim Kardashian. And so he kind of plays along with it right away. He said, it's something that comes up once in a while, but I think Ariana's really cool and immensely talented and an awesome girl. We're not texting or whatever, but we're cool. And so then they asked him what he thinks about Ariana lately, especially has been getting just a lot of scrutiny for her appearance. And so Pete was asked about that and he said, I don't like that at all. It's not cool. She's a really strong person. I've witnessed it and I just don't understand it. So he was just defending her, but, you know, had nothing but good things to say about her. Yeah. So he's on the cover and he's doing this interview because, he's promoting a movie that he has coming out in November called How to Rob a Bank. And he's playing a wounded war veteran who turns to robbing banks to provide for his family. So he plays a young man named Scott. He's a 24-year-old high school dropout dealing with the loss of his firefighter father who died in a blaze when he was 7. And this character has a very similar storyline to Pete Davidson. Yeah, right, he lost his dad in 9/11.
18: Who was a firefighter.
15: Mm-hmm. Who was a firefighter, yeah. And so he talked about how, you know, he's a comedian, so he was like, it's interesting because I really relate to this character, but it's not me. And every time I've talked about this situation, it's always in my stand-up and it's in a like comedic setting and it's dark comedy, but this is more serious. And in the article they really applaud him, saying that, you know, maybe people start taking his acting seriously after this movie. So I'm really interested to watch it.
19: He has acted in a couple of roles and in movies that are really good.
15: Yeah, but he's always kind of had like smaller or like comedic parts,
19: right?
15: You know,
19: it's nice that I like to take his acting more seriously.
18: Don't put him in a comic box.
19: And he's a dad. I forget he's a dad.
15: Yeah, he's a new dad.
20: I like it.
17: Like Adam Sandler did some serious roles, and he did an excellent job.
20: Yeah, for real.
17: Click makes me cry still.
15: That movie made me cry too.
17: That movie just
18: was that about the remote control?
19: Yeah. Bed Bath and Beyond,
17: and it was funny. He still had some comedic timing in there, but man, that movie makes you cry hard.
15: Unexpectedly.
17: Yeah.
18: Well, back in May, TMZ reported that Lil Wayne, who Jenna found to be the sexy,
17: Jenna used to work on our show, Jenna. Love Lil Wayne.
21: Young Moolah, baby!
18: Well, they reported he was engaged to a woman only identified as being in her 20s and from Indiana. That's all we knew. But in July, Weezy said even though he was not engaged, he did end the relationship with this mystery woman. He said what they had was a beautiful thing, but he ended it because he didn't want to become a burden on her. I think he has a lot of baggage. I remember his last girlfriend.
20: Yeah.
18: Remember, she claims that she had a daughter, and she claims that Weezy kicked her out of his house on Mother's Day.
17: On Mother's Day.
18: And then she came back and said he abused her physically and emotionally and all this stuff. Oh, so he's had a lot of baggage that comes along with being his woman, I guess. Well, then fast forward to yesterday, and Weezy confirmed he is engaged, and he introduced us to the lucky woman. She is 23-year-old Maddie Cannon.
17: 23?
19: She looks 23.
18: She looks like she's 16. She has no makeup. She looks like a child, but she's 23.
19: Okay. Well, 23.
18: He's 44, by the way.
19: 23-year-olds still look like children.
18: She looks like a child. But anyway, he just casually dropped it on an Instagram video. He's congratulating his fellow Hot Boys member BG on his engagement to another lovely young woman named Brooke Jones. He said, congratulations, B, but he said the B word. Oh. And then he turned his phone towards this child-looking woman, who, again, she's 23. She just doesn't look it. He said, and I'm marrying this one. This is Madison. That's my Weezian voice. this is my fiance. Congratulations. Let us know what color we're wearing. I'm the best man. You hear me? Love you, B.
17: Pretty good.
15: That was like Lil Wayne.
20: Like he's right here.
15: I really thought Lil Wayne was in the studio.
20: He channeled him perfectly, Kelly.
18: Yeah. Thank you. Does he do that? I don't know what he does.
17: Sing lollipop now.
15: All right, so maybe if you were in the audience during Oprah's show, you would walk away with a car. You know, you get a car, you get a car.
20: Yeah.
18: But it's a very real possibility.
15: Yeah. But if you were in the audience during Jennifer Hudson's show when Tom Cruise was on, you got to walk away with a slice of his famous coconut cake.
17: Oh, that's I would love to try that.
19: Yeah. We did try it. I bought it.
15: A couple years ago.
17: Yeah, right?
19: It was an $80 cake.
18: It was the cake.
17: But it's not the same because that one's from Justin and that one's from Tom Cruise.
18: But it's the same cake.
15: The same bakery.
19: It was from the same bakery.
20: I would imagine if Tom Cruise picks up the phone and orders it,
17: They put a little extra.
20: Like,
18: not when you're sending mass cakes, but remember what we thought about it?
19: It was dry.
15: We were like, eh.
17: That's because you didn't get the Tom Cruise treatment.
19: And we all said if Tom Cruise gave us it, we would all lie and be like, oh my God, this is so good.
17: Because it would be good.
19: But no, like when we have guests here and we just laugh at everything that they say,
18: right?
19: They're not that funny, but we're all excited.
15: Exactly. Sometimes they are funny.
17: Yeah, they are funny.
19: But they're not that funny.
17: Well, then stop laughing.
18: Can't help it. We're excited because they're famous.
19: Yeah, we're star-studded.
15: We're star-studded.
17: We're on the star-studded Kid Craddock morning show.
15: So Tom Cruise was on Jennifer Hudson's show to promote his movie Digger, and he told her that she's already on his cake list. And then he revealed that he actually brought cake with him and to share with everybody in the audience. And I'm sure they also were like, oh my God, this is the best cake ever.
18: How did he do in the dance tunnel?
17: It was awkward, but then it got good.
8: No, it started off really bad, Kelly, but then he rallied really well. So he got better towards the end.
18: Do you think he even knew about it? They kind of threw it on him at the last minute?
17: He does a lot of research, so you could tell he was nervous. And then he just turned his back to the camera for most of the walk. And he was just pulling girls out to dance.
15: I'm kind of surprised that he did it at all.
17: Yeah.
19: Yeah. But sometimes you need to get that motor running.
17: Right.
19: You know, you got to like pull that string back.
18: He had to do it, Anna. He has to get people to see Digger.
17: That's right.
15: No matter what it takes.
17: I will say, one of my favorite Jennifer Hudson walkouts is MGK. He did a good job dancing down there when he did it. It was a good one.
19: And Chris Peretti from that teacher movie, teacher show.
15: From Abbott Elementary?
19: Abbott Elementary.
17: Oh, yeah.
18: I seem to remember being impressed by Christina Aguilera.
17: Oh, of course. Was I impressed by her? She should probably
18: I seem to remember being impressed by her.
8: There's nothing worse than an awkward one of those. Where they walk down.
17: The most awkward is Simon Cowell.
15: Yeah.
17: The most awkward one I've seen, but you know, it's like, I'm still going to do it.
15: Yeah.
18: All right. Well, there's a new legal fight over Hayden Panettiere's estate involving her 11-year-old daughter. So her former fiancé, Vladimir Klitschko, the heavyweight boxer, remember, she signed over her daughter to him. It was a huge act. You know, people judged her and criticized her at the time, but that was such a huge selfless act because she knew she wasn't in the right place to care for that child.
20: Yeah.
18: And so it was really, you know, in hindsight, people are like, wow, we really judged her harshly for that. But now he is filing an urgent request asking to become the temporary guardian of the estate. So Kaya, the little girl, is the sole beneficiary, but he wants to make sure her inheritance and Hayden's property are protected. In the court filings, he says he's been told that non-family members may have accessed and destroyed some of Hayden's emails. Well, that would probably be her boyfriend. And that jewelry and other personal property have disappeared or they're unaccounted for. He also said Hayden had hired security before she died because she was concerned someone had gotten unauthorized access to her home. The filing said, and you know what? When people are on drugs, they rob from their grandmama. So it looks like he's talking about this man without naming him, Brian Hickerson.
17: Yeah.
18: Anyway, the filing says the situation is urgent and essential because he wants legal authority to protect Kaya's inheritance and Hayden's remaining property. So, and I think he also probably needs to protect Kaya from her grandmother, Hayden's mother, who is a monster, as we're finding out. Because Hayden cut off all contact with her, and we're finding out with good reason now.
20: Yeah. Get your will done. Get your boobies checked. Get your will done.
17: Save that.
8: Yeah, I need to get my will done. How do I start getting my will done?
17: You get a
18: lawyer. You can go online if you want.
20: Yeah, you can do it yourself.
17: Yeah.
20: You can do it yourself.
8: DIY will?
15: As long as it's in writing.
18: Yeah, a few bucks.
17: Whatever happened to just writing a nice little...
19: Or you can put a little piece of paper.
17: Yeah.
19: Doesn't have to be authorized or something. You need to notarized.
20: Probably help to get it notarized.
19: My boyfriend Daniel told me I'm in his will.
15: Really?
18: What are you getting?
19: I asked him. He goes, you'll have to find that out
17: later. The house?
15: Oh, wow. What a tease.
19: Or like, you'll have to find that out when I die.
15: Does that make you want...
19: Well, I wouldn't kill him.
15: Okay, just making sure.
17: This week on Dateline.
18: When my Uncle Red died, he put me, my cousin Sheila, my cousin Richard in the will. I didn't find out till later, but his wife had to die within a year before we could get it. And she lived.
17: You sound so upset by that.
15: She had the nerve.
0: How dare she live?
15: To live?
18: Right. She's dead now. But outside the window.
8: She couldn't have died earlier?
15: Wow.
17: I got hit up by my biological father, and he said, hey, your grandparents want to add you to the will, but you have to take a DNA test. I'm like, oh.
18: Just to make sure.
17: I was like,
18: just
17: but look sure. at me. Yeah. I literally look like all
18: you
17: of
18: you. You do, but I guess for legal reasons, but they can't be contesting.
17: Their lawyer said, it wasn't them. Their lawyer said I had to take it since I was out of their lives for like 23 years.
18: You can put so much into legal documents now. I have a friend who's come into some money, and there's like a trust. So all of the children, whenever they get married, their future partner has to sign a prenup or they lose their inheritance.
20: Wow.
18: They won't have access to their money unless their fiance signs a prenup.
17: Oh, that is
19: smart.
17: Yeah, you should. You should put that in there.
18: You can put so much stuff in that document. Those documents.
19: Kelly, are any of us in your will?
18: No.
8: Why would
20: we? Whoa.
15: I wouldn't expect us to. Well.
17: Maybe.
15: I guess you've known Al a long time.
20: Yeah.
18: If I win the lottery, I said I'd break you. Did I say I'd break off something?
20: Yeah, I think
17: you're thinking about it.
18: Yeah.
17: You were thinking about
18: Alan
17: it.
18: Alan and I do need your update. Well, I will, though.
17: We're going to break some cash off for a teacher coming up here in about 10 minutes. PSA for those dating profiles. Don't do this that we just found out about this morning. Now, this morning, the Kid Craddock Morning Show is sponsored by Aura Frames.
18: Christmas is the gift-giving moment of the year, right? But there are a lot of other gifting moments coming up between now and then. Maybe somebody's birthday, an anniversary, someone you really love. No matter the gifting occasion, when you're looking for something personal that won't end up in the re-gifting closet, we all have one, then give the gift of an Aura Frame. 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

0: Widespread showers and storms will be the name of the game over the next 24 to 48 hours. Now, these rain chances should ebb and flow throughout the day, but I am expecting the heaviest rain overnight tonight into early tomorrow morning. Obviously, we're going with the 100% chance for showers and storms. Highs will be in the upper 70s today. Overnight lows will be in the middle 60s. Expect those temperatures to remain very comfortable as we move throughout the weekend. Highs will stay steady in the middle to upper 70s, with overnight lows tanking into the 50s. For Kane Debane, Fox 24, I'm meteorologist Josh Rugger.
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23: It's tough out there for the single ladies. You're telling me about it. Trying to find the right dude, making sure they're not cringy. Yeah. Which is exactly what Audrey found on the dating app. And if you're listening, if you're a single man right now listening.
3: Fellas, you can't do this.
23: You cannot, I repeat, you cannot do what Audrey's about to describe.
24: Oh.
23: You cannot do this.
24: I honestly think it's better if you describe it, JC.
23: So Audrey's over there flipping through dudes.
24: Okay.
23: Like a magazine, right?
24: Let me tell you what. I haven't been on the apps in a
23: minute.
24: I'm going
23: to let you tell it, JC. Wait a minute.
24: No.
23: Right? I must interject.
24: Right. I have to give background. I have not been on the apps in a very long time. It's been a few months.
23: It's a fresh batch of dudes. You haven't seen these guys.
24: Yeah,
23: right?
24: And I was just curious.
25: Why'd you delete the apps?
24: I was seeing someone.
23: Oh,
26: are you guys not
23: seeing each other anymore? It's a full-on breakup. It's done forever.
24: Yes.
23: Wow.
24: The guy from the chicken thing.
23: Yeah.
24: I never got to meet him.
3: The guy that used to walk the dog.
23: What'd he do wrong?
24: I did wrong.
23: Did wrong.
24: Yes.
26: The guy that took you out on a nice dinner for your birthday.
24: Yes.
23: First of all, Audrey, for you to say I did wrong, that's growth.
26: That is.
24: No,
26: growth.
24: I messed it up 100%. That's why I've been so sad.
23: And that's okay.
24: Yeah.
23: Sometimes we mess up things.
24: I had to learn a lesson the hard way. That's why it was a long night.
26: When did it
24: night.
26: End?
24: Like, officially last night.
26: Oh, you wasted no time to get on the app.
24: I was just literally just
26: You said you did an Ariana Grande thank you next.
23: Well, listen, because the mess up happened, a couple weeks ago?
24: Yeah, and so, it's been a hard few weeks.
23: So it's been a hard few weeks, and then she finally got the closure yesterday. I assume you guys finally had the, hey.
24: Yeah.
23: He
24: finally said we are never, ever
23: getting back together.
3: And on the way home, she started screaming.
23: And so,
24: I don't know, it was just
23: it was done.
24: Yeah.
23: And you're dipping your toe.
24: And I was just like curious to see how many messages I had since then.
23: Okay.
24: And so I went
23: That's
24: on that.
23: That's good for your ego.
24: Yeah, because I was really sad. And so I went and looked at that, and that is where I stumbled upon this one man, which is what we're trying to get to here. With he has a profile, and on these prompts. Okay, I'm gonna get back to you. Okay. I'm explaining, Kelly.
23: JC's doing a great job.
26: That's why, like, Audrey.
23: JC, you paid a picture. I don't know about any of the dating stuff. Go ahead.
24: He's gonna tell us about today. But I'm saying on these apps, you can respond to any prompt with a voice note.
3: Tell it,
23: there's voice memos now,
24: voice
23: apparently.
24: Voice memos.
23: So is this a new thing?
24: Yeah, because you used to only be able to write out your responses, but now you can choose to write.
26: Is this Hinge,
24: talk.
26: Bumble, Tinder?
24: This is Hinge.
23: So this guy caught your eye.
24: No, he messaged me.
23: He messaged you, and so you went to his profile, and this
24: so
23: is how you found
24: his profile,
23: this.
24: And then this is what.
27: But you have to match to be able to do this?
24: No.
23: Oh.
24: He sent me a message, and you can see anyone's profile who matches.
26: Which is nice, because when you're dating or when you're on these apps, you can see their face, but you don't know what they sound like.
23: Right.
26: Yeah. And so to be able to hear their voice, you're like, ooh, that's hot.
23: Now, using the voice memo, I think, good thing. You know, say, hey, let me tell you a little bit about myself. I like to do that. That's a good use of the voice memo. Bad use of the voice memo is what this guy did, because he just went on there, and he goes, yeah. And I've been known to drop a note or two here and there.
3: drop a note, like singing.
23: And then this dude proceeds to start singing a cappella.
24: Aww.
23: And it was, I don't think we're allowed to play it because we're going to protect this guy's privacy.
24: Why?
23: I don't know. I don't know how it works. I don't know. I don't want Audrey to get kicked off of the.
24: We're not revealing his identity.
3: No.
24: I feel bad outing
27: him. What if he's
24: him?
27: Listening and he's like, that's me. And then he like.
24: It's embarrassing.
23: Maybe it's
24: tough love.
23: If it was good, I would play it. It's not good. It was one of those where, like, you probably record yourself, listen back, and go like, oh, I thought I sounded better. I'm not going to post that. But this guy full on recorded it.
3: He's confident.
23: Heard it and goes. Yeah, that's what
26: we have the audio of him singing, and we're talking about it, but we're not going
23: to
26: play it.
23: We don't have the. She has the audio on her profile.
24: Well, I unmatched him, or I said no to his.
28: Now
24: life.
28: Look, I thought every romantic comedy has a young man serenading a woman.
23: Right, right, but there
3: is it like a love?
23: You
3: song?
23: You heard it a little bit.
3: Was it like a love song?
24: It was a love song.
23: It was like an R&B song.
27: But it was. Sorry, I'm kind of confused. It was on his profile. Or
23: yes,
27: was it said to you directly.
24: It was on his profile.
23: Meaning like. other girls that maybe want to match with him.
26: It's public.
24: Yeah, he responded to a prompt on his profile with a voice note. It was something about music. It was something about, I like music, and then
0: I've been known to break off a note.
24: And then it was him talking, and he goes,
23: and then he starts singing.
24: I'll do an imitation.
23: Yeah.
24: I've been known to hit a few notes or two. Let me show you. And it was just like silence.
28: But that's okay. Dead silence. Some woman will appreciate that.
24: You know what?
23: Kelly, if you would have seen
28: out there.
23: If you saw Kelly, Audrey's face when she was listening to this guy, I was like, ooh.
28: Well, he's not for her.
24: Yeah, but exactly.
28: If that's truly who he is, some girl out there will look. There's somebody for everybody. Don't hide your freak flag.
27: Honestly, he's probably getting good response to it. Otherwise, he would have deleted it.
28: Exactly.
23: He just posted it.
26: And he's putting himself out there.
24: I know. I love that he's being himself because it showed me that I probably don't want to
23: Maybe just talking it. I don't think that because seeing Audrey's face, I felt bad for him.
24: My gosh.
23: I was like, no, it's not hitting right.
26: Also, that's what you were laughing about this
23: morning? Yes.
26: Oh.
23: That's what we were laughing about in the back. And I get it, well, Justin. You want us to play it and stuff, but it's not like he posted it on TikTok where like you would stumble upon it. This is on a dating profile and... I don't know what
24: these
23: rules are.
24: These are real people.
23: Because Audrey already got kicked out of one Facebook group. Yeah. We don't want her to get kicked out of a dating profile.
24: What I've learned from dating, especially on this show, there are a lot of people, especially locally, that do listen, especially their families. Really?
27: That's good.
24: Their families, their friends, themselves, when they hear I'm on the radio, they want to listen and see what's going on.
27: Oh.
24: I have hurt some people from comments I've made, just even anything personal about
28: them.
24: Yeah. I think that would be extremely personal and embarrassing to someone if I played them singing on their dating profile on the radio. So that's
27: But we're talking about it.
24: Yeah,
23: we're not saying there's a lot of dudes that are
24: premise.
23: I'm sure he's not the only guy dropping a
0: Note or two.
28: Well, if you would like to drop a note or two to Audrey.
23: If you're the guy
28: give us a call.
23: Serenade her on the phone.
24: I would love to be serenaded.
28: No, you wouldn't. You just deleted this guy.
24: If it was good.
28: But it's heartfelt.
0: Yeah, I mean, I sing, every once in a while, I'll sing a love song karaoke. Not often, but sometimes.
28: What's your favorite?
0: I know it's not good. I don't know.
28: What was that duet you used to sing with Dr. Girlfriend?
0: That pink song.
23: Yeah.
28: Give me one more reason.
23: And then you would also sing the best thing about tonight's that we're not fighting.
27: Oh, you would sing that one?
23: Yeah, he'd get down on that one.
28: And then, let's make love.
26: He also had
28: I don't remember how that one goes, but I remember. Yep. Love.
26: Do you believe that airplanes in the night sky like shooting stars? So, I could use a wish right now. Don't you do the B.O.B. rap?
23: Yeah, he does.
0: Yeah, I do that too. So this past Saturday, this girl walked in. She's pretty good looking. She sits down.
28: Oh, no.
0: And so I'm like, I don't know. I'm like, what? You know what? We ought to sing a duet. She goes, sure. I'm like, I haven't sang a duet, Kelly, in
28: since years. Dr. Girlfriend.
0: Since Dr. Girlfriend. Literally. So she goes, she's spending a lot of time trying to figure out the perfect song that we're going to sing.
26: Love Shack, baby.
0: We decide on Summer Lovin'.
28: Okay.
27: A classic duet.
0: So it's fast, it's upbeat, it's fun. I know it.
23: I've heard it
0: a million times, but I have never, ever, ever, ever sang it before. So we go, what's her name? I forgot her name. She goes up on stage, and I go, Cassie, I think. She goes up on stage, I go up on stage, I'm like, hey, y'all. I've never sang this song, but this girl wanted to sing. I want to sing. Let's do it. So we start singing.
28: Let's get it on.
0: And we're singing Summer Lovin' like we're like a couple, you know.
28: Yeah.
0: We're Summer Lovin' and na na na. Nah. And so we're jamming,
28: right?
0: You know?
23: Yeah.
0: She's feeling it. I'm like, whoa, cool. I gotta go get Charlie. So I go get Charlie from gymnastics. I come back. She's sitting with some other dude. It didn't work.
23: It was Summer Lovin'. Just during the song.
0: Yeah, it didn't last long at all.
23: So you got your girl stolen from you at your own place.
0: Yeah.
23: Wow, that's incredible.
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0: scene where the character's trying to load a gun, and all of a sudden, a zombie comes running at the guy. 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
0: But I was the loudest one. And everyone started laughing at me in the theater. 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
0: So, yeah, whose girlfriend is that?
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0: And I'm like, and Daniel was like, did you just make that noise? 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Because then I want to be like, I'm a man, you know? I'm like, oh, that was a scary scene, you know? Or play it off like, oh, that got somebody. 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

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I'm Rachel. Rain showers likely today, low 80s, down to the upper 60s tonight. 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
4: The science continues to stack up. Alcohol just is not great for us, even in small amounts. It's actually toxic to the body. Look, we literally use alcohol to disinfect. Regular drinking raises the risk of high blood pressure, a weaker immune system, and several cancers. One researcher framed the cancer risk this way. One drink is kind of like one cigarette, he said. Now here's the good news. A lot of the damage done by alcohol can be undone if you cut back early enough. Your immune system can rebound within a week. Then, some of the brain changes from drinking might start to recover within weeks to months. The key is not waiting so long that the damage becomes permanent. So if you've been looking for that nudge, that sign, that bit of encouragement to cut back, here you go. And I wish you luck. I'm Dr. Sanjay Gupta, helping you live a better life.
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0: first trimester, I was very, very moody, and I like had just a lot of like I just got really annoyed really easily. I just had a lot of emotions.
1: About it. Yeah.
0: I know. And there was a day where I felt like I was just extra moody towards Justin and Audrey, and I felt really bad. And I wanted to be like, sorry guys, I'm feeling really hormonal, and it's because I'm on my period. I'm so sorry.
1: Yeah. Oh. And I thought we were synced up. I felt something special there.
2: That's cool that you guys get to use that.
0: I know. The next day, Audrey, you were like, oh my gosh, we're synced, and I was like, mm-hmm.
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5: 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It's the sound of friends laughing, music playing, and something amazing landing on the table. Because when that Nothing But Cakes box shows up, oh, it's officially a party. 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

She won an important video award for this video right here. 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Tame Impala's Dracula is coming up. 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

I'm sure K-pop demon hunters are going to be appearing at your door. Ding dong. Hey, the Arkansas Apple Festival gets underway tomorrow through the 4th. 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

So the final First Friday is happening tomorrow, Friday, October 2nd from 3 to 9 in the Bentonville Square. We have confirmed over 100 vendors will be there, interactive activities, and lots of fun stuff going on. And pets, of course, are welcome. Power 105.7, Ella Langley's on. Earrings coming up next. Just went out.

0: scene where the character's trying to load a gun, and all of a sudden, a zombie comes running at the guy. And I let out the most girlish scream.
1: Well, how did it sound?
0: It sounded like,
2: I've heard that.
3: You scream like that every day.
2: I heard that.
0: But I was the loudest one. And everyone started laughing at me in the theater. They were like, ooh, that got somebody.
1: Somebody was like, whose girlfriend is that?
0: Yeah, whose girlfriend is that?
2: Oh.
3: I hear that, girl.
0: And I'm like, and Daniel was like, did you just make that noise? I'm like, I don't know how I did that. Because then I want to be like, I'm a man. You know, I'm like, oh, that was a scary scene. You know? Or play it off like, oh, that got somebody. Someone else is scared.
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0: Well, I clearly have to make a silent E spelling bee.
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0: That is a silent E. That is far too easy of an example, and I made them a little more difficult.
1: Okay, silent E.
0: We'll start with you, JC. Your word is questionnaire.
1: Questionnaire. Mm. Questionnaire. Q-U-E-S-T-I-O-N-E-R-E.
0: Mm. No.
2: Is it A-I-R?
0: E. Well, there's two N's in it, actually.
1: So oh, there's two N's?
0: Mm-hmm.
1: What?
0: Oh, my God. Bro. Oh. Justin.
3: Yes,
0: it was an extra silent N.
1: Yeah.
4: You said silent E. I got a cousin named Silent E.
0: Your word. Oh. Power
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0: first trimester, I was very, very moody, and I like had just a lot of like I just got really emotions. Annoyed really easily. I just
1: we
0: had a lot of emotions.
1: About it. Yeah.
0: I know. And there was a day where I felt like I was just extra moody towards Justin and Audrey, and I felt really bad. And I wanted to be like, sorry guys, I'm feeling really hormonal, and it's because I'm on my period. I'm so sorry.
1: Yeah. And I thought we were synced up. I felt something special there.
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0: I know. The next day, Audrey, you were like, oh my gosh, we're synced, and I was like, mm-hmm.
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1: Hey, it's Kelly Raspberry with today's entertainment report. It's Thursday night football. Tonight, it's the Cleveland Browns hosting the Pittsburgh Steelers. And as I always have to remind my husband, it is on Amazon. The series premiere of Coven Academy is on Freeform. This one's about a girl who finds out her new prep school is actually a secret magic academy for witches. And finally, on CBS, it's the 28th season finale of Big Brother. Now, Diddy reportedly is back in solitary confinement after an NBC report came out that he's been leading quite the pampered lifestyle behind bars. They talked to four men who claimed they were in the same unit as Diddy, and they claim he spends thousands of dollars every month getting fellow inmates to cook for him, clean for him, make his bed, do his laundry, clean his toilet, and give him massages. They also claim the prison guards smuggle in premium liquor for Diddy and that he had contraband cell phones. They even have a photo of that one to prove it. That's today's entertainment report.
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Okay, so the Chili Pepper Cross Country Festival, it is here tomorrow and Saturday. 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

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If you happen to be in the mood for maybe pony rides in a petting zoo, Nerf battles, and barbecue, you are in luck this weekend. On Sunday, it's Chill with the Hills. 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I found you.

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1: Hey, it's Kelly Raspberry with today's entertainment report. It's Thursday night football. Tonight it's the Cleveland Browns hosting the Pittsburgh Steelers. And as I always have to remind my husband, it is on Amazon. The series premiere of Coven Academy is on Freeform. This one's about a girl who finds out her new prep school is actually a secret magic academy for witches. And finally, on CBS, it's the 28th season finale of Big Brother. Now, Diddy reportedly is back in solitary confinement after an NBC report came out that he's been leading quite the pampered lifestyle behind bars. They talked to four men who claimed they were in the same unit as Diddy, and they claim he spends thousands of dollars every month getting fellow inmates to cook for him, clean for him, make his bed, do his laundry, clean his toilet, and give him massages. They also claim the prison guards smuggle in premium liquor for Diddy and that he had contraband cell phones. They even have a photo of that one to prove it. That's today's entertainment report.
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105.7. Word is that season 3 of Wednesday on Netflix has finished filming. However, Netflix still has not announced when it will premiere. She said

It's Olivia Rodrigo and The Cure. It's Power 105.7. So they say the average adult cat can jump roughly 5 to 6 times its body length. So for like a human, that would be like us jumping from the ground to the 3rd floor of a building and then immediately knocking something off the counter.

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1: 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So Tombstone has created something called the pizza nobody asked for. So at least they're aware. It's a frozen pepperoni or cheese pizza served with packets of candy corn to melt on top of the pizza. It costs just $1.31 online, which somehow still feels overpriced.

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1: For the Northwest Arkansas Traffic Network, I'm John Runyon. Here's a look at your traffic update. So far, so good today. No accidents report right now. We do have some light to moderate congestion on 71B south of Bentonville and west of Rogers. So be careful as you get onto I-49 from there. A little bit of congestion on Monroe Avenue west of Lowell as well. Well, outside of that, everything looks to be running smooth. Buckle up and be safe. That's your traffic update from the Northwest Arkansas Traffic Network. I'm John Runyon.
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Power 105.7, say it ain't so, but I believe it's true. The final first Friday of the season is happening tomorrow on the Bentonville Square. Over 100 vendors, all the interactivities and games, even a kids dance off, 3 till 9.

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1: For the Northwest Arkansas Traffic Network, I'm John Runyon. Here's a look at your traffic update. We do have some moderate traffic along I-49 southbound coming out of Rogers and Bentonville. Typical at this time, so do be careful there. A little bit of congestion along 412 between Tinytown and Springdale, too. Buckle up and be safe. That's your traffic update from the Northwest Arkansas Traffic Network. I'm John Runyon.
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So the Arkansas Air and Military Museum doing a free museum morning on Saturday. Mark that down. 9 a.m. till noon. 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

95.7. Hey, Crystal Bridge is turning that Bentonville campus into a huge free art fair this weekend. Both Saturday and Sunday, about 100 professional exhibitors are expected. Along with college and high school artists, there's live demos and food trucks, face painting for the kiddos. Don't miss it.

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1: Hey, it's Kelly Raspberry with today's entertainment report. It's Thursday night football. Tonight it's the Cleveland Browns hosting the Pittsburgh Steelers. And as I always have to remind my husband, it is on Amazon. The series premiere of Coven Academy is on Freeform. This one's about a girl who finds out her new prep school is actually a secret magic academy for witches. And finally, on CBS, it's the 28th season finale of Big Brother. Now, Diddy reportedly is back in solitary confinement after an NBC report came out that he's been leading quite the pampered lifestyle behind bars. They talked to four men who claimed they were in the same unit as Diddy, and they claim he spends thousands of dollars every month getting fellow inmates to cook for him, clean for him, make his bed, do his laundry, clean his toilet, and give him massages. They also claim the prison guards smuggle in premium liquor for Diddy and that he had contraband cell phones. They even have a photo of that one to prove it. That's today's entertainment report.
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4: For Northwest Arkansas Traffic Network, I'm John Runyon. Here's a look at your traffic update. So far, so good this evening. No accidents report. We do have some moderate to heavy traffic along I-49 as you get off of 71B in Bentonville and Rogers. So be careful there from Walton Boulevard on to I-49. Outside of that, everything else looks to be running smooth. A little bit of congestion here or there on MLK Boulevard in Fayetteville. Buckle up and be safe. That's your traffic update from the Northwest Arkansas Traffic Network. I'm John Runyon.
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The Arkansalsa Festival is this weekend in Springdale, Luther George Park on Saturday, 1 till 5. There's going to be music and dancing. There'll be food. I'm going to bring my own chips for the salsa tasting contest. Plus, there's a kids' art zone from Crystal Bridges. It's all free to get in.

0: scene where the character's trying to load a gun, and all of a sudden, a zombie comes running at the guy. And I let out the most girlish scream.
1: Well, how did it sound?
0: It sounded like,
2: I've heard that.
3: You scream like that every day.
2: I heard that.
0: But I was the loudest one. And everyone started laughing at me in the theater. They were like, ooh, that got somebody.
1: Somebody was like, whose girlfriend is that?
0: Yeah, whose girlfriend is that?
2: Oh.
3: I hear that, girl.
0: And I'm looking at and Daniel was like, did you just make that noise? 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You know? 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

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I always think this is cool every year. I like to promote it as much as possible. The Rogers Public Library doing a costume exchange. That is this Saturday from 2 till 4. So you can bring a clean costume that maybe your family has outgrown, trade it for something different, or if you don't have anything to trade, that's okay. Just come find one that you can use. It's completely free. Rogers Public Library on Saturday, 2 till 4. 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

Falltoberfest, and you can bring the whole family, including the pooch. 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Whoa.